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yam bitch, the cabbage. Now we have to wait until these vegetables are wilting a little bit before putting the other vegetable. There's another very, very important ingredient. Tok. This is glutinous rice cake. Then you put inside here. So there's gonna be just a party of different textures. Perfect. So now let's put the tok inside. Just a little bit. So now is the time for the pa. And then the gochu. Beautiful.

Now let's make some decoration. And then the kenip. Final touch, the crunchiness. So, dak galbi. Oh, the aroma. Oh my God. Now, time for this beauty. So let's do the Korean way. Very simple. Just the pan fried. And I will show you how to do it perfectly. Just a second. Parchment paper. When you want to do some fish and make nice and crispy without be so violent with the fire, you just put on the pan and then you put the fish on top. That is going to create a layer that protects and at the same time make perfect golden crisp without burning. So, let's start. While this is getting a little bit hot, I think I have to trim a little bit because it doesn't fit. And anyway, we are not going to eat the head. So let's take out the head. Bye bye, Godimo head. Now it's ready. You don't have to do nothing. You don't even have to rinse it because it already has the perfect can, the perfect seasoning. So now let's do this. Little bit of cooking oil. The secret for making a very nice and crispy skin and a perfectly cooked fish, you just put on the skin side and then you flip it only at the end, just for 30 seconds. Now I think I have to wait for a little bit, and looking like this, it looks a little bit lonely. I think it needs a kind of a sauce to be eaten together. What do you think? I think it's a very, very good idea. In Italy, usually when we do some grilled fish or some pan-fried fish, we pair it with mayonnaise. You know, I have the liquid gold here. So let's do a sesame oil mayonnaise. For making the mayonnaise, I will show you a very, very quick trick, so you don't even have to buy the stored one. Let's do that. One egg. And lemon juice. And then a little bit of ganzan for making the seasoning. And now, neutral oil. Why? If you do 100% sesame oil, it's not gonna be good. It's too intense, too bitter. So we are going to use this one for like 80% of the mayonnaise, and then the last one, just 20% of sesame oil. So before putting the oil, we have to mix these three ingredients very well. We have to almost make them foamy. Just 15 seconds is gonna be enough. Okay, look at this. It's nice and frothy. When it's at this stage, boil. Okay, we are almost at 80%.

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So let's continue with the sesame oil. Here we go, 30 seconds mayonnaise. So now, let's put aside here a couple of spoons. Chopped garlic. This is going to be my secret sauce for the kangourou. Little bit of lemon zest.

0: juicy part.
1: 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Let's go and eat these beauties.

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1: 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I have to show you how to eat 쌈. Because there's a rule in Korea. If you do your 쌈, you must eat at once. 자, 그러면 네. 이렇게 네,
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1: 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You wrap it. Actually, 쌈 means wrapping because 싸다 means making a wrap. And then you also have to do like this with the person you're sharing. I really hope that today you enjoyed as much as I enjoyed this adventure. Now having this beautiful food with this very, very delicious liquor, it's everything. This is a good pairing, and we are a good pairing, and we also are a good pairing. So I really hope you are waiting for the new episode because I want to bring you in another special place of Korea and let you know a little bit more of Korean history, Korean culture, Korean food, and liquor.
0: Wow! Thank you so much!
1: Yeah!
0: 제 생각에 이거를 그 상품으로 내놓으시면 좋을 것 같아요.
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0: 좋아.

The moment we wear it, our spirits lift. It helps us grow strong in body and in mind. As we wear it, we learn patience and respect. The belt system motivates students to strive harder and continue growing. This uniform shapes movement into grace and turns performance into something thrilling. Now, embraced around the world, Taekwondo shares our culture, philosophy, and values with pride and spirit. Though it may seem simple, this uniform holds your passion and your journey. 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Wear the extraordinary. Be with Taekwondo.

Seoul's signature summer events, the MyPace Hangang Triathlon Festival, is back. It's a unique sports celebration where participants can swim, bike, and run right in Hangang Park. No wonder crowds of people flocked to the Hangang River once again this year. What's the secret behind its growing popularity? We're here at Duksom Hangang Park, buzzing with excitement. Wow, just look at this crowd. A whopping 30,000 people signed up in advance, and registration filled up in just 2 weeks. No wonder it's one of Seoul's must-visit festivals. But wait a second. Where are our participants for today's challenge? There they are. Our two participants are already warming up before the festival even begins.

0: How are you feeling, man?
1: Oh, I'm like so ready.
0: We're aiming first place, first place.
1: First place, yeah, but like there's lots of good people though. But I'm trying my best. Running, no problem. Swimming will be a tough one. Number one, running, number one, swimming.
0: By the way, my man.
1: Let's go, bro.
0: Let's go. Let's see a competition.
2: Wow, these two are really fired up. But it looks like they might have gotten the wrong idea about what this festival is all about.
1: How can we win today?
3: You don't have to win today. It is important to be here.
1: So all same place?
3: Yes.
0: Everyone is winner here.
3: Everyone is winner.
0: Oh, that sounds amazing, man.
2: Well, better late than never. That's right. My Pace Hangang Triathlon Festival isn't about setting records or racing against the clock. Just like the name suggests, it's all about taking it easy and enjoying the experience at your own pace. The first event our two participants chose? Running. Looks like Korea's running craze is still going strong this summer. And with weather this perfect, it couldn't be a better day for a jog.
1: We're ready. We're ready to go.
0: We're ready. It's taking everything out, you know?
1: Yeah, so excited.
2: And they're off. Now that they understand what this festival is all about, they seem a whole lot more relaxed.
0: What do you think? First impressions?
4: Oh, like with the view on the Lotte Tower. It's like so beautiful. Wow, the best one. Also really chill.
2: Beautiful views of the Hangang River. Great company and a fun run all rolled into one.
4: Fighting, fighting.
0: Fighting!
4: Fighting! Go.
2: Here, it's more about encouragement than competition. And that's exactly what the My Pace Triathlon spirit is all about.
0: Oh my God, we're finishing.
2: Anto and Flav also made it to the finish line.
1: We made it, bro.
2: They look absolutely thrilled. Event number one, running, complete. No need to rush. Take it easy, snap a few victory photos, and then it's off to the next challenge.
1: Dude, it was amazing. Like, I've never done something like not competition. Normally, I'm always trying to get like first place or something.
0: It's so peaceful, so stress-free. Yes. I love the whole experience.
1: Completely different. Do you know what's the second challenge, no?
0: Well, look at all these beautiful bikes in here. Obviously, we're at the cycling event.
1: Oh, man, I was waiting for this. Like, I love biking.

0: I prepared a lot for this. I did lots of cycling with my friends around Han River. It's just amazing.
1: Next up for our two guests is cycling. Helmets on? Check. Ready to ride? Check. But come on, just riding from point A to point B would be too easy, no?
0: We have to do like one mission on the way, one challenge on the way.
2: Really? What do we have to do?
0: So actually this whole race is about like taking it slow. We don't want to rush, we want to enjoy the scenery. So they told us to take like 5 really beautiful pictures on the way. We can just stop and take the picture.
2: Oh, no more try. Yeah, let's go. Sounds good.
0: Okay.
3: Fighting.
1: Can't wait to see what kind of photos they come back with. And they're off. Uh-oh, something feels a little shaky already. Maybe they're so used to pushing the pace that slowing down feels strange. Antonio, Flavio, relax, take it easy. A long line of cyclists stretching along the scenic Hangang River. What a view. The atmosphere felt less like a race and more like a day out for everyone to enjoy together.
4: 한강 처음 자전거 해봤는데 다리도 여러 개 보면서 재밌게 서울 즐긴 것 같습니다.
5: Beautiful out here, very pretty, and the weather is very, very good.
1: Looks like our Anto and Flav have finally found their rhythm. Now they're fully embracing the easygoing spirit of the festival. And just like that, event number 2 is complete. Capturing the scenery, capturing the friendship, and capturing the laid-back vibes of the Hangang River. So, which shot takes the crown? This one right here. Perfect composition, perfect pose, peak Hangang River vibes. Officially the best shot of the day. And now, just one event left to go.
2: Wow!
0: Oh, shoot. So many people.
2: Wow.
0: Oh, we're going to take the long one, right?
2: Yeah, 500
0: meters. 500 meters? And like slowly,
2: like enjoying.
0: Oh my God.
1: Opportunities to swim in the Hangang River don't come around very often. And that's exactly what makes this event so special. Worried about safety? Nope, no need to be. A large team of safety staff? Check. Safety gear and rescue systems for participants? Fully prepared and ready to go.
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1: And of course, no swimming event is complete without a proper warm-up. And now, time for Anto and Flav to dive in. Oh, that was a pretty smooth entry. Looking confident and completely at ease already. With safety measures in place and plenty of support on hand, participants can focus on enjoying the experience. And judging by those smiles, everyone is making the most of this rare chance to swim in the river.
7: 안 힘들었어?
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1: Antonio is the first to finish. Judging by that look on his face, he still seems to have plenty left in the tank. And here comes Flavio. He looks a little more worn out. But hey, a finish is a finish. Congratulations!
9: I enjoyed the scenery, how relaxing it was, zero stress.
10: And next year, we do 1 kilometer.
9: 1,000 meters, okay? 1, yeah, let's go. 1,000 meter.
1: And there's one more reward waiting for participants who complete all three events. The coveted finisher's medal. Everyone's busy snapping photos and showing off their medals. Honestly, that's one of the best parts of crossing the finish line. Of course, our two guests couldn't leave without a photo of their own. So, how was your first ever MyPace Hangang Triathlon Festival?
9: Definitely, we have to all together come next year.
0: It doesn't matter if you're beginner, intermediate, advanced. It's like for everyone.
9: Yeah, everyone can do it at their own pace, with their own energy. So, come on, let's come next year.
0: Next year, you should really come.
9: So, I think this is a good vibe, man.
0: Okay, bye-bye.
9: Bye-bye. Sarange.
1: More fun than competition. More enjoyment than speed. A festival where every moment was about making memories and having a good time. The festival will be back again next year. Be sure to join in. And take a moment to slow down and enjoy the unique charm of Seoul and the Hangang River.

Energy here is intense. Wrestlers train with all of life gather around cheering. Business seems to matter more than the match. An important living space for women of Joseon era and a place filled with the joys and sorrows of everyday life. This is the laundry site. As the Joseon woman lifts her skirt while washing her clothes, you can feel her strength and resilience. Behind the rocks, a scholar hides, covering his face with a fan, yet forgetting his dignity as he secretly watches the woman. Here, another scholar also hides behind his fan, watching someone with a lingering gaze. It is a woman carrying a child, unaware of his stare, while her husband, along with their two children, seems excited for their outing. Filling the canvas with laughter and the lively warmth of people, album of genre paintings by Kim Hong-do captures everyday life in 18th century Joseon with a deeply humane gaze. Kim Hong-do placed not only the elite, but also ordinary people at the center of his work. From labor and play, to the subtle emotions between men and women. The diverse figures across these 25 paintings seem to transport us to vibrant scenes of Joseon life. By portraying the everyday lives of ordinary people, album of genre paintings by Kim Hong-do preserves them as traces of a brilliant history. Within it, the timeless essence of life remains warm and alive.

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3: Yes, that's why we have a global fan joining us online. Let's bring them out and have a chat. Hello!
2: Hello!
4: Hi.
3: Could you please introduce yourself and tell us where you're from?
5: Okay, hello everyone. I'm Uwi from Indonesia. Thank you so much for having me today. I'm really happy and excited to meet Zodiac, especially Kyumi.
3: Okay. 네, 인도네시아에서 온 Uwi랍니다.
2: 네.
3: And I heard you have something special you'd like to show Zodiac today.
5: Yes, I'd like to sing a short of my favorite song.
3: Oh. All right, take it away, Uwi.
5: Let's go. One, two.

Countless people, their garments in order, move forward in line. At the very front, the official in charge of the royal funeral seems to bear a heavy burden. A ceremonial horn called the daegak, along with those carrying gongs and drums, add to the weight of the procession. Court attendants who serve the king and queen at close quarters, and the royal secretaries, the seungji, also walk on in quiet grief. The red palanquins seen throughout the procession carry precious items meant to honor the spirit of the deceased. Seals of the king's title and deeds. And palanquins bearing mourning texts and instruments follow in solemn order. This book, which records all these scenes in detail, is the 의궤 for the funeral of King Sukjong, one of the 외규장각 의궤. Containing the entire process from the king's passing to the enshrinement of his spirit taps is so-called 의궤 for royal perusal, a volume once seen by the king himself. After major state events, Joseon left detailed comprehensive reports, from preparations and protocols to the people involved and the budget, guiding future generations to follow precedent. However, in 1866, these precious records were taken by French forces and had to leave their homeland. In 2011, after 145 years, the 외규장각 의궤 returned from France. Now, in the King's Archive of the National Museum of Korea, they bear witness to Joseon's rigorous record-keeping and artistic dignity. Having found their rightful place after great hardship, these royal records are no longer a frozen

0: Introducing Korean broadcast content that you won't be able to stop watching. For weary modern souls, Dr. Romantic, the quirky genius doctor of Puldam Hospital, prescribes heartwarming tales of humanity. A couple together for 7 years sees their rose-tinted glasses shatter. Can they keep their relationship alive? Discover the raw stories of youth, work, and love. Beyond what social media can show, experience the vibrant Korea through its hidden gems. Mama, the ultimate K-pop festival for global fans. Find your star in a feast of trendy music and electrifying performances. Now, the whole world enjoys it together.
1: The moment we wear it, our spirits lift. 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This uniform shapes movement into grace and turns performance into something thrilling. Now, embraced around the world, Taekwondo shares our culture, philosophy, and values with pride and spirit. Though it may seem simple, this uniform holds your passion and your journey. It belongs to Taekwondo. Wear the extraordinary. Be with Taekwondo.

0: Hello and welcome to Weekly News Highlights. Let's begin with the keywords that made headlines this week. President Lee Jae-myung wrapped up this year's G7 summit by promoting global cooperation on economic growth, energy security, and AI, while deepening communication with world leaders on the Korean Peninsula. South Korea's benchmark KOSPI has reached another historic milestone, surging past 9,000 on strong gains in semiconductor stocks and growing optimism over the country's tech sector. The new leadership lineup at the National Assembly is setting the stage for battles over key committee posts and a high-stakes confirmation hearing for President Lee Jae-myung's prime minister nominee. South Korean President Lee Jae-myung met Pope Leo XIV at the Vatican, where the two leaders discussed peace on the Korean Peninsula and agreed to strengthen cooperation ahead of World Youth Day's Seoul 2027. Our Blue House correspondent Yoon Jung-min reports.
1: Appearing in a black suit and gray tie representing respect for the Holy See, President Lee Jae-myung was given a welcome at the Vatican, along with First Lady Kim Hye-kyung. In their first meeting on Monday, regional peace was a key topic between the president and Pope Leo XIV.
2: The president explained to the Pope our people's desire and government's vision for peace on the Korean Peninsula and reaffirmed the Vatican's unwavering support for peace and reconciliation on the peninsula.
1: Details were undisclosed, but there is a possibility that the president asked the Pope to pay a visit to North Korea in the future. The leaders agreed to closely cooperate for the success of World Youth Day Seoul 2027, during which President Lee invited the Pope to South Korea. The president also met Cardinal Pietro Parolin, the Vatican's Secretary of State. The Korean leader presented the Pope with a sculpture representing God's embrace, referring to the prodigal son from the Gospel, and Cardinal Parolin with a desk set made using Korean traditional lacquer painting.

0: The message of peace was also an overarching theme during a special mass on Sunday at the Basilica of St. Paul, with the president once again making it clear that the South does not seek reunification with the North by absorption.
1: 정전 상태를 넘어 지속 가능한 평화 체제를 구축하기 위해서도 할 수 있는 모든 것을 다 할 생각입니다.
0: The South Korean president also promised the country would play a greater role in the world during the special mass speech.
1: 한반도의 평화가 세계 평화로 이어지고 세계의 연대가 다시 한반도의 평화를 굳건하게 만드는 선순환을 함께 만들어 가기를 희망합니다.
0: All this as the South Korean president sends a message of peace and solidarity as the world continues to face conflicts and tensions remain high on the Korean Peninsula. Yoon Jung-min, Arirang News, The Vatican.
2: President Lee Jae-myung called on U.S. President Donald Trump to help advance peace on the Korean Peninsula during a brief exchange ahead of the expanded G7 session.
0: World leaders are in the French town of Evian-le-Vent for the gathering of the world's most influential powers. Leaders from the G7 countries were present, including U.S. President Donald Trump, and five other leaders were invited, including South Korean President Lee Jae-myung. The host, French President Emmanuel Macron, greeted guests one by one.
3: How are you, Mr. President?
4: I'm so happy.
0: The session began with a group photo during which President Lee met his American counterpart Trump for a short greeting. In the readout, the Blue House says Trump asked Lee about recent developments in inter-Korean relations, and Lee asked Trump to lead a peaceful resolution of issues relating to North Korea, noting Trump's contribution to the recent U.S.-Iran peace agreement. Trump reportedly responded positively. Tuesday's session addressed reforming current international development cooperation system, aiming to reduce financial dependency on external assistance and create progress incentives. In line with that, the South Korean president stressed the importance of private capital, introducing a recent case where South Korea helped Indonesia secure private investment worth $50 million through its financial assistance in the agriculture and energy sectors. President Lee pitched his vision for a global AI-based society, where the fruits of AI technology are shared with all countries, and he also brought up the need to bolster vocational training in developing nations. At the summit, the group of seven leaders adopted three joint statements on mutually beneficial international partnerships, a coordinated response to recent Ebola outbreak, and the fight against cancer. Later in the day, the leaders joined a social dinner and a concert in the small French town, which sits on the southern shore of Lake Geneva.
5: President Lee says his attendance at the G7 for the second consecutive year demonstrates the trust and expectations of the international community, vowing to safeguard national interests and fulfill South Korea's responsible role on the global stage. Yoon Jung-min, Arirang News, Geneva.
2: President Lee Jae-myung is back in Seoul after wrapping up his trip to France for the G7 summit, where he joined world leaders in discussions on the global economy, sustainable growth, and artificial intelligence. Our correspondent Song Yijin has this wrap-up.
6: The final day of this year's G7 summit began with the working session on reviving a balanced, shared, and sustainable economic growth for all. Speaking at Wednesday's session, President Lee Jae-myung said global economic imbalances should be tackled through dialogue and solidarity rather than blame. He also called for stronger cooperation to strengthen the resilience of global energy supply chains as the war in the Middle East has fueled concerns over oil supplies and inflation.
7: President Lee proposed that energy-importing countries, particularly those in the Asia-Pacific region, move beyond responding individually and strengthen practical cooperation through information sharing, early warning systems, emergency coordination, and efforts to stabilize oil and petroleum product supply chains.
6: The session was followed by a working lunch where world leaders and tech giants discussed artificial intelligence. President Lee emphasized the importance of narrowing the global AI divide while ensuring AI remains safe, transparent, and accountable. Korea endorsed seven of the eight documents adopted during the two-day meeting of the G7 members and five invited countries. Leading up to the G7, attention was on whether President Yi would hold a bilateral meeting with U.S. President Donald Trump on the sidelines. Although no official summit took place, the Blue House said on Wednesday that the two leaders exchanged views on the Korea-U.S. alliance and the Korean Peninsula over Tuesday's gala dinner.
7: President Trump reaffirmed his strong commitment to playing whatever role is necessary to advance peace on the Korean Peninsula and said he would remain in close communication with President Yi on the matter.
6: Posting a photo of himself with Trump on X, Yi wrote that the two had a candid 90-minute discussion that produced meaningful progress. He added that President Trump had invited him and First Lady Kim Hye-kyung to play golf. After returning to Korea on Thursday, President Yi is expected to shift his focus back to domestic affairs. On Friday, he will chair a meeting with his top aides to review the country's summer emergency preparedness. Song Yoo-jin, Arirang News.
2: The halfway point of the National Assembly's current term arrived earlier this month, ushering in new leadership at the speaker podium and renewed clashes over who will chair key committees. At the same time, the confirmation process is getting underway in Parliament for the president's pick to serve as Prime Minister. And joining me now in the studio is our political correspondent, Moon Hye-ryon. Thank you so much for coming in today, Hye-ryon.
4: It's good to be here, Sujin.
2: Right, to start us off, what is the current status of the legislative leadership and how is that affecting the current atmosphere in the parliament?
4: So the second half of the 22nd National Assembly's term officially commenced on June 5th, with the election of six-term lawmaker Cho Jung-sik as the new speaker. And since taking office, Cho has wasted no time. In the 10 days since his election, he has held a series of high-level meetings with senior government figures, making clear that he intends to set a brisk legislative pace. Last week, he received the presidential chief of staff, Kang Un-sik, and outgoing Prime Minister Kim Min-seok at the National Assembly. They agreed that the Assembly needed to act swiftly on a parliamentary inquiry into the ballot paper shortage that disrupted the June 3rd local elections, an incident that drew widespread concern about the integrity of the voting process. Then on Monday, he met with Finance Minister Koo Yoon-chul, pressing the government to put a windfall of tax revenues generated by a boom in the semiconductor industry to effective use, with particular attention to persistent youth unemployment. Across all of these meetings, the speaker has consistently signaled his intent to move legislation quickly, saying he will do his utmost to build an assembly that delivers real and tangible results for the public. He also made constitutional reform a signature goal in his inaugural remarks.
2: I see. And new leadership means also the start of negotiations over who gets to chair which committee. So how are those talks going?
4: So with the new speaker's leadership now in place, the ruling Democratic Party and the main opposition People Power Party are beginning talks on how to divide key committee chairmanships. And the biggest point of contention is the Legislation and Judiciary Committee, which acts as the final gateway for bills before they reach a full floor vote, making its chair one of the most powerful positions in the Assembly. Formal negotiations began in earnest this week, with the DP arguing that the ruling party must chair the committee to ensure that livelihood and reform legislation moves without obstruction. The PPP, for its part, points to a long-standing convention. The largest party takes the speakership and the second largest takes the Judiciary Committee chair as a check on the majority's power. The rhetoric has sharpened quickly.
8: The PPP's demand for the Judiciary Committee chair is nothing short of declaring a strike on the public's livelihood.
9: If the president's words about the need for inclusivity and openness for all are sincere, then the ruling party should first give up the Judiciary Committee chair.
4: Beyond the Judiciary Committee, negotiations over the chairs of committees covering financial regulation, trade and industry, and science and broadcasting are also expected to lead to friction.
2: Right, and there's also a prime minister confirmation coming up, so where does that stand now?
4: So earlier this month, President Yi nominated Han Song-suk, who was the former Minister for Small and Medium-sized Enterprises, to succeed outgoing Prime Minister Kim Min-seok. On Monday, the DP and the PPP agreed on the membership of the 13-member Special Confirmation Committee. The hearing is set to take place on June 25th and 26th, as under current law, the hearing must be concluded by June 30th, 20 days from the date the request was submitted. The issue expected to dominate the hearing is the nominee's property holdings, with the PPP to question whether that record is consistent with President Yi's stated preference for limiting the influence of multiple homeowners in housing policy. The DP, however, will focus on her policy experience and administrative qualifications, highlighting the fact that she already underwent extensive vetting when she previously served as the Minister of SMEs and Startups.
10: So it looks like there is still a lot to keep an eye on at the National Assembly. So thank you so much for the wrap-up today, Nathaniel.
4: Thank you for having me.
10: A former U.S. national security official says North Korea could once again become a major focus of Washington's nuclear diplomacy as the United States moves beyond a ceasefire with Iran and into a new phase of negotiations. Our foreign affairs correspondent Oh Seong reports.
11: With a preliminary Iran deal now in place, Washington's next agenda may be North Korea's nuclear program. That's according to Fred Flights, a former Trump National Security Council official and longtime intelligence analyst. Flight said the agreement provides a pause in fighting, but not yet a settlement on Iran's nuclear program.
12: I think this was an important diplomatic achievement by President Trump and his team to be clear that this is an agreement, but then the hard part starts. There's going to be a 60-day process of intense negotiations on other elements of a final agreement, especially the disposition of Iran's nuclear program, highly enriched uranium that is buried in the country, and other elements for a final settlement.
11: Flights has long warned that determined proliferators can use diplomacy to secure concessions without abandoning their nuclear ambitions. His new book, North Korea Nuclear Brinkmanship and the Oval Office, looks at how Pyongyang continued to build its nuclear arsenal throughout decades of diplomacy.
12: We now know we believe North Korea has at least 50 nuclear bombs, and that happened because the world didn't do enough to stop it from getting them. Now with Iran pursuing nuclear weapons, it sort of shows how if we weigh in right now with Iran, we can stop it from becoming another North Korea.
11: He also points to North Korea's growing partnership with Russia, making it harder for the U.S. to negotiate with the regime.
12: But the North Korean nuclear weapon program has still gotten more dangerous over the last few years. I think because Joe Biden did not have a competent North Korean policy, but also North Korea has become so close to Russia to assist Putin in his war against Ukraine. It's simply benefiting so much economically and also in terms of technology for its missile program, for submarines. Negotiating with the North now will be much harder.
11: Even so, Flights believes renewed engagement remains possible.
12: I think Trump's still going to push for that. There actually was a tweet over the weekend. I think Trump's thinking that with the Iran war maybe being wrapped up, he can focus on North Korea. I think that would be the right way to go. I think if there are talks, the U.S. will enter them without preconditions, and he will try to do what he can to get Kim to agree to a process to denuclearize the country.
11: For Flights, North Korea and Iran pose the same test for Washington, ensuring engagement slows their nuclear ambitions rather than buying them more time. Oh Seong, Arirang News.
10: The South Korean government plans to widen civilian access along the inter-Korean border by easing military controls and redesigning large portions of restricted land. Our defense correspondent Kim Bo-kyung tells us more.
13: The defense ministry has rolled out plans to ease civilian restricted buffer zone boundaries along the border with North Korea. The civilian control line, or CCL, is a buffer zone controlling civilian access for military operations within 10 kilometers south of the military demarcation line. It is currently set at an average of 8 kilometers south of the NDL, but there have been calls for changes from inconvenienced residents. Thus, it will be reduced to an average of 6 kilometers, moving upward by an average of 2 kilometers. The adjustments will start next year and will be covered by the defense budget.
14: We will reinforce control measures, such as relocating CCL checkpoints and installing fences and CCTV, and gradually adjust the civilian control line starting in 2027.
13: Adding to the CCL plans, the ministry also aims to lift restrictions on approximately 450 square kilometers of the restricted protection zone that is around 150 times the size of Yeouido to allow private property development.
15: We will revise the designation criteria for restricted protection zones south of the MDL, currently applied uniformly even to low importance areas, to minimize operational and management burdens while enabling regional development without compromising military operations.
13: The ministry will start the review process in the second half of this year. Through the adjustment of the CCL and the redefinition of restricted protection zone criteria, the total area will amount to about 240 times the size of Yeouido. Now, with more public access to military-controlled zones expected, one expert said there should be thorough measures to deal with potential problems.
16: Civilians and soldiers will now be mixed together, so the first issue is how to classify and control them. The second is the plan to introduce AI and other advanced technologies. Specifically, what kinds of advanced technologies, and in the case of AI, what types of AI are actually being considered.
13: The ministry will also remove military structures considered to have lost tactical utility from 23 locations in border regions. Kim Bo-kyung, Arirang News.
10: South Korea's benchmark KOSPI hit a historic milestone on Thursday, briefly climbing above the 9,000-point level for the first time ever, driven by strong gains in tech and chip stocks despite ongoing global uncertainties. Our business correspondent Park Chun-an has more.
17: Korea's benchmark KOSPI has rewritten history. On Thursday, the KOSPI surged past 9,000 milestone, logging a jump of more than 115% in 2026 alone. With Korea's growing role in the global tech industry and rising optimism across the sector, it took only 22 trading days for the index to climb from 8,000 to 9,000. The undisputed heavyweights are the Korean semiconductor giants. Especially, SK Hynix has seen its shares skyrocket, surging over 300% this year. Adding to the momentum, SK Hynix on the same day announced that it has already supplied samples of its next-generation 12-layer HBM4E chips to major clients.
18: Recently, expectations surrounding SK Hynix have strengthened amid reports of a potential ADR listing and discussions over a share buyback and retirement program worth up to 100 trillion won. As a result, the company's stock has significantly outperformed. In addition, the prevailing view in the market is that the semiconductor industry will remain in a strong upcycle through this year and next, further supporting investor confidence.
17: Behind the KOSPI's rally, retail investors have been a major driving force. On the macroeconomic front, the easing of geopolitical tensions has played a crucial role. In particular, the recent report of an end-of-war draft MOU between the United States and Iran. With the expected reopening of the Strait of Hormuz, crude prices have cooled to the $70 range, effectively easing inflation fears. While global investment banks are already eyeing the 10,000-point milestone, experts urge a degree of caution.
18: The KOSPI's rapid rise in a short period of time has raised concerns over heightened market volatility. Even minor negative developments could trigger sharp shifts in trading flows, amplifying market swings as investors rush to either buy or sell.
17: With heightened optimism surrounding Korean markets, the KOSPI's 10,000-point milestone is now emerging as the market's next destination. However, volatility stemming from global uncertainties, interest rate concerns, and shifting investor sentiment remains a key risk that could challenge those expectations. Park Chun-an, Arirang News.
10: Global oil prices have eased on optimism surrounding a ceasefire between the U.S. and Iran, but Korean drivers are still paying steep prices at the pump. Kim Jin-ho reports.
19: Optimism over a U.S.-Iran ceasefire has seen a drop in global oil prices, but gasoline prices in Korea remain stubbornly high. Despite the ceasefire agreement being only an interim one, global oil prices fell immediately. By Wednesday, both Brent and WTI crude dropped below $80 a barrel for the first time in more than 3 months. Yet lower gasoline prices are still some time away for drivers in Korea. At this gas station in Seoul, known for offering relatively low prices, gasoline still costs more than 2,000 won, or approximately $1.32 per liter.
20: Korea's nationwide average gasoline price was around 1,600 won per liter before the Middle East war, but began climbing after the conflict broke out. Since mid-April, prices have remained above the 2001 range.
19: The government has kept a price cap on gasoline for more than 3 months as part of efforts to ease the burden on households. Even so, drivers continue to feel the strain of high fuel prices.
1: Gasoline prices are just too high. I drive long distances for work, so fuel costs have become a major burden. I spend nearly twice as much on gas as I used to.
21: I never imagined diesel prices would climb this close to 2,001 a liter. It reminds me of past economic crises.
19: Lower global oil prices don't reach drivers overnight. It typically takes 2 to 3 weeks for crude to be shipped, refined, and distributed, while much of the fuel now being sold was bought at higher prices. Experts say crude would likely need to fall back to around $70 a barrel before drivers see lower prices at the pump. With energy and logistics supply chains still taking time to normalize, the government says it remains focused on keeping inflation in check. Finance Minister Koo Yoon-chul convened a task force meeting on consumer prices on Thursday, pledging continued efforts to ease inflationary pressure.
1: Raw material costs continue to weigh on prices, and uncertainty remains high. We will do everything we can to protect household budgets and stabilize consumer prices.
19: The government also laid out additional support, including subsidies for fuel costs and expanded discount programs to help ease the cost of living. Kim Jun-ho, Arirang News.
2: Korean food, beauty products, and K-pop are drawing huge crowds in Paris this week as Korea and France mark 140 years of diplomatic relations with a cultural showcase aimed at deepening ties and expanding business opportunities. Our Park Eun-woo shows us how.
22: To get a bowl of Korean ramen and tteokbokki, you need to join a long queue in France. At least that's the case this week at K-Expo, being held as Korea and France celebrate 140 years of diplomatic ties.
23: One of the fastest ways to understand a culture is through its food. And here at the K-Expo, people just don't see Korea, they taste it. From instant tteokbokki, spicy ramen, to seafood specialties from Korea's coastlines, this food zone is bringing Korean flavors straight to Paris.
24: We can experience really, I think, the whole culture. I feel like there's more and more exhibitions and fair about Korea, mostly in Paris, but maybe it should be not only in Paris.
22: Demand was so high that some food booths ran out of products hours before closing time. At the beauty zone, visitors lined up to try Korean skincare products and receive personalized consultations.
24: If I wake up tomorrow and my skin feels good, I will try to find a product or a similar one. There's a lot of shop in Paris, so it's really easy to find the K-beauty products here.
22: The energy continued in the evening with a K-pop concert featuring six acts, including Monsta X and NCT Wish, drawing thousands of fans. A2 Major also held a mini-fan meeting, giving fans a chance to meet the group up close.
25: I tried my chance to go to the fan sign, but sadly I wasn't selected. So I just like came here to see them because even though I wasn't chosen, since I really like them a lot, I just like, just seeing them is already like a lot for me.
22: For organizers, the event is about creating stronger cultural ties between the two countries.
26: I hope this serves as an opportunity for young people in France to gain a deeper understanding of Korean culture beyond what they've seen so far. As the government and private sector continue to expand exchanges, I believe that by the time we celebrate the 150th anniversary, Korea and France will feel less like distant countries and more like close neighbors.
22: The cultural exchange is also generating business opportunities. Organizers have set a business consultation target of $400 million, connecting Korean companies with European buyers and turning cultural interest into economic opportunity. Business meetings continue through Friday as Korea looks to further expand the global reach of K-culture into business partnerships. Park Eun-woo, Arirang News, Paris.
2: That brings us to the end of Weekly News Highlights. Thank you for watching and enjoy the rest of your weekend.

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1: Welcome to Vibe in Action.
0: Good to see you vibing again.
1: Vibe in action all the time.
0: And who's going to vibe along with us today? We have someone new. He's a science communicator, and he's going to make us smarter. Welcome aboard, Dr. Yoon-See Woo.
2: Thank you for inviting me for this interesting event. My institution is Korea Institute of Fusion Energy. So this is the only one institute in Korea to deal with fusion energy development.
0: Before we go into the details, I want to ask you, why do you make such a thing? There's an old saying, there are no two suns in the sky. What's the reason you're making another one on Earth?
2: I should say many suns doesn't have any issue here. So we have lots of energy.
0: More suns, the better?
2: I think so. The main purpose or objectives is just put it, we are running out of energy, right? So for many reasons. I think and I believe that the fusion energy is kind of ultimate or ideal energy source the humankind have developed up to now. So compared with the nuclear power plant, you know, and fossil fuels, there are lots of issues over there, right? So, but the nuclear fusion is kind of difficult to realize. But in principle, it is much safer and environment friendly and probably cheaper than the other sources.
0: Well, I am truly excited to hear all about the artificial sun he's talking about. But at the same time, I don't know how I'll be able to

0: comprehend and digest everything he's going to talk about today. Yeah. I feel like we've time traveled to the distant future suddenly.
1: Yeah, mini sun on Earth, right?
0: Yeah, can you believe they're making an artificial sun?
1: Yeah, with that kind of energy as well.
0: So before we dig deeper, why don't we watch the video first and then continue? Mm-hmm. Ready? Take a deep breath.
1: Together.
2: Five in action.

0: 앞으로 우리가 2050년 이후에는 인류의 미래를 책임져야 될 기술이다.
1: especially like these days with AI, they say that that's a power hog, right? Yeah. I've heard that even some data centers use as much power as a city,
2: yeah,
1: right?
2: That's typical level.
1: Really? So if we could perfect an artificial sun, surely those kind of worries and concerns would disappear?
2: Yes, I think it's a promising route. And if we imagine that a lot of energy required for this AI era, mm-hmm. and this is really demanding things, and in principle, nuclear fusion can deal with this situation more or less appropriately in many aspects. First of all, we need energy, but we need a very large-scale energy. So AI center is located in a certain region, and then we have to provide high level of electricity to the center. So we have to be a very large reactor. So fusion reactor is this kind of reactor. So we can make it bigger and very large power plant. So it's good. Similarly, like a nuclear fusion reactor. So because we are using the hydrogen is everywhere. So we can use hydrogen to fuse themselves to a newer, bigger, heavier element called helium. During this process, we have a lot of heat is coming out. So we are using this heat to generate electricity. So this process is very similar to the other
3: conventional nuclear power way.
2: But the only difference is how we generate the heat. This is different story.
3: So it's fission versus fusion. Right?
2: Exactly, yeah.
3: Seriously, this will put an end to all your worries, especially for me as a Korean. I grew up hearing a lot saying that, you know, Korea is a nation that does not produce a single drop of oil, so you have to conserve energy, turn off the AC, do not waste electricity, and so forth.
2: We always have a shortage of energy, whether you like it or not. So AI is one thing, and there are lots of needs for the more energy we have to spend. But there's no pre-launch. So if you really want to get a lot of energy, then we have to be careful. It can be also not so good for the environment, for many reasons. When we talk about the nuclear fission reactor, for example, inherently they have a very high level
3: radioactive
2: waste. It can go hundreds and millions of years.
3: I mean, Chernobyl and the Fukushima
2: plants. It is really dangerous. And reactor can be exploding as a kind of disaster.
3: But we don't want to think about that.
2: But it happens, right?
3: We all remember the disasters.
2: So, luckily, and nuclear fusion does not have this kind of issue free of it.
1: Really?
2: There are some minor event or issues, but we can handle it. But we don't have any severe event like Chernobyl in nuclear fusion. And also, we don't have any carbon dioxide generation. So this is also
3: That's
2: very important asset for the nuclear fusion.
1: It sounds like it, But I can't honestly imagine how we're recreating what's going on in the sun here. You described it briefly with hydrogen and helium, but in terms of what's actually happening and how that's the same on the sun, can you explain that?
3: He made it sound like he's making a breakfast toast.
1: Just one plus one equals a delicious sandwich.
3: I know that nuclear power is the primary energy source right now in Korea, but what's the biggest difference from nuclear power?
2: There are many kinds of nucleus, very light one like hydrogen, and very heavy one like uranium. So depending on the which type of the element we are dealing with, we have a different kind of reactions. So nuclear fission reactor, they are using uranium, and they will split this uranium atom or nucleus into two different nucleus. During this process, we have extra heat generation. We are using that heat to generate electricity. That's called the nuclear fission.
3: So it's just splitting the atoms.
2: Like just making one element as divided by two.
1: Splitting them up,
3: One nucleus into two small nuclei.
2: Exactly. Very nice. But the nuclear fusion is the other way around. We are not dealing
3: You're doing it backward.
2: It's backward, but we are dealing with very light element, not the heavier one.
1: Okay.
3: Oh.
2: So we are using hydrogen. So hydrogen is everywhere.
3: Yes.
2: You know, maybe two hydrogen merged together as a single nucleus.
3: You fuse
2: this
3: them
2: is called called a fusion.
3: Ah.
2: And during this process also we can generate a lot of heat.
3: Ah.
2: So we are using this heat also for the energy production.
3: Mm.
2: So there is a different branch, but it depends on what kind of nucleus you are using.
3: Yeah, the material, the ingredient you use.
2: I should say that the uranium is not very much in Korea. So we have to import. But the hydrogen is everywhere, so, so we can use hydrogen.
1: Okay, it's not like it's just going to go forever by itself, but we can put in the hydrogen we have.
2: That's actually violate, physics law.
1: Oh. So. We can't do that.
3: So it's basically a nuclear fusion reactor, and by the definition of the word fusion, you fuse or you force atomic nuclei together into one big nucleus by injecting a massive burst of energy.
2: Yes, I mean, we need energy to fuse the nucleus.
1: In the first place.
3: Yeah, yeah, that is my question.
2: Yeah, so usually the nucleus has charge, so-called electric charge. That is, we call it plus. And, you know, the electron. Is minus charge.
3: N pole and S pole?
2: That's kind of magnet.
1: Yeah.
2: So magnet has also north pole and south pole. And the same pole repair each other, right? So similarly, for the electric side, there is a positive charge and negative charge. Two positive charge, if you push together, they repair very strongly. So we cannot put it to very close distance to fuse. So we have to smash it very hard to go to a very narrow distance. But it is very difficult.
3: Yeah, you need a big, like a formidable energy to do that.
2: Yes, the best way to make this kind of condition is you can use the a very high speed bullet, for example. So two bullets with very high speed could collide and smashed very hardly, right? So this is the idea. So if we speed up the particle to very high level and collide with these two, then we can make the fusion active. So
3: and the atoms cannot resist or repel if you add that much speed and
2: speed,
3: energy.
2: Yes, exactly. The other way we are talking about this kind of speed is the temperature. So everybody knows the temperature is a kind of measure for hot or cold. But when you look at the particle level, they are moving very fast. So when you increase the temperature, that means the speed of the element or particle is increasing. So that's why we have to increase the temperature of the plasma, we call it. Then that we can make it very high speed particle, then they can collide and a lot of fusion could occur.
3: But where do we get that intense amount of energy from?
2: That's the same question is how we increase the temperature.
1: You need energy
3: how
1: for that
3: how we increase
1: as well.
3: The speed and the temperature?
2: There are several ways. The easiest way is just mixing this low temperature particles with the high temperature particle. Then mixing the cold water and hot water, then you can increase the temperature of the cold water, right? Very similarly, so we have a very high energy particle injected to the cold plasma, then we can raise up the temperature of the plasma. So we can reach up to the 100 million degree. It's not that difficult. I mean, we have succeeded to generate 100 million degree Celsius even 50 years ago.
1: Wow.
3: But 50 years ago.
2: The main problem is how we sustain it.
3: The duration of the temperature.
2: Yes, it's not a

0: bomb, so you have to sustain it for 24 hours, right? Uh-huh. So this is the real problem. Mm. So K-STAR is a Korean machine. It's working to address that issue. So we are doing a lot of experiment, how we can extend the pulse length of the high temperature plasma to a certain level. So this is an important task K-STAR is dealing with. So up to now, I think K-STAR has succeeded sustaining this high temperature plasma
1: for how long?
0: Up to 50 seconds.
2: Wow.
0: 50 seconds is not a short time.
1: It's not even a minute.
0: In normal life, I mean, a minute is nothing, right?
2: Sure.
0: But in an atomic level, it is really a long time scale. Usually everything happens in a...
1: Like a millisecond.
0: A millisecond or even shorter.
1: Oh.
0: So sustaining in a few hundred seconds, this is kind of a... target of K-STAR right now is 300 seconds.
2: Okay.
0: It's kind of a limit for the successful extension of the plasma to 24 hours.
1: Oh.
0: So 300
1: like
0: seconds after that, yes, exactly. There's nothing hinder the longer sustainment.
2: Once we get to 300 seconds.
0: That's why the main target is 300. Mm.
2: But is this only Korea that is doing this? You say K-STAR, so
0: no,
2: ahead of the game?
0: I have to say that Korea is one of the country in a frontier of this kind of research. And the U.S. and U.K. is also very strong in this field, and also China. Korea is kind of a latecomer in this game.
1: Wow.
0: I already told you that it's more than 70 years.
2: Yeah.
1: I thought we began early.
0: No. We don't have enough resources during the time. Actually, we started seriously the nuclear fusion program around 1990s, starting the K-STAR program. Mm-hmm. K-STAR is first of a kind fusion reactor with a superconducting magnet.
1: What is a superconducting magnet?
0: Superconducting means they don't have any resistance. So you can generate a lot of electric current without heat generation.
2: Mm-hmm.
0: So you can operate it for a long time. We don't have any gravity to mimic sun, right?
1: Yeah.
0: On us.
1: Yeah.
0: So the other way we can do is using the magnetic field. If you configure the magnetic field in a proper way, like a donut shape.
1: Yeah, I saw the video. Yeah. Looks like a donut.
0: Then we can have a very strong magnetic field inside.
2: Mm-hmm.
0: Then we can lift up the plasma without contact with surrounding materials.
2: Mm.
0: 100 million degrees.
2: Yeah.
0: It's very high temperature.
1: Yeah, it is even hotter than the sun.
0: Sun is sphere, right?
1: Yeah.
0: But it is impossible to use sun's gravity on us. That's why we are using magnetic field. Magnetic field has a different characteristic. Like a gravity. We have to go to the donut shape, not the sphere, unfortunately. And we call it this donut shape machine tokamak.
2: Tokamak?
0: It originates from Russian word, but just meaning like the toroidal device.
1: Toroidal.
0: This tokamak will have a plasma inside, high temperature plasma. They will fuse together and generate a lot of heat. And we will use those heat to generate electricity. So this is we call it the basic. Up to now, we have a very different kinds of the machine. Tokamak, Stellarate, has many different. But tokamak has been the best in the performance. So that's why we are using this tokamak configuration for the main device for the fusion energy development.
2: Wow.
1: Only we can come up with an alternative sun. There is nothing I would ask for. It is no comparison to who's developing a faster GPU or CPU. It is an energy problem.
2: Yeah, it's a root thing that we need to solve, right?
1: So now that we've covered pretty much everything from the principles of an artificial sun to its current development process, shall we take a moment to cool it down a little bit?
2: Yes.
1: Time to recap what we've learned so far.
2: Yes, please.
1: What is the artificial sun being built on Earth?
2: A project to recreate the sun's energy on Earth through nuclear fusion.
1: A next-generation power technology that generates massive energy by fusing hydrogen.
2: Capable of producing electricity without carbon emissions. Fuel comes from hydrogen in seawater, an almost limitless energy source.
1: Once the artificial sun is complete,

0: we have some issues. Mm-hmm. But question is whether it is manageable one. Mm. Smaller ones, mm. on a size scale, it's like one sub,
1: oh,
0: but still
1: large.
0: Have a similar power.
2: Here in Korea?
0: Yes. And also, there are some other plans in the world. Mm-hmm. In Korean case, I think we can finish up the construction order by the 2030s and start to generate electricity.
1: Mm. Wow.
0: And luckily, the Korean government supported very strongly. Mm. Mm. So you may heard about the K-Moonshot project recently
1: K-Moonshot?
0: Launched by the Korean government, mm. the national agenda for the scientific program, mm-hmm. to which area we'll focus in 5 or 10 years. So fusion is one of them.
1: Mm.
0: So we have a strong support. I hope we can make it in time. And for that, in KFP, Korean Institute of Fusion Energy,
1: uh-huh.
0: we have like 200 scientists and engineers
2: 200.
0: And working together.
1: Wow, I had no idea we were growing so many suns right near us. Wow.

0: Good evening and welcome to the 10 o'clock edition of Arirang News. Thanks for joining us on this special day, a day in which Arirang TV first goes on the air.
1: Arirang TV is Korea's first.

0: 아니 바로 그냥 해서 쓸어 넣던데.
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0: 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No extra charge for using electricity. But if you're staying over 3 hours, how about ordering another drink or dessert? Step 4. Last bite standing. There's a mysterious custom in Korea. The last bite standing. When there's about one bite left of that cake, nobody will go for it. You might be tempted, but don't be hasty. Right before you get up, take the last piece, saying that you simply can't waste food, or just leave it. It will save a few calories. Did you survive at the cafe? Did someone behind the counter catch your eye? Go for the same drink every single day.
1: 오늘도 아이스 말차 라떼 드실 거죠?
0: You might make an impression.
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So, look at this, look at this. So now we have a nice sauce coming out here. So all the juices from the chicken are slowly coming out. So this is the right time to start with the vegetables, but not all together because they have different cooking time. So we will start longest one, which is onion and yambechu, the cabbage. Oh yes. Now it's really getting takkari. Now we have to wait until these vegetables are wilting a little bit before putting the other vegetable. There's another very, very important ingredient. Tok. This is glutinous rice cake. Then you put inside here. So there's gonna be just a party of different textures. Perfect. So now let's put the tok inside. Just a little bit. So now is the time for the pa. And then the gochu. Beautiful.

Now let's make some decoration. And then the kenyan. Final touch, the crunchiness. So, dak galbi. Oh, the aroma. Oh my God. Now, time for this beauty. So let's do the Korean way. Very simple. Just the pan fried. And I will show you how to do it perfectly. Just a second. Parchment paper. When you want to do some fish and make nice and crispy without be so violent with the fire, you just put on the pan and then you put the fish on top. That is going to create a layer that protects and at the same time make perfect golden crisp without burning. So, let's start. While this is getting a little bit hot, I think I have to trim a little bit because it doesn't fit, and anyway, we are not going to eat the head, so let's take out the head. Bye-bye, Godimo head. Now, it's ready. You don't have to do nothing. You don't even have to rinse it because it already has the perfect can, the perfect seasoning. So now let's do this. Little bit of cooking oil. The secret for making a very nice and crispy skin

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And then a little bit of ganjang for making the seasoning. And now, neutral oil. Why? If you do 100% sesame oil, it's not gonna be good. It's too intense, too bitter. So we are going to use this one for like 80% of the mayonnaise, and then the last one, just 20% of sesame oil. So before putting the oil, we have to mix these three ingredients very well. We have to almost make them foamy. Just 15 seconds is gonna be enough. Okay, look at this. It's nice and frothy. When it's at this stage, oil. Okay, we are almost at 80%. You see, it's starting becoming a sauce. So let's continue with the sesame oil. Here we go, 30 seconds mayonnaise. So now, let's put aside here a couple of spoons. Chopped garlic. This is going to be my secret sauce for the kangoduno. A little bit of lemon zest.

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Nice roasted.

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1: 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Now the final touch, very, very final. Let's go and eat this beauty.

0: The world is no longer connected.
1: We are moving in different directions.
2: How far and fast can this actually go?
0: No more declarations.
1: We need to turn these promises into reality.
3: It's breaking apart!
1: If everything is divided, can we still find peace?
3: This is how we reinvent cooperation.
4: Oh, 얘들아, 잠깐만, 잠깐만. 우리 뭐 좀 까먹은 것 같지 않아?

Introducing Korean broadcast content that you won't be able to stop watching. For weary modern souls, Dr. Romantic, the quirky genius doctor of Puldam Hospital, prescribes heartwarming tales of humanity. A couple together for 7 years sees their rose-tinted glasses shatter. Can they keep their relationship alive? Discover the raw stories of youth, work, and love. Beyond what social media can show, experience the vibrant Korea through its hidden gems. 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

Time to set the facts straight. Get Korea right. K-culture is sweeping the globe. K-pop, K-drama, K-movie, K-food, and even K-beauty.

cultural content is gaining more and more fans worldwide. It's indeed the golden age of K-culture. But with this growing interest comes an increase in misinformation about Korea. There's so much inaccurate information out there. Even AI can sometimes get it wrong. So, we must set things straight and correct all the misinformation. So here's the plan. The Voluntary Agency Network of Korea, VANK, and Arirang TV present the Get Korea Right project. Our goal is to provide accurate information on important keywords that come to mind when we think of Korea. Blatant errors and false claims that distort history. It's time to set the record straight. Sharing the true history and culture of Korea while raising the national brand. Let's get started with Get Korea Right. Are you ready to join? What's the MZ generation talking about these days? From current trends to work-life balance, health, and lifestyle. We explore the real-life concerns and latest issues among people in their 20s and 30s. Connecting the hearts and minds of MZers around the world. News Generation. Discover the hidden scenes of history. Diplomats Archive, Hidden Stories. From the long-standing path of diplomacy to untold tales, we revisit the historic moments buried in documents and archives. Join us on a special journey through the hidden stories of history. What's stirring in Korea? Focusing on AI, bio, climate, defense, and economy. We highlight the various efforts and innovations aiming for a better future. 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Explore the charm of K-beauty, beauty on and off. 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

Hello, I'm Chin, and this is Peace Insight, where we bring you this week's news on reunification. In this episode of Singing Peace, recorded at the National Institute for Unification Education, we take a fresh look at unification education through a different lens. Join us as we meet Chun Woo-hyung, a student whose artwork earned him the Minister of Unification Award. What concerns occupy the minds of North Koreans, and what does everyday life look like for them? To gain a deeper understanding of North Korean society, we sit down with sociologist professor Kim Sung-kyung on Unification Login.

Whoever wears the crown must bear its weight. What did the weight of the golden crown mean to the rulers of Silla 1500 years ago? When it was first excavated, the golden crown was found flattened and folded into a cone shape.

covering the face of the deceased. This dazzling artifact wasn't merely a funerary object placed to guard the tomb, or a true crown that once stood at the very peak of living power. Those who believe it was worn point to its tree-shaped ornaments, arguing that silver was mixed in, allowing the decorations to stand firm without bending. The exact purpose remains unknown, a symbol of royal authority and life, and as a final gesture of respect, being placed over the face to honor him with the highest form of tribute. The gold belt discovered alongside the crown likewise attests to the sacred authority of its wearer. Each shimmering gold plate is etched with symbols of authority. The golden crown and belt hallmarks of Silla's golden age and flourishing renaissance still rate an enduring golden presence today. Only those who bore its weight could possess the Silla's crown and belt, a dazzling testament to Silla's enduring legacy.

0: Party held its first debate over the weekend. The
1: economy is expected to expand 2.5% this year.
2: Boosting Korea's ties with its global partners on the sidelines of the status quo summit.
3: A massive drone attack on Ukraine overnight on Monday and Tuesday.
4: Arirang.
5: The moment we wear it, our spirits lift. It helps us grow strong in body and in mind. As we wear it, we learn patience and respect. The belt system motivates students to strive harder and continue growing. This uniform shapes movement into grace and turns performance into something thrilling. Now, embraced around the world, Taekwondo shares our culture, philosophy, and values with pride and spirit. Though it may seem simple, this uniform holds your passion and your journey. It belongs to Taekwondo. Wear the extraordinary. Be with Taekwondo.
6: 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Hidden Stories. This is the 56th story

The very famous Danish rock folk pop singer Kim Larsen, who unfortunately now is deceased, he wrote a song called Jutlandia, and it's about soldiers and hospitals and that, and Korea War is mentioned.

0: It reminded the Danish people about Jutlandia and its mission. And I think it gave a new, fresh look on what Jutlandia was and reminded Danish people about our engagement as a humanitarian nation who cares about people, not only our own people, but people far away.
1: And here in Korea, there are still people who share a deep connection with Jutlandia and others who remember them. This is the hidden story behind the special bond between Jutlandia and the Korean people.

0: Following the outbreak of the Korean War in 1950, Jutlandia arrived in Korea for the first time in March 1951 during the height of the war. During its three separate deployments, it is known to have treated about 5,000 soldiers and more than 6,000 civilians.
1: During its mission, Jutlandia served three missions to Korea, and the whole total of the voyage was 999 days, divided into three missions where it began in Busan, moved to also to cover Incheon, and therefore could accommodate the need where it was most prevalent in Korea, driven by the dynamics of the war. So where there was most casualties and wounded, it could then move and address the needs there.
0: But Jutlandia's work did not end with treating patients.
1: I can see already a pattern of Denmark was very focused on building capacity and training staff. So the Jutlandia felt that it would be a good opportunity to use the time when the ship was there to train Korean doctors in medical skills. Later on, Denmark has been very known for our development cooperation, and we were one of the first countries to focus on building local capacity. And I think Jutlandia was showing how it's done.
0: Indeed, as the ambassador just mentioned, the Danish medical staff aboard Jutlandia played a role in training Korean medical personnel. So then, what did they learn aboard Jutlandia, and what was life like for them there? To find out, our team met with a family of a Korean doctor who served aboard Jutlandia and listened to his story.
2: 저는 최선민입니다. 우리 남편이 고국훈 박사입니다.
0: Dr. Kwo Kuk-hun is known as one of Korea's first-generation pediatricians. He worked aboard Jutlandia as part of the Korean medical staff for about 7 months, starting in 1951.
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0: Including Dr. Kwo Kuk-hun, a total of six Korean medical staff members are known to have served aboard Jutlandia. But how did he come to join Jutlandia? To learn more about Dr. Kwo Kuk-hun, our team met with his son-in-law.
3: 당시 이제 전쟁 중이니까 부산에 가서 그 병원에서 일하시다가 병원선에 이제 자리가 난 것 같아요. 그러면서 글로 합류를 하셨던 건데 말씀을 안 하셔요. 그 부분에 대해서는 왜 그렇게 글로 병원선을 타셨는지. 그리고 병원선 타시고 이제 일하시고 굉장히 헌신적으로 일하신 거는 말씀을 하시더라고요. 밤낮 없이 바쁘게 환자들이 너무 많으니까는.
0: While serving as a doctor aboard Jutlandia, Dr. Kwo Kuk-hun also acted as an interpreter between Korean patients and the Danish medical staff. Dr. Kwo Kuk-hun's ties to Denmark did not end with Jutlandia. He later went to Denmark to study, deepening the bond that had begun aboard the hospital ship.

0: My dear Kim Joo-hwan and your wife Kim Yesun, thank you so much for your letter to me. I was so happy after having seen both of you here in Denmark. I have never forgotten you, Kim Joo-hwan. My wife and I both devoted ourselves to our work as we did not get children. But we took comfort in the thought that we had some children in Korea. Again and again, I remember our morning coffee, only us three. I felt you both were very close to me, and there were so many things I needed to say you, but I felt that, in spite of living at each other's side of the earth, and in spite of not having the same language, we belonged together. I am glad to hear that you had a good journey back to Korea and are well arrived. Even if your leaving in the airport was very sad, I will remember you as my glad and happy children. The very best loves from your papa-sang, Johan Frisk.
1: 그때는 이제 일본 말들을 많이 써가지고 남자는 파파선 또 여자는 마마선 유어스 파파선 요한 후디스코 이렇게 썼죠.
2: 파파선이 무슨 뜻이에요?
1: 아빠라는 뜻이에요.
3: 김주원's home, many photographs related to Jutlandia and the Danish medical staff were on display. But these were not all the items he had preserved. Our team went to his office to take a closer look at the materials he had carefully kept. First, he showed us a large collection of letters. He had carefully organized and preserved the correspondence he exchanged with the Danish medical staff and members of the Danish Jutlandia veterans after their reunion.
1: 니뽀라고 쓴 거. 유출단지에서 내 방 담당했었지.
4: Dearest Kim Joo-hwan, here I am. It was such a wonderful event to receive your lovely letter. After 40 years, and you still remember us Danish people who took care of you, poor little suffering 15-year-old boy. I am so happy to hear that you have done so well and have found a meaningful place to live in, that you are all right to look after your family. Wonderful to think at.
3: What he had preserved was not only letters. He also kept many black and white photographs taken by those who had served on Jutlandia at the time.
1: 내가 이제 거기 갔을 때 후디스코가 사진을 이만한 박스에 하나 담아놓은 걸 그냥 다 주면서 나 죽으면 자식도 없고 그러니까 다 갖다가 정리해가지고 한국 이게 한국의 역사니까 잘 보관해라 그러면서 준 거예요.
3: He also showed us a videotape containing footage of Korea and Jutlandia in the 1950s.
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1: This is the War Memorial of Korea, located in Yongsan-gu, Seoul. On March 10th, 2026, people gathered in front of the Danish monument where a wreath-laying ceremony was being held. The date marked exactly 75 years since Jutlandia arrived in Korea.
2: This remarkable legacy became the foundation of the close and enduring friendship. As we reflect today on the past, we also reaffirm our commitment to the future. The story of Jutlandia continues to inspire us to work together in promoting peace, solidarity, and a shared sense of international responsibility, more probably needed than ever.
1: Kim Joo-won also attended the ceremony and shared in this meaningful moment.
0: Every time that I meet Danes, I introduce myself as a man who owes Denmark his life. So whenever Denmark call me, surely come. Thank you.
1: Jutlandia and the Danish medical staff arrived in Korea during the Korean War 75 years ago. Today, 75 years later, what legacy did they leave behind?
3: I think this history connects us, and it connects us in important ways. Being civilized countries, we have responsibilities, and we have to be front runners for a civilized world. And the Danish-Korean friendship is an example of that. And we're strengthening this through events like the commemoration of the Jutlandia's approach to Korea. And we also have strategic partnerships, and we're cooperating on a lot of different subjects.
1: Also, a living link between Jutlandia and Korea remains as Kim Joo-won continues to keep the ties between the two countries alive.
4: You go 맨날 차고 다니시는 거예요?
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1: The connection forged between Jutlandia and Korea 75 years ago became the foundation for the enduring friendship between Korea and Denmark.
2: I think the Jutlandia mission, the development cooperation, the exchange of people, people helping each other across borders and even far away from each other, serves a very, very important way of building friendship. And I think it impacts on both our nations and our people. And we think about each other in a good way. I think it helps forming friendships that are deep through generations.
1: And the bond that exists between the two countries today will continue to bring Korea and Denmark closer together in the years to come.

0: 아니 바로 그냥 해서 쓸어놓던데.
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0: 마시고
1: 네.

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Seal it tight. If the stool flips open, store your clothes inside. Wearing light colors, grab an apron. It's the best defense against oil splatter and smoke. Step 2. Bottomless side dishes. Basic side dishes at a barbecue restaurant. Eat, eat, and eat as much as you want. Side dishes come with free refills. Oh, and if you don't see this sign, just ask, 사장님, 여기 밑반찬 좀 더 주세요. Simple, isn't it? Step 3. Grilling meat. There are various kinds of samgyeopsal in Korea. Place the meat on the grill. Turn it over when golden. And again when it looks done. Again and again and again. Step 4. Sam style. You aren't taking bites of sam like a taco, are you? In Korea, we have it in one bite. A pro tip here. Add only as much as you can handle in a bite. Gotta avoid awkward situations. Step 5. Enjoy the perks. After the meal, enjoy the perks offered as a Korean restaurant. Fabric refreshers get rid of the barbecue smell, while mint candies freshen your breath. Did you survive the barbecue restaurant? Hang on. Are you here with someone you want to impress? Then let's skip the garlic. Who knows

Premium ingredients and years of perseverance are necessary to produce high-quality jjokbae, or traditional Korean salted and fermented seafood. And there is a company which has carried out the fermentation process in its own toguru, or underground cave. Tahe Food has produced premium jjokbae with its traditional method and patience. We explore Tahe Food, which has made ceaseless effort to maintain the original flavors of ingredients without using artificial additives. Tahe Food is located in Iksan, Jeonbuk Special Self-Governing Province. The company has produced low-salt jjokbae to cope with the latest trends in the food market.

0: 이러한 방향성을 바탕으로 글로벌 브랜드 시암을 론칭해
1: products to the Korean supermarkets and department stores as well as through online platforms to gain more ground as a B2B brand. By achieving stable sales in the Korean market, the firm aims to broaden the scope of business in overseas countries. What is more, it has strengthened hygiene control and made innovative attempts to enhance competitive power in the global market.
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1: Thai food has maintained the deep taste of traditional jjokgal and applied modernized technologies to better promote the products. All the expectations fall on the future growth of the company in the global market.

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3: It's breaking apart!
1: If everything is divided, can we still find peace?
3: This is how we reinvent cooperation.
4: Oh, 얘들아, 잠깐만, 잠깐만. 우리 뭐 좀 까먹은 거 같지 않아?
5: Across borders, surging forward without limits. Korea. Korean culture has moved beyond a passing trend, becoming a force that colors the world. And perhaps its origins trace much further back into our own history. The true roots where this vast chronicle began, where the essence of K-power and the spirit of our people are recorded. In the 17 seconds you casually pass by, thousands of years are breathing within. The moment your gaze lingers, and your curiosity is stirred, the radiant faces of our history begin to awaken.

0: Hello and welcome to Weekly News Highlights. Let's begin with the keywords that made headlines this week. President Lee Jae-myung wrapped up this year's G7 summit by promoting global cooperation on economic growth, energy security, and AI, while deepening communication with world leaders on the Korean Peninsula. South Korea's benchmark KOSPI has reached another historic milestone, surging past 9,000 on strong gains in semiconductor stocks and growing optimism over the country's tech sector. The new leadership lineup at the National Assembly is setting the stage for battles over key committee posts and a high-stakes confirmation hearing for President Lee Jae-myung's prime minister nominee. South Korean President Lee Jae-myung met Pope Leo XIV at the Vatican, where the two leaders discussed peace on the Korean Peninsula and agreed to strengthen cooperation ahead of World Youth Day's Seoul 2027. Our Blue House correspondent Yoon Jung-min reports.
1: Appearing in a black suit and gray tie representing respect for the Holy See, President Lee Jae-myung was given a welcome at the Vatican, along with First Lady Kim Hye-kyung. In their first meeting on Monday, regional peace was a key topic between the president and Pope Leo XIV.
2: The president explained to the Pope our people's desire and government's vision for peace on the Korean Peninsula and reaffirmed the Vatican's unwavering support for peace and reconciliation on the peninsula.
1: Details were undisclosed, but there is a possibility that the president asked the Pope to pay a visit to North Korea in the future. The leaders agreed to closely cooperate for the success of World Youth Day Seoul 2027, during which President Lee invited the Pope to South Korea. The president also met Cardinal Pietro Parolin, the Vatican's Secretary of State. The Korean leader presented the Pope with a sculpture representing God's embrace, referring to the prodigal son from the Gospel, and Cardinal Parolin with a desk set made using Korean traditional lacquer painting. The message of peace was also an overarching theme during a special mass on Sunday at the Basilica of St. Paul, with the president once again making it clear that the South does not seek reunification with the North by absorption.
3: 정전 상태를 넘어 지속 가능한 평화 체제를 구축하기 위해서도 할 수 있는 모든 것을 다 할 생각입니다.
1: The South Korean president also promised the country would play a greater role in the world during the special mass speech.
3: 한반도의 평화가 세계 평화로 이어지고 세계의 연대가 다시 한반도의 평화를 굳건하게 만드는 선순환을 함께 만들어 가기를 희망합니다.
1: All this as the South Korean president sends a message of peace and solidarity as the world continues to face conflicts and tensions remain high on the Korean Peninsula. Yoon Jung-min, Arirang News, The Vatican.
0: President Lee Jae-myung called on U.S. President Donald Trump to help advance peace on the Korean Peninsula during a brief exchange ahead of the expanded G7 session.
1: World leaders are in the French town of Evian-le-Vent for the gathering of the world's most influential powers. Leaders from the G7 countries were present, including U.S. President Donald Trump, and five other leaders were invited, including South Korean President Lee Jae-myung. The host, French President Emmanuel Macron, greeted guests one by one.
4: How are you, Mr. President?
5: I'm so happy.
1: The session began with a group photo during which President Lee met his American counterpart Trump for a short greeting. In the readout, the Blue House says Trump asked Lee about recent developments in inter-Korean relations, and Lee asked Trump to lead a peaceful resolution of issues relating to North Korea, noting Trump's contribution to the recent U.S.-Iran peace agreement. Trump reportedly responded positively. Tuesday's session addressed reforming current international development cooperation system, aiming to reduce financial dependency on external assistance and create progress incentives. In line with that, the South Korean president stressed the importance of private capital, introducing a recent case where South Korea helped Indonesia secure private investment worth $50 million through its financial assistance in the agriculture and energy sectors. President Lee pitched his vision for a global AI-based society, where the fruits of AI technology are shared with all countries, and he also brought up the need to bolster vocational training in developing nations. At the summit, the group of seven leaders adopted three joint statements on mutually beneficial international partnerships, a coordinated response to recent Ebola outbreak, and the fight against cancer. Later in the day, the leaders joined a social dinner and a concert in the small French town, which sits on the southern shore of Lake Geneva.
0: President Yi says his attendance at the G7 for the second consecutive year demonstrates the trust and expectations of the international community, vowing to safeguard national interests and fulfill South Korea's responsible role on the global stage. Yoon Jung-min, Arirang News, Geneva.
5: President Lee Jae-myung is back in Seoul after wrapping up his trip to France for the G7 summit, where he joined world leaders in discussions on the global economy, sustainable growth, and artificial intelligence. Our correspondent Song Yu-jin has this wrap-up.
6: The final day of this year's G7 summit began with a working session on reviving a balanced, shared, and sustainable economic growth for all. Speaking at Wednesday's session, President Lee Jae-myung said global economic imbalances should be tackled through dialogue and solidarity rather than blame. He also called for stronger cooperation to strengthen the resilience of global energy supply chains as the war in the Middle East has fueled concerns over oil supplies and inflation.
7: President Lee proposed that energy importing countries, particularly those in the Asia-Pacific region, move beyond responding individually and strengthen practical cooperation through information sharing, early warning systems, emergency coordination, and efforts to stabilize oil and petroleum product supply chains.
6: The session was followed by a working lunch where world leaders and tech giants discussed artificial intelligence. President Lee emphasized the importance of narrowing the global AI divide while ensuring AI remains safe, transparent, and accountable. Korea endorsed seven of the eight documents adopted during the two-day meeting of the G7 members and five invited countries. Leading up to the G7, attention was on whether President Lee would hold a bilateral meeting with U.S. President Donald Trump on the sidelines. Although no official summit took place, the Blue House said on Wednesday that the two leaders exchanged views on the Korea-U.S. alliance and the Korean Peninsula over Tuesday's gala dinner.
7: President Trump reaffirmed his strong commitment to playing whatever role is necessary to advance peace on the Korean Peninsula and said he would remain in close communication with President Lee on the matter.
6: Posting a photo of himself with Trump on X, Lee wrote that the two had a candid 90-minute discussion that produced meaningful progress. He added that President Trump had invited him and First Lady Kim Hye-kyung to play golf. After returning to Korea on Thursday, President Lee is expected to shift his focus back to domestic affairs. On Friday, he will chair a meeting with his top aides to review the country's summer emergency preparedness. Song Yu-jin, Arirang News.
5: The halfway point of the National Assembly's current term arrived earlier this month, ushering in new leadership at the speaker podium and renewed clashes over who will chair key committees. At the same time, the confirmation process is getting underway in Parliament for the president's pick to serve as Prime Minister. And joining me now in the studio is our political correspondent, Moon Hye-ryon. Thank you so much for coming in today, Hye-ryon.
8: It's good to be here, Sujin.
5: Right, to start us off, what is the current status of the legislative leadership and how is that affecting the current atmosphere in the parliament?
8: So the second half of the 22nd National Assembly's term officially commenced on June 5th, with the election of six-term lawmaker Cho Jung-sik as the new speaker. And since taking office, Cho has wasted no time. In the 10 days since his election, he has held a series of high-level meetings with senior government figures, making clear that he intends to set a brisk legislative pace. Last week, he received the presidential chief of staff, Kang Un-sik, and outgoing Prime Minister Kim Min-seok at the National Assembly. They agreed that the Assembly needed to act swiftly on a parliamentary inquiry into the ballot paper shortage that disrupted the June 3rd local elections, an incident that drew widespread concern about the integrity of the voting process. Then on Monday, he met with Finance Minister Koo Yoon-chul, pressing the government to put a windfall of tax revenues generated by a boom in the semiconductor industry to effective use, with particular attention to persistent youth unemployment. Across all of these meetings, the speaker has consistently signaled his intent to move legislation quickly, saying he will do his utmost to build an assembly that delivers real and tangible results for the public. He also made constitutional reform a signature goal in his inaugural remarks.
5: I see. And new leadership means also the start of negotiations over who gets to chair which committee. So how are those talks going?
8: So with the new speaker's leadership now in place, the ruling Democratic Party and the main opposition People Power Party are beginning talks on how to divide key committee chairmanships. And the biggest point of contention is the Legislation and Judiciary Committee, which acts as the final gateway for bills before they reach a full floor vote, making its chair one of the most powerful positions in the Assembly. Formal negotiations began in earnest this week, with the DP arguing that the ruling party must chair the committee to ensure that livelihood and reform legislation moves without obstruction. The PPP, for its part, points to a long-standing convention. The largest party takes the speakership and the second largest takes the Judiciary Committee chair as a check on the majority's power. The rhetoric has sharpened quickly.
9: The PPP's demand for the Judiciary Committee chair is nothing short of declaring a strike on the public's livelihood.
10: If the president's words about the need for inclusivity and openness for all are sincere, then the ruling party should first give up the Judiciary Committee chair.
8: Beyond the Judiciary Committee, negotiations over the chairs of committees covering financial regulation, trade and industry, and science and broadcasting are also expected to lead to friction.
5: Right, and there's also a prime minister confirmation coming up. So where does that stand now?
8: So earlier this month, President Yi nominated Han Song-seok, who was the former minister for small and medium-sized enterprises, to succeed outgoing Prime Minister Kim Min-seok. On Monday, the DP and the PPP agreed on the membership of the 13-member Special Confirmation Committee. The hearing is set to take place on June 25th and 26th, as under current law, the hearing must be concluded by June 30th, 20 days from the date the request was submitted. The issue expected to dominate the hearing is the nominee's property holdings, with the PPP to question whether that record is consistent with President Yi's stated preference for limiting the influence of multiple homeowners in housing policy. The DP, however, will focus on her policy experience and administrative qualifications, highlighting the fact that she already underwent extensive vetting when she previously served as the Minister of SMEs and Startups.
5: So it looks like there is still a lot to keep an eye on at the National Assembly. So thank you so much for the wrap-up today, Daniel.
8: Thank you for having me.
5: A former U.S. national security official

0: Official says North Korea could once again become a major focus of Washington's nuclear diplomacy as the United States moves beyond a ceasefire with Iran and into a new phase of negotiations. Our foreign affairs correspondent Oh Seong reports.
1: With a preliminary Iran deal now in place, Washington's next agenda may be North Korea's nuclear program. That's according to Fred Flights, a former Trump National Security Council official and longtime intelligence analyst. Flight said the agreement provides a pause in fighting, but not yet a settlement on Iran's nuclear program.
2: I think this was an important diplomatic achievement by President Trump and his team to be clear that this is an agreement, but then the hard part starts. There's going to be a 60-day process of intense negotiations on other elements of a final agreement, especially the disposition of Iran's nuclear program, highly enriched uranium that is buried in the country, and other elements for a final settlement.
1: Flights has long warned that determined proliferators can use diplomacy to secure concessions without abandoning their nuclear ambitions. His new book, North Korea, Nuclear Brinkmanship and the Oval Office, looks at how Pyongyang continued to build its nuclear arsenal throughout decades of diplomacy.
2: We now know we believe North Korea has at least 50 nuclear bombs. And that happened because the world didn't do enough to stop it from getting them. Now with Iran pursuing nuclear weapons, it sort of shows how if we weigh in right now with Iran, we can stop it from becoming another North Korea.
1: He also points to North Korea's growing partnership with Russia, making it harder for the U.S. to negotiate with the regime.
2: But the North Korean nuclear weapon program has still gotten more dangerous over the last few years. I think because Joe Biden did not have a competent North Korean policy, but also North Korea has become so close to Russia to assist Putin in his war against Ukraine. It's simply benefiting so much economically and also in terms of technology for its missile program, for submarines. Negotiating with the North now will be much harder.
1: Even so, Flights believes renewed engagement remains possible.
2: I think Trump's still going to push for that. There actually was a tweet over the weekend. I think Trump's thinking that with the Iran war maybe being wrapped up, he can focus on North Korea. I think that would be the right way to go. I think if there are talks, the U.S. will enter them without preconditions, and he will try to do what he can to get Kim to agree to a process to denuclearize the country.
1: For Flights, North Korea and Iran pose the same test for Washington, ensuring engagement slows their nuclear ambitions rather than buying them more time. Oh Seong, Arirang News.
0: The South Korean government plans to widen civilian access along the inter-Korean border by easing military controls and redesigning large portions of restricted land. Our defense correspondent Kim Bo-kyung tells us more.
3: The defense ministry has rolled out plans to ease civilian restricted buffer zone boundaries along the border with North Korea. The civilian control line, or CCL, is a buffer zone controlling civilian access for military operations within 10 kilometers south of the military demarcation line. It is currently set at an average of 8 kilometers south of the NDL, but there have been calls for changes from inconvenienced residents. Thus, it will be reduced to an average of 6 kilometers, moving upward by an average of 2 kilometers. The adjustments will start next year and will be covered by the defense budget.
4: We will reinforce control measures, such as relocating CCL checkpoints and installing fences and CCTV, and gradually adjust the civilian control line starting in 2027.
3: Adding to the CCL plans, the ministry also aims to lift restrictions on approximately 450 square kilometers of the restricted protection zone that is around 150 times the size of Yeouido to allow private property development.
4: We will revise the designation criteria for restricted protection zones south of the MDL, currently applied uniformly even to low-importance areas, to minimize operational and management burdens while enabling regional development without compromising military operations.
3: The ministry will start the review process in the second half of this year. Through the adjustment of the CCL and the redefinition of restricted protection zone criteria, the total area will amount to about 240 times the size of Yeouido. Now, with more public access to military-controlled zones expected, one expert said there should be thorough measures to deal with potential problems.
5: Civilians and soldiers will now be mixed together. So the first issue is how to classify and control them. The second is the plan to introduce AI and other advanced technologies. Specifically, what kinds of advanced technologies, and in the case of AI, what types of AI are actually being considered.
3: The ministry will also remove military structures considered to have lost tactical utility from 23 locations in border regions. Kim Bo-kyung, Arirang News.
0: South Korea's benchmark KOSPI hit a historic milestone on Thursday, briefly climbing above the 9,000-point level for the first time ever, driven by strong gains in tech and chip stocks despite ongoing global uncertainties. Our business correspondent Park Chun-an has more.
6: Korea's benchmark KOSPI has rewritten history. On Thursday, the KOSPI surged past 9,000 milestone, logging a jump of more than 115% in 2026 alone. With Korea's growing role in the global tech industry and rising optimism across the sector, it took only 22 trading days for the index to climb from 8,000 to 9,000. The undisputed heavyweights are the Korean semiconductor giants. Especially, SK Hynix has seen its shares skyrocket, surging over 300% this year. Adding to the momentum, SK Hynix on the same day announced that it has already supplied samples of its next-generation 12-layer HBM4E chips to major clients.
7: Recently, expectations surrounding SK Hynix have strengthened amid reports of a potential ADR listing and discussions over a share buyback and retirement program worth up to 100 trillion won. As a result, the company's stock has significantly outperformed. In addition, the prevailing view in the market is that the semiconductor industry will remain in a strong upcycle through this year and next, further supporting investor confidence.
6: Behind the KOSPI's rally, retail investors have been a major driving force. On the macroeconomic front, the easing of geopolitical tensions has played a crucial role. In particular, the recent report of an end-of-war draft MOU between the United States and Iran. With the expected reopening of the Strait of Hormuz, crude prices have cooled to the $70 range, effectively easing inflation fears. While global investment banks are already eyeing the 10,000-point milestone, experts urge a degree of caution.
7: The KOSPI's rapid rise in a short period of time has raised concerns over heightened market volatility. Even minor negative developments could trigger sharp shifts in trading flows, amplifying market swings as investors rush to either buy or sell.
6: With heightened optimism surrounding Korean markets, the KOSPI's 10,000-point milestone is now emerging as the market's next destination. However, volatility stemming from global uncertainties, interest rate concerns, and shifting investor sentiment remains a key risk that could challenge those expectations. Park Chun-an, Arirang News.
0: Global oil prices have eased on optimism surrounding a ceasefire between the U.S. and Iran, but Korean drivers are still paying steep prices at the pump. Kim Jin-ho reports.
8: Optimism over a U.S.-Iran ceasefire has seen a drop in global oil prices, but gasoline prices in Korea remain stubbornly high. Despite the ceasefire agreement being only an interim one, global oil prices fell immediately. By Wednesday, both Brent and WTI crude dropped below $80 a barrel for the first time in more than 3 months. Yet lower gasoline prices are still some time away for drivers in Korea. At this gas station in Seoul, known for offering relatively low prices, gasoline still costs more than 2,000 won, or approximately $1.32 per liter.
9: Korea's nationwide average gasoline price was around 1,600 won per liter before the Middle East war, but began climbing after the conflict broke out. Since mid-April, prices have remained above the 2,000 won range.
8: The government has kept a price cap on gasoline for more than 3 months as part of efforts to ease the burden on households. Even so, drivers continue to feel the strain of high fuel prices.
10: Gasoline prices are just too high. I drive long distances for work, so fuel costs have become a major burden. I spend nearly twice as much on gas as I used to.
11: I never imagined diesel prices would climb this close to 2,000 won a liter. It reminds me of past economic crises.
8: Lower global oil prices don't reach drivers overnight. It typically takes 2 to 3 weeks for crude to be shipped, refined, and distributed, while much of the fuel now being sold was bought at

0: higher prices. Experts say crude would likely need to fall back to around $70 a barrel before drivers see lower prices at the pump. With energy and logistics supply chains still taking time to normalize, the government says it remains focused on keeping inflation in check. Finance Minister Koo Yoon-chul convened a task force meeting on consumer prices on Thursday, pledging continued efforts to ease inflationary pressure.
1: Raw material costs continue to weigh on prices, and uncertainty remains high. We will do everything we can to protect household budgets and stabilize consumer prices.
0: The government also laid out additional support, including subsidies for fuel costs and expanded discount programs to help ease the cost of living. Kim Jun-ho, Arirang News.
2: Korean food, beauty products, and K-pop are drawing huge crowds in Paris this week as Korea and France mark 140 years of diplomatic relations with a cultural showcase aimed at deepening ties and expanding business opportunities. Our Park Kwon-woo shows us how.
3: To get a bowl of Korean ramen and tteokbokki, you need to join a long queue in France. At least that's the case this week at K-Expo, being held as Korea and France celebrate 140 years of diplomatic ties.
4: One of the fastest ways to understand a culture is through its food. And here at the K-Expo, people just don't see Korea, they taste it. From instant tteokbokki, spicy ramen, to seafood specialties from Korea's coastlines, this food zone is bringing Korean flavors straight to Paris.
5: We can experience really, I think, the whole culture. I feel like there's more and more exhibitions and fair about Korea, mostly in Paris, but maybe it should be not only in Paris.
3: Demand was so high that some food booths ran out of products hours before closing time. At the beauty zone, visitors lined up to try Korean skincare products and receive personalized consultations.
6: If I wake up tomorrow and my skin feels good, I will try to find a product or a similar one. There's a lot of shop in Paris, so it's really easy to find the K-beauty products here.
3: The energy continued in the evening with a K-pop concert featuring six acts, including Monsta X and NCT Wish, drawing thousands of fans. A2 Major also held a mini-fan meeting, giving fans a chance to meet the group up close.
7: I tried my chance to go to the fan sign, but sadly I wasn't selected. So I just like came here to see them because even though I wasn't chosen, since I really like them a lot, I just like, just seeing them is already like a lot for me.
3: For organizers, the event is about creating stronger cultural ties between the two countries.
8: I hope this serves as an opportunity for young people in France to gain a deeper understanding of Korean culture beyond what they've seen so far. As the government and private sector continue to expand exchanges, I believe that by the time we celebrate the 150th anniversary, Korea and France will feel less like distant countries and more like close neighbors.
3: The cultural exchange is also generating business opportunities. Organizers have set a business consultation target of $400 million, connecting Korean companies with European buyers and turning cultural interest into economic opportunity. Business meetings continue through Friday as Korea looks to further expand the global reach of K-culture into business partnerships. Park Kwon-woo, Arirang News, Paris.
2: That brings us to the end of Weekly News Highlights. Thank you for watching and enjoy the rest of your weekend.

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1: The moment we wear it, our spirits lift. It helps us grow strong in body and in mind. As we wear it, we learn patience and respect. The belt system motivates students to strive harder and continue growing. This uniform shapes movement into grace and turns performance into something thrilling. Now, embraced around the world, Taekwondo shares our culture, philosophy, and values with pride and spirit. Though it may seem simple, this uniform holds your passion and your journey. It belongs to Taekwondo. Wear the extraordinary. Be with Taekwondo.

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1: 아이, 소리 질러! 예!

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So now we have a nice sauce coming out here. So all the juices from the chicken are slowly coming out. So this is the right time to start with the vegetables, but not all together because they have different cooking time. So we will start longest one, which is onion and yambechu, the cabbage. Oh yes. Now it's really getting takkali. Now we have to wait until these vegetables are wilting a little bit before putting the other vegetable. There's another very, very important ingredient. Tok. This is glutinous rice cake. Then you put inside here. So there's gonna be just a party of different textures. Perfect. So now let's put the tok inside.

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So now is the time for the pa. And then the gochu. Beautiful.

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And then the kenip. Final touch, the crunchiness. So, dak galbi. Oh, the aroma. Oh my God. Now, time for this beauty. So let's do the Korean way. Very simple. Just the pan fried. And I will show you how to do it perfectly. Just a second. Parchment paper. When you want to do some fish and make nice and crispy without be so violent with the fire, you just put on the pan and then you put the fish on top. That is going to create a layer that protects and at the same time make perfect golden crisp without burning. So, let's start. While this is getting a little bit hot, I think I have to trim a little bit because it doesn't fit. And anyway, we are not going to eat the head. So let's take out the head. Bye bye, Godimo head. Now it's ready. You don't have to do nothing. You don't even have to rinse it because it already has the perfect can, the perfect seasoning. So now let's do this. Little bit of cooking oil. The secret for making a very nice and crispy skin and a perfectly cooked fish, you just put on the skin side and then you flip it only at the end, just for 30 seconds. Now I think I have to wait for a little bit, and looking like this, it looks a little bit lonely. I think it needs a kind of a sauce to be eaten together. What do you think? I think it's a very, very good idea. In Italy, usually when we do some grilled fish or some pan-fried fish, we pair it with mayonnaise. You know, I have the liquid gold here. So let's do a sesame oil mayonnaise. For making the mayonnaise, I will show you a very, very quick trick. So you don't even have to buy the stored one. Let's do that. One egg. And lemon juice. And then a little bit of ganjang for making the seasoning. And now, neutral oil. Why? If you do 100% sesame oil, it's not gonna be good. It's too intense, too bitter. So we are going to use this one for like 80% of the mayonnaise, and then the last one, just 20% of sesame oil. So before putting the oil, we have to mix these three ingredients very well. We have to almost make them foamy. Just 15 seconds is gonna be enough. Okay, look at this. It's nice and frothy. When it's at this stage, boil it. Okay, we are almost at 80%. You see, it's starting becoming a sauce. So let's continue with the sesame oil. Here we go, 30 seconds mayonnaise. So now let's put inside here a couple of spoons. Chopped garlic. This is going to be my secret sauce for the kangoduno. A little bit of lemon zest.

0: beautiful, juicy part.
1: Oh my God. Now the final touch, very, very final. Let's go and eat these beauties.

0: Time to dive deep into how far our imagination can become reality.
1: Welcome to Vibe in Action.
0: Good to see you vibing again.
1: Vibe in action all the time.
0: And who's going to vibe along with us today? We have someone new. He's a science communicator, and he's going to make us smarter. Welcome aboard Dr. Yoon Si-woo.
2: Thank you for inviting me for this interesting event. My institution is Korea Institute of Fusion Energy. So this is the only one institute in Korea to deal with fusion energy development.
0: Before we go into the details, I want to ask you, why do you make such a thing? There's an old saying, there are no two suns in the sky. What's the reason you're making another one on Earth?
2: I should say many suns doesn't have any issue here. So we have lots of energy.
0: More suns, the better?
2: I think so. The main purpose or objective is just for the energy.
0: Because
2: we are running out of energy, right? So for many reasons. I think and I believe that the fusion energy is kind of ultimate or ideal energy source the humankind have developed up to now. So compared with the nuclear power plant, you know, and fossil fuels, there are lots of issues over there, right? So, but the nuclear fusion is kind of difficult to realize. But in principle, it is much safer and environment friendly and probably cheaper than the other sources.
0: Well, I am truly excited to hear all about the artificial sun he's talking about. But at the same time, I don't know how I'll be able to comprehend and digest everything he's going to talk about today. I feel like we've time traveled to the distant future suddenly.
1: Yeah, mini sun on Earth, right?
0: Yeah, can you believe they're making an artificial sun?
1: Yeah, with that kind of energy as well.
0: So before we dig deeper, why don't we watch the video first and then continue? Ready? Take a deep breath.
1: Together.
3: Five in action.

0: 우리가 2050년 이후에는 인류의 미래를 책임져야 될 기술이다.
1: Especially like these days with AI, they say that that's a power hog, right? Mm-hmm. I've heard that even some data centers use as much power as a city,
2: yeah,
1: right?
2: That's typical level.
1: Really? So if we could perfect an artificial sun, surely those kind of worries and concerns would disappear?
2: Yes, I think it's a promising route. And if we imagine that a lot of energy required for this AI era, mm-hmm. and this is really demanding things, and in principle, nuclear fusion can deal with this situation more or less appropriately in many aspects. First of all, we need energy, but we need a very large-scale energy. So AI center is located in a certain region, and then we have to provide high level of electricity to the center. So we have to be very large reactor. So fusion reactor is this kind of reactor. So we can make it bigger and very large power plant. So it's good. Similarly, like a nuclear fusion reactor. So because we are using the hydrogen is everywhere. So we can use hydrogen to fuse themselves to a newer, bigger, heavier element called helium. During this process, we have a lot of heat is coming out. So we are using this heat to generate electricity. So this process is very similar to the other
3: conventional nuclear power way.
2: But the only difference is how we generate the heat. This is different story.
3: So it's fission versus fusion. Right?
2: Exactly, yeah.
3: Seriously, this will put an end to all your worries, especially for me as a Korean. I grew up hearing a lot saying that, you know, Korea is a nation that does not produce a single drop of oil, so you have to conserve energy, turn off the AC, do not waste electricity, and so forth.
2: We always have a shortage of energy, whether you like it or not. So AI is one thing, and there are lots of needs for the more energy we have to spend. But there's no pre-launch. So if you really want to get a lot of energy, then we have to be careful. It can be also not so good for the environment, for many reasons. When we talk about the nuclear fission reactor, for example, inherently they have a very high level
3: radioactive
2: waste. It can go hundreds and millions of years.
3: I mean, Chernobyl and the Fukushima plants.
2: It is really dangerous. And reactor can be exploding. As a kind of disaster.
3: But we don't want to think about that.
2: But it happens, right?
3: We all remember the disasters.
2: So, luckily, and nuclear fusion does not have this kind of issue. Free of it.
1: Really?
2: There are some minor event or issues, but we can handle it. But we don't have any severe event like Chernobyl in nuclear fusion. And also, we don't have any carbon dioxide generation. So this is also
3: a
2: very important asset for the nuclear fusion.
1: It sounds like it, But I can't honestly imagine how we're recreating what's going on in the sun here. You described it briefly with hydrogen and helium, but in terms of what's actually happening and how that's the same on the sun, can you explain that?
3: He made it sound like he's making a breakfast toast.
1: Just one plus one equals a delicious sandwich.
3: I know that nuclear power is the primary energy source right now in Korea, but what's the biggest difference from nuclear power?
2: There are many kinds of nucleus, very light one like hydrogen, and very heavy one like uranium. So depending on the which type of the element we are dealing with, we have a different kind of reactions. So nuclear fission reactor, they are using uranium, and they will split this uranium atom or nucleus into two different nucleus. During this process, we have extra heat generation. That we are using that heat to generate electricity. That's called the nuclear fission.
3: So it's splitting the atoms.
2: Like just making one element as divided by two.
1: Splitting them up,
3: One nucleus into two small nuclei.
2: Exactly, very nice. But the nuclear fusion is the other way around. We are not dealing
3: You're doing it backward.
2: It's backward, but we are dealing with very light element, not the heavier one.
1: Okay. Oh.
2: So we are using hydrogen. So hydrogen is everywhere,
3: yes.
2: You know. Maybe two hydrogen merged together as mm-hmm. a single nucleus.
3: You fuse
2: this
3: them
2: is called called a fusion.
3: Ah.
2: And during this process also we can generate a lot of heat.
3: Ah.
2: So we are using this heat also for the energy production. So there's a different branch,
3: mm-hmm.
2: but it depends on what kind of nucleus you are using.
3: Yeah, the material, the ingredient
2: yes.
3: you
2: so
3: use.
2: I should say that the uranium is not very much in Korea. So we have to import.
3: Yeah.
2: But the hydrogen is everywhere, so,
1: yeah.
2: so we can use hydrogen.
1: Okay, it's not like it's just going to go forever by itself, but we can put in the hydrogen we have.
2: That's actually violate physics law.
1: Oh.
2: So.
1: We can't do that.
3: So it's basically a nuclear fusion reactor, and by the definition of the word fusion, you fuse or you force atomic nuclei together into one big nucleus
2: by
3: injecting a massive burst of energy.
2: Yes, I mean, we need energy to fuse the nucleus.
1: In the first place.
3: Yeah, that is my question.
2: Yeah, so usually the nucleus has charge, so-called electric charge.
3: Mm-hmm.
2: That is, we call it plus.
1: Mm-hmm.
2: And, you know, the electron. Electron is minus charge.
1: Mm-hmm.
3: N pole and S pole?
2: That's kind of magnet.
1: Yeah.
2: So magnet has also north pole and south pole.
1: Mm-hmm.
2: And the same pole repair each other, right? So similarly, for the electric side, there is a positive charge and negative charge. Two positive charge, if you push together, they will repair very strongly.
1: Uh-huh.
2: So we cannot put it to very close distance to fuse. So we have to smash it very hard to go to a very narrow distance.
1: Mm-hmm.
2: But it is very difficult.
1: Yeah,
3: you need a big, like a formidable energy to do that.
2: Yes, the best way to make this kind of condition is you can use the like a very high-speed bullet, for example.
1: Uh-huh.
2: So two bullets with very high speed could collide and smashed very hardly, right?
1: Yeah.
3: Wow.
2: So this is the idea. So if we speed up the particle to very high level and collide with these two, then we can make the fusion active. So
3: and the atoms cannot resist or repel if you add that much speed and
2: speed,
3: energy.
2: Yes, exactly. The other way we are talking about this kind of speed is the temperature. So everybody knows the temperature is a kind of measure for hot or cold.
1: Mm-hmm. Yeah.
2: But when you look at the particle level, they are moving very fast. So when you increase the temperature, that means the speed of the element or particle is increasing. So that's why we have to increase the temperature of the plasma, we call it. Then we can make it very high speed particle. Then they can collide and a lot of fusion could occur.
3: But where do we get that intense amount of energy from?
2: That's the same question as how we increase the temperature.
1: Do you need energy
3: how
1: for
3: we
1: that
3: increase
1: as well?
3: The speed and the temperature?
2: There are several ways. The easiest way is just mixing this low temperature particles with the high temperature particle.
1: Okay.
2: Then like mixing the cold water and hot water, then you can increase the temperature of the cold water, right? Very similarly, so we have a very high energy particle injected to the cold plasma. Then we can raise up the temperature of the plasma. So we can reach up to the 100 million degree. It's not that difficult. I mean, we have succeeded to generate 100 million degree Celsius even 50 years ago.
1: Wow.
3: But 50 years ago.
2: The main problem is how we sustain it.
3: The duration of the temperature.
2: Yes, it's not a bomb. So we have to sustain it for 24 hours, right?
1: Uh-huh.
2: So this is the real problem. So K-STAR is a Korean machine. It's working to address that issue. So we are doing a lot of experiment how we can extend the pulse length of the high temperature plasma to a certain level. So this is an important task K-STAR is dealing with. So up to now, I think K-STAR has succeeded sustaining this high temperature plasma
3: for how long?
2: Up to 50 seconds.
1: Wow.
2: 50 seconds is not a short time.
3: It's not even a minute.
2: In normal life, I mean, a minute is nothing, right?
1: Sure.
2: But in an atomic level, it is really a long time scale. Usually everything happens in a
3: millisecond.
2: A millisecond or even shorter. So sustaining in a few hundred seconds.
1: Yeah.
2: This is kind of a target of KSAR right now. Uh-huh. It's 300 seconds.
1: Okay.
2: It's kind of a limit for the successful extension of the plasma to 24 hours. So 300
3: like
2: seconds after then. Yes, exactly. There's nothing hinder the longer sustainment.
1: Once we get to 300 seconds.
2: That's why we are, the main target is 300.
1: Mm. But is this only Korea that is doing this? You say K-Star, so
2: no,
1: ahead of the game?
2: I have to say that Korea is one of the country in a frontier of this kind of research.
3: Mm-hmm.
2: And the US and UK is also very strong in this field, and also China. Korea is kind of a latecomer in this game.
3: Wow.
2: I already told you that it's more than 70 years.
1: Yeah.
3: I thought we began early.
2: No. We don't have enough resources during the time. Actually, we started seriously the nuclear fusion program around 1990s, starting the K-STAR program. Mm-hmm. K-STAR is first of a kind fusion reactor with a superconducting magnet.
3: What is a superconducting magnet?
2: Superconducting means they don't have any resistance. So you can generate a lot of electric current without heat generation.
1: Mm-hmm.
2: So you can operate it for a long time. We don't have any gravity to mimic sun, right?
3: Yeah.
2: On us.
3: Yeah.
2: So the other way we can do is using the magnetic field. If you configure the magnetic field in a proper way, like a donut shape.
1: Uh-huh.
3: Yeah, I saw the video. Yeah. It looks like a donut.
2: Then we can have a very strong magnetic field inside.
1: Mm-hmm.
2: Then we can lift up the plasma without contact with surrounding materials.
1: Mm.
2: 100 million degrees.
1: Yeah.
2: It's very high temperature.
3: Yeah, it is even hotter than the sun.
2: Sun is sphere, right?
3: Yeah.
2: But it is impossible to use sun's gravity on us. That's why we are using magnetic field. Magnetic field has a different characteristic. Like gravity. We have to go to the donut shape, not the sphere, unfortunately. And we call it this donut shape machine tokamak.
1: Tokamak?
2: It's originated from Russian word. But just meaning like the toroidal device. This tokamak will have a plasma inside, high temperature plasma. They will fuse together and generate a lot of heat. And we will use those heat to generate electricity. So this is the, we call it the basic. Up to now, we have a very different kinds of the machine. Tokamak, Stellarate, has many different. But tokamak has been the best in the performance. So that's why we are using this tokamak configuration for the main device for the fusion energy development.
1: Wow.
3: Only we can come up with an alternative sun. There is nothing I would ask for. It is no comparison to who's developing a faster GPU or CPU. It is an energy problem.
1: Yeah, it's a root thing that we need to solve, right?
3: So now that we've covered pretty much everything from the principles of an artificial sun to its current development process, shall we take a moment to cool it down a little bit?
1: Yes.
3: Time to recap what we've learned so far.
1: Yes, please.
3: What is the artificial sun being built on Earth?
1: A project to recreate the sun's energy on Earth through nuclear fusion.
3: A next-generation power technology that generates massive energy by fusing hydrogen.
1: Capable of producing electricity without carbon emissions. Fuel comes from hydrogen in seawater, an almost limitless energy source.
3: Once the artificial sun is complete, an era free from energy worries will arrive.
1: Well, that's great to see everything that we discussed laid out again. My head was overheating a little bit, yeah.
3: It's clearly a bright, sunny day for us.
1: Yes.
3: But understanding an artificial sun and actually seeing it on site must feel completely different, right?
1: Yeah, I assume so. And to stay ahead with this nuclear fusion ecosystem, surely research is ongoing and new discoveries are being made all the time.
3: I want to see the artificial sun shining. But I left my shades in the car.
1: Yeah, we'll need more than regular shades as well, right?
3: No danger involved, right?
2: I'm still afraid there's no pre-launch, right? So if you have a lot of energy, that means we have some issues. Mm-hmm. But question is whether it is manageable or not. We're going to build smaller ones. On a size scale, it's like one-third of the ITER.
3: Oh, that is still pretty large.
2: But still have a similar power.
1: Here in Korea?
2: Yes. And also, there are some other plans in the world. Mm-hmm. In Korean case, I think we can finish up the construction by the 2030s and start to generate electricity.
3: Wow.
2: And luckily, the Korean government supported very strongly. So you may heard about the K-Moonshot project recently launched by the Korean government, the national agenda.

0: for the scientific program, mm-hmm. to which area we'll focus in 5 or 10 years. So fusion is one of them. Mm. So we have a strong support. I hope we can make it in time. And for that, in KFP, Korean Institute of Fusion Energy, uh-huh. we have like 200 scientists and engineers 200. And working together.
1: Wow, I had no idea we were growing so many suns right near us. Wow.

0: electricity, how will the energy landscape change?
1: 핵융합 발전소라고 하는 게 특징이 있고 뭐 도시 옆에도 지을 수 있고 뭐 데이터 센터 옆에도 바로 지을 수 있고 그리고 또 24시간 꾸준하게 기저 전력을 생산할 수 있는 그런 장치라는 장점이 있어요. 만약에 핵융합이라는 거를 기존의 어떤 다른 전 수단의 단가와 비슷한 수준으로 맞추는 단계에 온다면은 기저 전력 분야에 있어서는 핵융합이 굉장히 많은 부분을 대체를 할 수 있지 않을까 생각이 듭니다.
0: From experimentation to demonstration. Korea's artificial sun is now moving toward a future that generates electricity.
2: As I was listening, if I'm honest, I was thinking, yeah, this is incredible, but is it really going to happen? But after seeing it, as you mentioned, seeing is believing, it does genuinely feel hopeful, like this is going to be possible. A reality, 2030s, that's not too far away.
3: Yeah.
2: Unbelievable.
3: Yeah, yeah, we've just seen the research center up and running. Mm. And I've seen Mr. Yoon. Yeah.
2: In the flesh.
4: There is still a long way, I believe. Fusion system development takes a lot of time and resources. Mm. So we have to go in a long step rather than a short one. So 2030, in 15 years, mm-hmm. we have to demonstrate everything.
3: So reassuring.
2: Yeah.
3: Well, then I guess all the doubts have been cleared and all possibilities have been explored. So until the day an artificial sun rises here in Korea, either in the West or in the East, we'll be cheering on the journey of K-STAR every step of the way. Thank you so much for watching till the end. And everybody together.
2: One last time.
5: Vibe in action. Wow.
6: Today, we're going to talk about a truly transformative technology that is called green hydrogen.
3: Hydrogen has color?
6: The most eco-friendly because we only require water. Maybe we could power ships, planes, spacecraft with hydrogen in the future.
3: Let's live long so that we can see all these technologies unfold before we die.
2: I hope so, yes.

0: Are you curious about Korean cultural heritage?
1: If you are a fan of Korean culture and history, listen up. Korean cultural heritage is based on a 5,000-year history.
0: The whole country is like a massive museum because it possesses such diverse cultural properties. Let's not wait any longer and take a look.
1: First, for beginners, for those who are not familiar with Korea, let's start with the world-famous list.
0: You can see how Korea's beautiful traditional patterns and historical features have been preserved.
1: And don't forget to experience Korea's intangible cultural heritage. From Ganggang Sulle to Taechum, there's just so many exciting cultural heritages to experience.
0: These are for intermediate-level tourists who have already visited Korea and its famous attractions. You might even be standing in a World Heritage Site right now.
1: How about searching for intangible cultural heritage that you can experience? 한소리, 제주 해녀 diving, 김장. Make some unforgettable memories while having fun.
0: Last but not least, the advanced level. It's the memory of the World Register. Korea possesses an extensive documentary heritage. Korea is serious about documentation and preservation.
1: A tour of Korean cultural heritage will become a legacy of your own.
0: Why not make your own Korean cultural heritage travel itinerary?
1: Isn't it fascinating?

0: 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Hello everyone, I am your MC, Alan of Gravity.
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3: Yes, that's why we have a global fan joining us online. Let's bring them out and have a chat. Hello!
2: Hello!
4: Hi!
3: Could you please introduce yourself and tell us where you're from?
5: Okay, hello everyone. I'm Uwi from Indonesia. Thank you so much for having me today. I'm really happy and excited to meet Zodiac, especially Kyumi.
3: Okay. 네, 인도네시아에서 온 위랍니다.
2: 네.
3: And I heard you have something special you'd like to show Zodiac today.
5: Oh. Yes, I'd like to sing a short of my favorite song.
3: Oh. All right, take it away, Wee.
5: Let's go.

It is not extravagant. It isn't even symmetrical. And yet, why does it remind us of the moon? This is the white porcelain we now know so well, the moon jar. Stripped of all decoration with its milky glaze, its imperfect rounded curves and proportions resemble a full moon hanging in the night sky. Or perhaps it is the familiar name moon jar that leads us to think of the moon. But did you know it once had a different name? In the Joseon era, this jar was simply called baekhang, meaning a white jar, or baekdaehang, a large white jar. So how did this simple white jar come to be seen as the moon? The master of abstract art Kim Hwan-gi was so fond of white porcelain that he even collected it. According to a memoir written by an antique dealer he frequented, it was after Korea's national liberation that Kim Hwan-gi began collecting ceramics, and he grew particularly fond of one white jar, naming it the moon jar. It was his close friend Choi Sun-woo, former director of the National Museum of Korea, who popularized the name. Through a newspaper column, he formally used the term moon jar, and it has since become the accepted name for this cultural heritage. The moon jar, like an old friend, comforting, like a mother's embrace, warm and gentle. What moon lingers in your heart tonight?

0: and the centerpiece to all meals in Korea. 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
1: For me, it's noodles over rice. Korea has amazing noodle dishes. Chui ramen and cold naengmyeon to blow away the heat. A meat lover here, pork, beef, chicken. I like them all. Did you know that bulgogi is listed in the English dictionary? There's also the famous chimaek, chicken and beer, which is the best combo for a night out with friends.
0: Surrounded by the sea on three sides, Korea has a great selection of seafood. From raw fish to piping hot seafood soups. Ah, it's mouth-watering just talking about it. The two pillars of Korean condiments, gochujang and soy sauce.
1: Ooh, what do you prefer?
0: Gochujang. I like anything made with gochujang. In general, Koreans love spicy food.
1: I prefer the soy sauce base. There's something about the salty and sweet that hits the right spot. I think even those who are trying Korean food for the first time will really like it.
0: But that's not all.
1: We can't leave out the street food. If you're in Korea, it's a must try. They are both treats for your eyes and mouth.
0: How about it? Mouth-watering, right?
1: Korean food, you've got to try it. Discover a whole new world of flavors.

0: A building in downtown Seoul with a commanding presence. It's Kukyuan, a symbol in the hearts of some 100 million Taekwondo practitioners from more than 210 countries around the world. Founded in 1972, Kukyuan is the world headquarters of Korean Taekwondo, which is dedicated to carrying on its philosophy and spirit. This is where countless practitioners have continually challenged themselves. From early morning, Kukyuan is bustling with foreigners in Taekwondo uniforms. 14 international trainees from 9 countries have gathered here for a promotion test. Most of them are instructors who have practiced Taekwondo in their home countries for nearly a decade. But today, they return to their humble beginnings to take a test.
1: Taekwondo는 하나이기 때문에 외국에서 오는 선수들이 여기 심사 최고 고단자들이 심사를 잘 해야 그 나라에 가 가지고 또 태권도의 의상을 높이기 때문에 국내에서 국내 사람이나 외국 사람이나 심사는 평등하게 똑같이 보고 있습니다.
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3: Thank you.
4: 2025년 제12차 해외 방문 심사를 시작하겠습니다.
0: Once the pumse or forms are selected by drawing lots, the promotion test begins. They focus on every move and glance, as not only precise movements and balance, but even their gaze and breathing are also evaluated. It's a tense moment for everyone. Then suddenly, an unexpected pain. Perhaps because of nervousness, nonetheless, he pushes through and continues the pumse movement. Only after completing the final movement can he finally sigh with relief.
5: It was amazing. It was like a dream come true for me. I always want to do my test at the Kukyuan. Always.
6: He's really good in schools because it teaches them that structure, that discipline, that self-discipline, which I think children need in schools, especially in the UK.
0: Although their appearances, languages, and nationalities are different, they are united by the spirit of Taekwondo. Why did they come all the way to Korea to take on this demanding challenge?
6: Yeah, it's my life. It's what I do every day. I'm going to try and go as long as I can.
7: Mind very strong and body strong. And you can learn everything. That's the Taekwondo.
8: Taekwondo!
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0: 품세 is the foundation and essence of Taekwondo. It's a structured system consisting of 17 forms from Taeguk to Ilya. First, Taeguk 1 to 8 are the initial steps of training for building the basic skills. From footwork to body rotation and precise eye focus, every movement must flow in a single breath. Pumse is not simply a repetition of movements, but a practice of establishing the body center and learning balance and flow. Koryo is the cultivation of the discipline of the mind. It embodies the dignity and restraint of Taekwondo. Kumgang, the symbol of strength. Tebek, purest light. It helps set upright energy with a clear mind. The advanced forms of Pumse, from Pyeongwon to Ilyo, reveal the depth of Taekwondo. As training progresses, the movements become simpler and the mind becomes calmer. It's about establishing the correct posture, aligning the flow of hands and feet, and achieving mental calm in a final breath. Taekwondo Pumse becomes more than technique. It's a discipline that strengthens the spirit. The spirit of Pumse continues across generations.
9: 안녕, 사랑합니다.
10: 안녕.
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9: 안녕, 사랑합니다.
0: As soon as school is over, children flock to a Taekwondo center. Most of them are playful elementary school age students. But at the center, they all maintain a composed and respectful attitude. They quietly prepare for training in an orderly manner, all on their own. Their attitude in Taekwondo class is remarkably disciplined. Before the class begins, they check attendance. Before the class begins, they check attendance.
12: 네, 대준입니다.
0: The classroom resonates with the children's energetic voices, trained through daily kihab. They also salute the national flag with full seriousness. Kids of this age usually have a hard time staying still even for a second, but these young Taekwondo practitioners remain focused throughout the meditation session. As the Taekwondo class begins in earnest, the children look even more serious. Their punches and kicks show their solid basic skills. Taekwondo is often thought of as a kicking or physical exercise, but these children train their body and mind together through Pumse.
13: 그다음에 대근육, 소근육 발달되게끔 도구를 활용해서 아이들 태권도 기본 동작이랑 근력 운동을 하고요. 그다음 민첩성을 키우기 위해서 발차기 운동도 하고 호신술이나 손기술 프로그램을 통해서 아이들 실전성을 조금 더 지도를 할 예정입니다.
0: They learn diverse techniques from shuttle runs to kicking and punching using training tools. Through their bodies, they develop concentration and agility and learn how to push their own limits.
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0: This time, a sparring session. By holding matches with their peers, the children learn courage and kindness. They also learn to believe in themselves.
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0: Taekwondo is more than just a form of physical training for children. It also helps them shape their character, manners, and mindset. Recently, there is another reason Taekwondo is drawing attention. With widespread cases of developmental disorders and ADHD, an increasing number of studies show that Taekwondo may help improve these conditions. This place provides Taekwondo-based training therapy for children with behavioral disorders. The instructor works with only a small number of students. This boy struggles to perform even simple movements. He is Usak, a 13-year-old with autism spectrum disorder and ADHD. He has long struggled with delayed physical development as well as difficulties in verbal expression and emotional regulation.
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0: The very first training he received was building basic physical strength so that he could learn to control his own body more precisely.
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0: And learning to control impulses is the foundation of self-regulation.
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0: Correcting the body's balance helps build a solid foundation for an

0: unwavering mind. And when that foundation is strong enough, it becomes possible to go higher and farther. An amusement park in Seoul. A festival for youth is underway to mark the arrival of autumn. The students are busy preparing for their performances. One of the teams stands out in particular. It's the Extreme Taekwondo Demonstration Team. It incorporates visual performance elements such as artistic gymnastics and tumbling into Taekwondo.
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0: Taekwondo is a sport that builds physical and mental strength that remains steady under any circumstance. Ahead of their performance filled with difficult Taekwondo techniques, the students learn to steady their minds and move forward. The Extreme Taekwondo Demonstration Team takes the stage. Their performance, which blends Taekwondo with K-pop, captures the audience in an instant. It's an opportunity to show that Taekwondo is not just a difficult or solemn martial art, but a culture that everyone can enjoy together. The performance continues with advanced Taekwondo techniques. It's a success. The crowd erupts in cheers. Children who overcome their limits on stage through their bodies. At the end of that path stand those who define the global standard of Taekwondo. They are the Kukiwon demonstration team, the pride of Korean Taekwondo that has captivated the world. The Kukiwon demonstration team expresses the spirit of Taekwondo through the body. Each movement they perform is not merely a technique, but Taekwondo philosophy itself. Every year, the Kukiwon demonstration team travels around the world to communicate through Taekwondo instead of language. Their performances are more than just a sport. They are a form of art that moves people's hearts. Recently, the team's performances have drawn the global spotlight. It's because of K-pop Demon Hunters, which showcases a fusion of K-pop and Taekwondo.
2: 저희 둘 다 아버님들이 이제 태권도 사모님이시다 보니까 아 무술은 태권도 스타일로 가야 된다. 그래가지고 이제 아버님한테 부탁해서 국기원에 가가지고 국기원 국가대표 시범단이 연습하는 것도 저희가 촬영을 하고.
0: The dazzling moves performed by the girl group Huntrix in the film. They are based on real Taekwondo techniques of the Kukiwon demonstration team. The lines and power of Taekwondo unfold to the rhythm of K-pop. Taekwondo has gone beyond tradition to become new content that connects generations and cultures.
3: 정통성 있는 시범을 위주로 하고 후반부에는 이제 조금 더 분위기를 이끌어낼 수 있는 K-POP 요소들을 더 많이 넣어서 하는데
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0: 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Within it flows a spirit that connects generations, a power that expands culture, and time that strengthens human character.

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0: The world is no longer connected.
1: We are moving in different directions.
2: How far and fast can this actually go?
0: No more declarations.
1: We need to turn these promises into reality.
3: It's breaking apart!
1: If everything is divided, can we still find peace?
3: This is how we reinvent cooperation.
4: Oh, 얘들아, 잠깐만. 우리 뭐 좀 까먹은 것 같지 않아?

It may have been the tomb of a young prince. Kumyongchong tomb, one of Silla's ancient burial mounds. The gold crown and belt discovered here were notably smaller than those found in other tombs. The Silla royal family is believed to have carefully prepared the tomb for a young life that ended too soon, placing a variety of grave goods within. Among the many artifacts, one pair of objects in particular draws the eye. Earthenware figures that seem as if they might gallop off at any moment. Look closely, and you'll notice the two figures are slightly different. Did you spot the difference? One exudes authority, wearing an ornate headdress and full armor. The horse, too, is richly adorned with elaborate harnesses. In contrast, the other figure appears plainly dressed, with hair tied in a topknot and a cloth wrapped around the head. Based on their attire and size, the more elaborate figure is presumed to be the tomb's occupant, while the simpler one appears to be a servant. So what exactly are these pottery figures which vividly reflect the everyday life of Silla people? They are, in fact, hollow vessels, pitchers. Water could be poured in through a funnel at the horse's rear and dispensed through a spout at its chest. Then why would the Silla people place such a intricate vessels in a tomb of a young prince? Perhaps it was a heartfelt wish that the young prince, whose life was cut short, would never go thirsty on his long journey to the heavens.

0: The moment we wear it, our spirits lift. It helps us grow strong in body and in mind. As we wear it, we learn patience and respect. The belt system motivates students to strive harder and continue growing. This uniform shapes movement into grace and turns performance into something thrilling. Now, embraced around the world, Taekwondo shares our culture, philosophy, and values with pride and spirit. Though it may seem simple, this uniform holds your passion and your journey. It belongs to Taekwondo. Wear the extraordinary. Be with Taekwondo.
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2: 생고등어 아니죠. 이거 다 소금?

So, look at this, look at this. So now we have a nice sauce coming out here. So all the juices from the chicken are slowly coming out. So this is the right time to start with the vegetables, but not all together because they have different cooking time. So we will start longest one, which is onion and yambechu, the cabbage. Oh yes. Now it's really getting taccali. Now we have to wait until these vegetables are wilting a little bit before putting the other vegetable. There's another very, very important ingredient. Tok. This is glutinous rice cake. Then you put inside here. So there's gonna be just a party of different textures. Perfect. So now let's put the tok inside. A little bit. So now is the time for the pa. And then the gochu. Beautiful.

Now let's make some decoration. And then the kenyan. Final touch, the crunchiness. So, dak galbi. Oh, the aroma. Oh my God. Now, time for this beauty. So let's do the Korean way. Very simple. Just the pan fried. And I will show you how to do it perfectly. Just a second. Parchment paper. When you want to do some fish and make nice and crispy without be so violent with the fire, you just put on the pan and then you put the fish on top. That is going to create a layer that protects and at the same time make perfect golden crisp without burning. So, let's start. While this is getting a little bit hot, I think I have to trim a little bit because it doesn't fit. And anyway, we are not going to eat the head. So let's take out the head. Bye-bye, Godimo head. Now it's ready. You don't have to do nothing. You don't even have to rinse it because it already has the perfect can, the perfect seasoning. So now let's do this. Little bit of cooking oil. The secret for making a very nice and crispy skin and a perfectly cooked fish, you just put on the skin side and then you flip it only at the end, just for 30 seconds. Now I think I have to wait for a little bit, and looking like this, it looks a little bit lonely. I think it needs a kind of a sauce to be eaten together. What do you think? I think it's a very, very good idea. In Italy, usually when we do some grilled fish or some pan-fried fish, we pair it with mayonnaise. You know, I have the liquid gold here. So let's do a sesame oil mayonnaise. For making the mayonnaise, I will show you a very, very quick trick, so you don't even have to buy the stored one. Let's do that. One egg. And lemon juice. And then a little bit of damjang for making the seasoning. And now, neutral oil. Why? If you do 100% sesame oil, it's not gonna be good. It's too intense, too bitter. So we are going to use this one for like 80% of the mayonnaise, and then the last one, just 20% of sesame oil. So before putting the oil, we have to mix these three ingredients very well. We have to almost make them foamy. Just 15 seconds is gonna be enough. Okay, look at this. It's nice and frothy. When it's at this stage, boil it. Okay, we are almost at 80%. You see, it's starting becoming a sauce. So let's continue with the sesame oil. Here we go, 30 seconds mayonnaise. So now, let's put inside here a couple of spoons. Chopped garlic. This is going to be my secret sauce for the kangoruno. A little bit of lemon zest.

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Oh yes, nice roast

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2: Beautiful, juicy part.
1: Oh my God. Now the final touch, very, very final. Let's go and eat these beauties.

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Here are 22 volumes. At first glance, they may seem like ordinary old books. But the moment you unfold and connect them one by one, a remarkable scene emerges. A mid-19th century map of Korea, hand-drawn with its mountains and rivers, the Daedongyeojido. Fully unfolded, it becomes a massive map about 6.7 meters in height. But what's truly astonishing is not its size. It vividly depicts how mountain ranges extend from Baekjusan Mountain to form the land, and how rivers wind their way through villages. Like modern maps, it uses symbols clearly, with tenri intervals to guide travelers, a truly groundbreaking idea for its time. Another reason this map is remarkable, a woodblock print, made practical for all classes, yangban, elite, and commoners alike to use. Comparable even to modern surveying techniques, this map was not created by the genius of Kim Jong-ho alone. Beginning with the early Joseon world map, 혼일강리 역대국도 지도, it builds upon the tradition of earlier scholars, such as 정상기 and 신경준, culminating in this monumental masterpiece. Perhaps Joseon sought to reflect its care for the lives of its people within this map. Across rugged mountain ranges and winding rivers, countless roads were carved into woodblocks. Along the grand paths traced by the Daedongyeojido, we now take a new step forward into history.

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From current trends to work-life balance, health, and lifestyle, we explore the real-life concerns and latest issues among people in their 20s and 30s. Connecting the hearts and minds of MZers around the world. News Generation. 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Diplomats Archive, Hidden Stories. 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

0: A building in downtown Seoul with a commanding presence. It's Kukyuan, a symbol in the hearts of some 100 million Taekwondo practitioners from more than 210 countries around the world. Founded in 1972, Kukyuan is the world headquarters of Korean Taekwondo, which is dedicated to carrying on its philosophy and spirit. This is where countless practitioners have continually challenged themselves. From early morning, Kukyuan is bustling with foreigners in Taekwondo uniforms. 14 international trainees from 9 countries have gathered here for a promotion test. Most of them are instructors who have practiced Taekwondo in their home countries for nearly a decade. But today, they return to their humble beginnings to take a test.
1: Taekwondo is one, so the students who come from overseas, the top-level students, have to do the test well.

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4: Once the pumse or forms are selected by drawing lots, the promotion test begins. They focus on every move and glance as not only precise movements and balance, but even their gaze and breathing are also evaluated. It's a tense moment for everyone. Then suddenly, an unexpected pain. Perhaps because of nervousness. Nonetheless, he pushes through and continues the pumse movement. Only after completing the final movement can he finally sigh with relief.
5: It was amazing. It was like a dream come true for me. I always want to do my test, the cookie one, always.
6: He's really good in schools because it teaches them that structure, that discipline, that self-discipline, which I think children need in schools, especially in the UK.
4: Although their appearances, languages, and nationalities are different, they are united by the spirit of Taekwondo. Why did they come all the way to Korea to take on this demanding challenge?
6: Yeah, it's my life. It's what I do every day. I'm going to try and go as long as I can.
7: Mind very strong and body strong. And you can learn everything. That's the Taekwondo.
8: Taekwondo!
0: 태권도는 기본 동작이기 때문에 기본 동작이 잘 세워져야 모든 동작이 하나하나 잘 이루어질 수 있다고 생각합니다. 그 경지를 얼마만큼 그 사람들이 가지고 있는가 그런 여러 가지 중점을 고려하고 있습니다.
4: 품세 is the foundation and essence of Taekwondo. It's a structured system consisting of 17 forms from Taeguk to Ilyo. First, Taeguk 1 to 8 are the initial steps of training for building the basic skills. From footwork to body rotation and precise eye focus, every movement must flow in a single breath. Pumse is not simply a repetition of movements, but a practice of establishing the body center and learning balance and flow. Koryo is the cultivation of the discipline of the mind. It embodies the dignity and restraint of Taekwondo. Kumgang, the symbol of strength. Taebaek, purest light. It helps set upright energy with a clear mind. The advanced forms of Pumse from Pyeongwon to Ilyo reveal the depth of Taekwondo. As training progresses, the movements become simpler and the mind becomes calmer. It's about establishing the correct posture, aligning the flow of hands and feet, and achieving mental calm in a final breath. Taekwondo Pumse becomes more than technique. It's a discipline that strengthens the spirit. The spirit of Pumse continues across generations. As soon as school is over, children flock to a taekwondo center. Most of them are playful elementary school age students. But at the center, they all maintain a composed and respectful attitude. They quietly prepare for training in an orderly manner, all on their own. Their attitude in Taekwondo class is remarkably disciplined. Before the class begins, they check attendance. Before the class begins, they check attendance. The classroom resonates with the children's energetic voices, trained through daily kihap. They also salute the national flag with full seriousness. Kids of this age usually have a hard time staying still even for a second, but these young Taekwondo practitioners remain focused throughout the meditation session. As the Taekwondo class begins in earnest, the children look even more serious. Their punches and kicks show their solid basic skills. Taekwondo is often thought of as a kicking or physical exercise, but these children train their body and mind together through pumse.
9: 대근육, 소근육 발달되게끔 도구를 활용해서 아이들 태권도 기본 동작이랑 근력 운동을 하고요. 그다음 민첩성을 키우기 위해서 발차기 운동도 하고 호신술이나 손기술 프로그램을 통해서 아이들 실전성을 조금 더 지도를 할 예정입니다.
4: They learn diverse techniques from shuttle runs to kicking and punching using training tools. Through their bodies, they develop concentration and agility and learn how to push their own limits.
10: 친구들이랑 좀 겨루기 같은 거를 할 때 어떻게 하면 되는지 잘 몰랐고 조금 두려웠는데 지금은 잘할 수 있는 자신감이 생겨서 딸 수 있는 데까지 다 따보려고 해요.
11: 오늘 깡먹고 나가지고
4: This time, a sparring session. By holding matches with their peers, the children learn courage and kindness. They also learn to believe in themselves.
12: 스스로 알람을 맞춰두고 새벽 5시에 일어나서 혼자 그 품새를 연습을 하고 있더라고요. 어른들이 말을 하고 있을 때 끼어드는 그 모습이 되게 많이 줄었어요. 그러니까 굉장히 많이 교육을 좀 해주셨던 부분인 것 같더라고요. 기다려주고 좀 이렇게 인내 이런 거를 많이 강조를 하시고
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4: Taekwondo is more than just a form of physical training for children. It also helps them shape their character, manners, and mindset. Recently, there is another reason Taekwondo is drawing attention. With widespread cases of developmental disorders and ADHD, an increasing number of studies show that Taekwondo may help improve these conditions. This place provides Taekwondo-based training therapy for children with behavioral disorders. The instructor works with only a small number of students. This boy struggles to perform even simple movements. He is Usak, a 13-year-old with autism spectrum disorder and ADHD. He has long struggled with delayed physical development, as well as difficulties in verbal expression and emotional regulation.
14: Usagi 같은 경우는 처음 와서 화를 못 참아요. 조금만 힘들면 화내고 자기 얘기 안 들어주면 이탈하고 선생님한테 욕도 하고 뭐 할퀴고 꼬집는 거 뭐 기본이고요. 그런 행동들이 나오는데 먼저 몸의 감각을 받달 운동들을 해요. 몸을 갖고 자기를 컨트롤할 수 있고 자극을 받아도 이겨내는 훈련이 첫 번째.
4: The very first training he received was building basic physical strength so that he could learn to control his own body more precisely.
14: 고개 들기, 움직이지, 멈춰. 하나, 아홉, 열. 올라가세요. 왼쪽으로 빙글. 잘한다. 오른쪽으로 빙글. 왼발 내려오고.
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4: Standing still, regulating the breath,
14: 하나, 일곱.
4: And learning to control impulses is the foundation of self-regulation.
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4: After basic physical strength and self-control training, Taekwondo training begins in earnest. The children learn the sequence and rules of pumse movements. This kind of structured, repetitive training helps improve concentration and self-regulation.
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4: Correcting the body's balance helps build a solid foundation for an unwavering mind. And when that foundation is strong enough, it becomes possible to go higher and farther. An amusement park in Seoul. A festival for youth is underway to mark the arrival of autumn. The students are busy preparing for their performances. One of the teams stands out in particular. It's the Extreme Taekwondo Demonstration Team. It incorporates visual performance elements such as artistic gymnastics and tumbling into Taekwondo.
20: 더 높은 곳에서 확실하게 발차기를 차야 하기 때문에 좀 더 기술을 성공했을 때 희열감이 높은 것 같습니다. 살짝 긴장되는데 연습하던 대로 하면 잘할 수 있을 것 같습니다.
4: Taekwondo is a sport that builds physical and mental strength that remains steady under any circumstance. Ahead of their performance filled with difficult Taekwondo techniques,

0: The students learn to steady their minds and move forward. The extreme Taekwondo demonstration team takes the stage. Their performance, which blends Taekwondo with K-pop, captures the audience in an instant. It's an opportunity to show that Taekwondo is not just a difficult or solemn martial art, but a culture that everyone can enjoy together. The performance continues with advanced Taekwondo techniques. It's a success. The crowd erupts in cheers. Children who overcome their limits on stage through their bodies. At the end of that path stand those who define the global standard of Taekwondo. They are the Kukiwon demonstration team, the pride of Korean Taekwondo that has captivated the world. The Kukiwon demonstration team expresses the spirit of Taekwondo through the body. Each movement they perform is not merely a technique, but Taekwondo philosophy itself. Every year, the Kukiwon demonstration team travels around the world to communicate through Taekwondo instead of language. Their performances are more than just a sport. They are a form of art that moves people's hearts. Recently, the team's performances have drawn the global spotlight. It's because of K-pop Demon Hunters, which showcases a fusion of K-pop and Taekwondo.
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0: The dazzling moves performed by the girl group Huntrix in the film. They are based on real Taekwondo techniques of the Kukiwon demonstration team. The lines and power of Taekwondo unfold to the rhythm of K-pop. Taekwondo has gone beyond tradition to become new content that connects generations and cultures.
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0: 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Within it flows a spirit that connects generations, a power that expands culture, and time that strengthens human character.

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As a guest, dress formal to business casual. Avoid wearing all white, shorts, or going topless. Step 1. Arrival time. Arrive 30 minutes prior to the wedding ceremony. Too many cars, too many halls, too many people. There are many twists and turns. Take pictures and shake hands. And write your name vertically, not horizontally, in the guest book. Step 2. Or ship shibol. 50,000 won, 100,000 won, 150,000 won. 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Decide on the amount based on your relationship. Write your name vertically on the envelope. Step 3. Wedding etiquette. Fill up the front row. Guests have 3 duties to fulfill: clapping, cheering, and taking pictures. Step 4. Dining. Take off your jacket. This will be your seat from now on. Start with the not your everyday delicacies. Kobe chip. Yes. Bossa. Yes. Chili shrimps. Definitely yes. Kimbap. Yeah. Only if you can't live without it. No need to pile up food. You have more than one opportunity. Did you survive the wedding? Wait. Did someone catch your eye? What are you waiting for? You're looking fine today.

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1: Game.
0: Action.
1: Action.
2: Action.

0: The Korean wave is drawing more fans from all over the world. Local consumer prices continue to hover at the 2% since rate in April. Training the robots to allow the visually impaired the chance to better indulge in cultural experiences, like the number of hybrid cars are registered in South Korea has surpassed 2 million with this locally developed Yuri rocket. Arirang.
1: The moment we wear it, our spirits lift. It helps us grow strong in body and in mind. As we wear it, we learn patience and respect. The belt system motivates students to strive harder and continue growing. This uniform shapes movement into grace and turns performance into something thrilling. Now, embraced around the world, Taekwondo shares our culture, philosophy, and values with pride and spirit. Though it may seem simple, this uniform holds your passion and your journey. It belongs to Taekwondo. Wear the extraordinary. Be with Taekwondo.
2: 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Hidden Stories. This is the 56th story

the very famous Danish rock folk pop singer Kim Larsen, who unfortunately now is deceased. He wrote a song called Jutlandia, and it's about soldiers and hospitals and that, and Korea War is mentioned.

0: It reminded the Danish people about Jutlandia and its mission. And I think it gave a new, fresh look on what Jutlandia was and reminded Danish people about our engagement as a humanitarian nation who cares about people, not only our own people, but people far away.
1: And here in Korea, there are still people who share a deep connection with Jutlandia and others who remember them. This is the hidden story behind the special bond between Jutlandia and the Korean people.

0: Following the outbreak of the Korean War in 1950, Jutlandia arrived in Korea for the first time in March 1951 during the height of the war. During its three separate deployments, it is known to have treated about 5,000 soldiers and more than 6,000 civilians.
1: During its mission, Jutlandia served three missions to Korea, and the whole total of the voyage was 999 days, divided into three missions where it began in Busan, moved to also to cover Incheon, and therefore could accommodate the need where it was most prevalent in Korea, driven by the dynamics of the war. So where there was most casualties and wounded, it could then move and address the needs there.
0: But Jutlandia's work did not end with treating patients.
1: I can see already a pattern of Denmark was very focused on building capacity and training staff. So the Jutlandia felt that it would be a good opportunity to use the time when the ship was there to train Korean doctors in medical skills. Later on, Denmark has been very known for our development cooperation, and we were one of the first countries to focus on building local capacity. And I think Jutlandia was showing how it's done.
0: Indeed, as the ambassador just mentioned, the Danish medical staff aboard Jutlandia played a role in training Korean medical personnel. So then, what did they learn aboard Jutlandia, and what was life like for them there? To find out, our team met with the family of a Korean doctor who served aboard Jutlandia and listened to his story.
2: 저는 최선민입니다. 우리 남편이 고국훈 박사입니다.
0: Dr. Kwo Kuk-hun is known as one of Korea's first-generation pediatricians. He worked aboard Jutlandia as part of the Korean medical staff for about 7 months, starting in 1951.
2: 1923년 4월 4일생에 세브란스에 입학했어요. 그 다음에는 부산에서 천주교 계통 병원에 계시다가 전장에 나가지고 주트렌디아오에 뽑혀서 들어갔어요.
0: Including Dr. Kwo Kuk-hun, a total of six Korean medical staff members are known to have served aboard Jutlandia. But how did he come to join Jutlandia? To learn more about Dr. Kwo Kuk-hun, our team met with his son-in-law.
3: 당시 이제 전쟁 중이니까 부산에 가서 그 병원에서 일하시다가 병원 손에 이제 자리가 난 것 같아요. 그러면서 불로 합류를 하셨던 건데 말씀을 안 하셔요. 그 부분에 대해서는 왜 그렇게 글로 병원선을 타셨는지. 그리고 병원선 타시고 이제 일하시고 굉장히 헌신적으로 일하신 거는 말씀을 하시더라고요. 밤낮 없이 바쁘게 환자들이 너무 많으니까는.
0: While serving as a doctor aboard Jutlandia, Dr. Kwo Kuk-hun also acted as an interpreter between Korean patients and the Danish medical staff. Dr. Kwo Kuk-hun's ties to Denmark did not end with Jutlandia. He later went to Denmark to study, deepening the bond that had begun aboard the hospital ship.

0: My dear Kim Joo-hwan and your wife Kim Yesun, thank you so much for your letter to me. I was so happy after having seen both of you here in Denmark. I have never forgotten you, Kim Joo-hwan. My wife and I both devoted ourselves to our work as we did not get children. But we took comfort in the thought that we had some children in Korea. Again and again, I remember our morning coffee, only us three. I felt you both were very close to me, and there were so many things I needed to say you. But I felt that, in spite of living at each other's side of the earth, and in spite of not having the same language, we belonged together. I am glad to hear that you had a good journey back to Korea and are well arrived. Even if your leaving in the airport was very sad, I will remember you as my glad and happy children. The very best loves from your papa-sang, Johan Frisk.
1: 그때는 이제 일본 말들을 많이 써가지고 남자는 파파선 또 여자는 마마선 유어스 파파선 요한 후디스코 이렇게 썼죠.
2: 파파선이 무슨 뜻이에요?
1: 아빠라는 뜻이에요.
3: 김주환's home, many photographs related to Jutlandia and the Danish medical staff were on display. But these were not all the items he had preserved. Our team went to his office to take a closer look at the materials he had carefully kept. First, he showed us a large collection of letters. He had carefully organized and preserved the correspondence he exchanged with the Danish medical staff and members of the Danish Jutlandia veterans after their reunion.
4: Dearest Kim Joo-hwan, here I am. It was such a wonderful event to receive your lovely letter. After 40 years, and you still remember us Danish people who took care of you, poor little suffering 15-year-old boy. I am so happy to hear that you have done so well and have found a meaningful place to live in, that you are all right to look after your family. Wonderful to think at.
3: What he had preserved was not only letters. He also kept many black and white photographs taken by those who had served on Jutlandia at the time.
1: 내가 이제 거기 갔을 때 후디스코가 사진을 이만한 박스에 하나 담아놓은 걸 그냥 다 주면서 나 죽으면 자식도 없고 그러니까 다 갖다가 정리해가지고 한국 이게 한국의 역사니까 잘 보관해라 그러면서 준 거예요.
3: He also showed us a videotape containing footage of Korea and Jutlandia in the 1950s.
1: Are you

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2: This is the War Memorial of Korea, located in Yongsan-gu, Seoul. On March 10, 2026, people gathered in front of the Danish monument where a wreath-laying ceremony was being held. The date marked exactly 75 years since Jutlandia arrived in Korea.
3: This remarkable legacy became the foundation of the close and enduring friendship. As we reflect today on the past, we also reaffirm our commitment to the future. The story of Jutlandia continues to inspire us to work together in promoting peace, solidarity, and a shared sense of international responsibility, more probably needed than ever.
2: Kim Joo-won also attended the ceremony and shared in this meaningful moment.
0: Every time that I meet Danes, I introduce myself as a man who owes Denmark his life. So whenever Denmark called me, surely come. Thank you.
2: Arrived in Korea during the Korean War, 75 years. Today, 75 years later, what legacy did they leave behind?
4: I think this history connects us, and it connects us in important ways. Being civilized countries, we have responsibilities, and we have to be front runners for a civilized world. And the Danish-Korean friendship is an example of that. And we're strengthening this through events like the commemoration of the Jutlandia's approach to Korea. And we also have strategic partnerships, and we are cooperating on a lot of different subjects.
2: Also, a living link between Jutlandia and Korea remains as Kim Joo-won continues to keep the ties between the two countries alive.
1: You go 맨날 차고 다니시는 거예요?
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2: The connection forged between Jutlandia and Korea 75 years ago became the foundation for the enduring friendship between Korea and Denmark.
3: I think the Jutlandia mission, the development cooperation, the exchange of people, people helping each other across borders and even far away from each other, serves a very, very important way of building friendship. And I think it impacts on both our nations and our people. And we think about each other in a good way. I think it helps forming friendships that are deep, true generations.
2: And the bond that exists between the two countries today will continue to bring Korea and Denmark closer together in the years to come.

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A smile passed down to us across time. Why are people so captivated by it? In the vast exhibition hall, filling the empty space, stand just two sculptures. They are the pensive bodhisattvas, carried across some 14 centuries. Created about 50 years apart in the Three Kingdoms period, the two figures resemble each other but differ in beauty. The one on the left, from the late 6th century, wears a pointed crown engraved with the sun and moon, while a silk-like drapery flows gently over its shoulders. In contrast, the figure on the right, crafted in the 7th century, makes a striking impression with its simplicity and restraint. A plain, three-peaked crown, bare chest with only two necklaces. Unlike the lightly incised folds of the left, the right feels weighty and dynamic, like heavy cloth. Lower your gaze, and you'll notice remarkable detail at the feet. While the late 6th century figure appears still and contemplative, its toes extended in a straight line, rendered with shallow incisions. The figure on the right seems to gather strength in a fleeting moment of contemplation. Its toes, slightly curled, conveying a vivid sense of dynamic vitality. Two distinct figures, yet in these tranquil smiles from 1500 years ago, we find a quiet comfort for our weary lives.

0: Knock, knock. 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
1: Let's go, Simply K-Pop! 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
2: 네, 안녕하세요 여러분, Simply K-Pop MC, Gravity 원진입니다.
1: We are back, baby! Finally, after 3 whole weeks!
2: 맞습니다.
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1: 네, over the past 2 weeks, Heartwave's Lian and Keep It Up's Lukia stepped in as the special MC. I heard they completely won over the hearts of the fans all over the world.
2: 아, 그러니까요. 저도 챙겨봤는데 너무 또 풋풋하고 귀엽더라고요, 그렇죠?
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1: Yes, I feel the same way. Now that Myeonglan's is back, how about a quick cheer to get ourselves fired up? Fighting!
2: 아, 좋습니다.
1: All right. To welcome the summer season, we've got a special episode lined up today.
2: 네, Simply K-pop 여름 특집 그 첫 번째 시간이죠. 무더위를 멀리 멀리 날려줄 여름 플레이리스트 준비해봤습니다.
1: From songs that will instantly cool you down to stages filled with a summer spirit. Are you ready to hit play together?
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3: Yes, that's why we have a global fan joining us online. Let's bring them out and have a chat. Hello!
2: Hello!
4: Hi. Hi!
3: Could you please introduce yourself and tell us where you're from?
5: Okay, hello everyone. I'm Uwi from Indonesia. Thank you so much for having me today. I'm really happy and excited to meet Zodiac, especially Kyumi.
3: Okay. 네, 인도네시아에서 온 Uwi랍니다.
2: 네.
3: And I heard you have something special you'd like to show Zodiac today.
5: Oh. Yes, I'd like to sing a short of my favorite song.
3: Oh. All right, take it away, Uwi.
5: Let's go. One, two.

He bursts into laughter upon unexpectedly discovering an incense burner on a street in Insado. What made him laugh was none other than a replica of the Celadon incense burner with openwork geometric design, often hailed as the pinnacle of Goryeo Celadon. Its clear, luminous jade green glaze, and even the three adorable rabbits supporting the burner. At first glance, it seems quite convincing, but it cannot escape his keen eye. Perhaps, unable to support the burner, the rabbits and the replica are oversized and clumsy. In reality, the rabbits on the authentic piece are as small as the joints of an adult's finger. They have borne the weight of layered lotus petals and an openwork blade for over 1,000 years. This incense burner is also considered a masterpiece that showcases the refined and exceptional craftsmanship of the Goryeo dynasty. Each delicate petal was individually shaped and attached, and the precise openwork technique carved to allow incense smoke to rise like drifting clouds stands as clear evidence. Above all, it embodies a remarkable sense of balance that is difficult to perfectly recreate even with modern techniques. It is, in essence, a complete convergence of the decorative techniques of its time. It can be imitated, but never truly matched the unwavering dedication of Goryeo artisans. The laughter in Insado may well have been the most honest expression of awe for the extraordinary artistic spirit of our ancestors, so far ahead of their time.

Introducing Korean broadcast content that you won't be able to stop watching. For weary modern souls, Dr. Romantic, the quirky genius doctor of Puldam Hospital, prescribes heartwarming tales of humanity. A couple together for 7 years sees their rose-tinted glasses shatter. Can they keep their relationship alive? Discover the raw stories of youth, work, and love. Beyond what social media can show, experience

0: the vibrant Korea through its hidden gems. MAMA, the ultimate K-pop festival for global fans. Find your star in a feast of trendy music and electrifying performances. Now, the whole world enjoys it together.
1: Time to dive deep into how far our imagination can become reality.
2: Welcome to Vibe in Action.
1: Good to see you vibing again.
2: Vibe in action all the time.
1: And who's going to vibe along with us today? We have someone new. He's a science communicator, and he's going to make us smarter. Welcome aboard Dr. Yoon Si-woo.
3: Thank you for inviting me for this interesting event. My institution is Korea Institute of Fusion Energy. So this is the only one institute in Korea to deal with fusion energy development.
1: Before we go into the details, I want to ask you, why do you make such a thing? There's an old saying, there are no two suns in the sky. What's the reason you're making another one on Earth?
3: I should say many suns doesn't have any issue here. So we have lots of energy.
1: More suns, the better?
3: I think so. The main purpose or objective is just for the energy.
1: Because
3: we are running out of energy, right? So for many reasons. I think and I believe that the fusion energy is kind of ultimate or ideal energy source the humankind have developed up to now. So compared with the nuclear power plant, you know, and fossil fuels, there are lots of issues over there, right? So, but the nuclear fusion is kind of difficult to realize. But in principle, it is much safer and environment friendly and probably cheaper. Than the other sources.
1: Well, I am truly excited to hear all about the artificial sun he's talking about. But at the same time, I don't know how I'll be able to comprehend and digest everything he's going to talk about today. I feel like we've time traveled to the distant future suddenly.
2: Yeah, mini sun on Earth, right?
1: Yeah, can you believe they're making an artificial sun?
2: Yeah, with that kind of energy as well.
1: So before we dig deeper, why don't we watch the video first and then continue. Ready? Take a deep breath.
2: Together.
4: Five in action.

0: 서로 우리가 2050년 이후에는 인류의 미래를 책임져야 될 기술이다.
1: especially like these days with AI, they say that that's a power hog, right? Mm-hmm. I've heard that even some data centers use as much power as a city,
2: yeah,
1: right?
2: That's typical level.
1: Really? So if we could perfect an artificial sun, surely those kind of worries and concerns would disappear?
2: Yes, I think it's a promising route. And if we imagine that a lot of energy required for this AI era, mm-hmm. and this is really demanding things, and in principle, nuclear fusion can deal with this situation more or less appropriately in many aspects. First of all, we need energy, but we need a very large-scale energy. So AI center is located in a certain region, and then we have to provide high level of the electricity to the center. So we have to be very large reactor. So fusion reactor is this kind of reactor. So we can make it bigger and very large power plant. So it's good. Similarly, like nuclear fusion reactor. So because we are using the hydrogen everywhere. So we can use hydrogen to fuse themselves to a newer, bigger, heavier element called helium. During this process, we have a lot of heat is coming out. So we are using this heat to generate electricity. So this

0: process is very similar to the other
1: conventional nuclear power plant.
0: But the only difference is how we generate the heat. This is different story.
1: So it's fission versus fusion, right?
0: Exactly, yeah.
1: Seriously, this will put an end to all your worries, especially for me as a Korean. I grew up hearing a lot saying that, you know, Korea is a nation that does not produce a single drop of oil, so you have to conserve energy, turn off the AC, do not waste electricity, and so forth.
0: We always have a shortage of energy, whether you like it or not.
2: Okay.
0: So AI is one thing, and there are lots of needs for the more energy we have to spend.
1: Yeah.
0: But there's no pre-launch. So if you really want to get a lot of energy, then we have to be careful.
2: Mm-hmm.
0: It can be also not so good for the environment, for many regions. When we talk about the nuclear fission reactor, for example, inherently they have a very high level
1: radioactive
0: waste.
1: Yes.
0: It can go hundreds and millions of years.
1: Yes, like the Chernobyl and the Fukushima plants.
0: It is really dangerous. And reactor can be exploding.
1: Yes.
0: It's a kind of disaster.
1: Oh, yeah. But we don't want to think about that.
0: But it happens, right?
1: Yeah. So, we all remember the disasters.
0: So, luckily, and nuclear fusion does not have this kind of issue, free of it.
2: Really?
0: There are some minor event or issues, but we can handle it. But we don't have any severe event like Chernobyl in nuclear fusion. And also, we don't have any carbon dioxide generation.
1: Oh,
0: so this is also a very important asset for the nuclear fusion.
2: It sounds like it, yeah. But I can't honestly imagine how we're recreating what's going on in the sun here. You described it briefly with hydrogen and helium, but in terms of what's actually happening and how that's the same on the sun, can you explain that?
1: He made it sound like he's making a breakfast toast.
2: Just one plus one equals a delicious sandwich.
1: I know that nuclear power is the primary energy source right now in Korea, but what's the biggest difference from nuclear power?
0: There are many kinds of nucleus, very light one like hydrogen, and very heavy one like uranium.
2: Yeah.
0: So depending on the which type of the element we are dealing with, we have a different kind of reactions.
2: Yeah.
0: So nuclear fission reactor, they are using uranium, and they will split this uranium atom or nucleus into two different nucleus. During this process, we have extra heat generation. That we are using that heat to generate electricity. That's called the nuclear fission.
2: Okay.
1: So it's just splitting the atoms.
0: Like just making one element as divided by two.
2: Splitting them up, okay.
1: One nucleus into two small nuclei.
0: Exactly, very nice. But the nuclear fusion is the other way around. We are not dealing
1: with... You're doing it backward.
0: It's backward, but we are dealing with very light element, not the heavier one.
2: Okay.
0: So we are using hydrogen. So hydrogen is everywhere, you know. Maybe two hydrogen merged together as a single nucleus.
1: You fuse
0: this
1: them
0: is called called a fusion.
1: Ah.
0: And during this process, also, we can generate a lot of heat. So we are using this heat also for the energy production. So there's a different branch, but it depends on what kind of nucleus you are using.
1: Yeah, the material, the ingredient you use.
0: I should say that the uranium is not very much in Korea. So we have to import. But the hydrogen is everywhere, so, so we can use hydrogen.
2: Okay, it's not like it's just going to go forever by itself, but we can put in the hydrogen we have.
0: That's actually violate the physics law.
2: So. We can't do that.
1: So it's basically a nuclear fusion reactor, and by the definition of the word fusion, you fuse or you force atomic nuclei together into one big nucleus by injecting a massive burst of energy.
0: Yes, I mean, we need energy to fuse the nucleus.
2: In the first place.
1: Yeah, that is my question.
0: Yeah, so usually the nucleus has charge, so-called electric charge. That is, we call it plus. And, you know, the electron. Electron is minus charge.
1: N-pole and S-pole?
0: That's kind of magnet.
2: Yeah.
0: So magnet has also north pole and south pole. And the same pole repair each other, yeah. right? So similarly, for the electric side, there is a positive charge and negative charge. Two positive charge, if you push together, they will repair very strongly. So we cannot put it to very close distance to fuse. So we have to smash it very hard to go to a very narrow distance. But it is very difficult.
1: Yeah, you need a big, like a formidable energy to do that.
0: Yes, the best way to make this kind of condition is you can use the like a very high speed bullet, for example. So two bullets with very high speed could collide.
2: Oh, wow.
0: And smashed very hardly, right?
2: Yeah.
1: Wow.
0: So this is the idea. So if we speed up the particle to very high level and collide with these two, then we can make the fusion active.
1: So and the atoms cannot resist or repel if you add that much speed and
0: speed,
1: energy.
0: Yes, exactly. The other way we are talking about this kind of speed is the temperature. So everybody knows the temperature is a kind of measure for hot or cold. But when you look at the particle level, they are moving very fast. So when you increase the temperature, that means the speed of the element or particle is increasing. So that's why we are we have to increase the temperature of the plasma, we call it. Then we can make it very high speed particle. Then they can collide and a lot of fusion could occur.
1: But where do we get that intense amount of energy from?
0: That's the same question as how we increase the temperature.
2: Do you need energy
1: how
2: for that
1: as well?
2: How
1: we increase the speed and the temperature?
0: There are several ways. The easiest way is just mixing this low temperature particles with the high temperature particle. Then like mixing the cold water and hot water, then you can increase the temperature of the cold water, right? Very similarly, so we have a very high energy particle injected to the cold plasma. Then we can raise up the temperature of the plasma. So we can reach up to the 100 million degree. It's not that difficult. I mean, we have succeeded to generate 100 million degree Celsius even 50 years ago.
2: Wow.
1: But 50 years ago.
0: The main problem is how we sustain it.
1: The duration of the temperature.
0: Yes, so it's not a bomb. So we have to sustain it for 24 hours, right? So this is the real problem. So K-STAR is a Korean machine. It's working to address that issue. So we are doing a lot of experiment how we can extend the pulse length of the high temperature plasma to a certain level. So this is an important task K-STAR is dealing with. So up to now, I think K-STAR has succeeded sustaining this high temperature plasma
1: for how long?
0: Up to 50 seconds.
2: Wow.
0: 50 seconds is not a short time.
1: It's not even a minute.
0: In normal life, I mean, a minute is nothing, right?
2: Sure.
0: But in an atomic level, it is really a long time scale. Usually everything happens in a...
1: Like a millisecond.
0: Millisecond or even shorter. So sustaining in a few hundred seconds, this is kind of a... target of K-STAR right now is 300 seconds.
2: Okay.
0: It's kind of a limit for the successful extension of the plasma to 24 hours. So 300
1: like
0: seconds after then? Yes, exactly. There's nothing hinder the longer sustainment.
2: Once we get to 300 seconds.
0: That's why we are the main target is 300.
2: But is this only Korea that is doing this? You say K-STAR, so
0: no,
2: ahead of the game?
0: I have to say that Korea is one of the country in a frontier of this kind of research. And the US and UK is also very strong in this field, and also China. Korea is kind of a latecomer in this game.
1: Wow.
0: I already told you that it's more than 70 years.
2: Yeah.
1: I thought we began early.
0: No. We don't have enough resources during the time. Actually, we started seriously the nuclear fusion program around 1990s, starting the K-STAR program. K-STAR is first of a kind fusion reactor with superconducting magnet.
1: What is a superconducting magnet?
0: Superconducting means they don't have any resistance. So you can generate a lot of electric current without heat generation. Mm-hmm. So you can operate it for a long time. We don't have any gravity to mimic sun, right?
1: Yeah.
0: On us.
1: Yeah.
0: So the other way we can do is using the magnetic field. If you configure the magnetic field in a proper way, like a donut shape.
1: Uh-huh. Yeah, I saw the video. Yeah. Looks like a donut.
0: Then we can have a very strong magnetic field inside. Mm-hmm. Then we can lift up the plasma without contact with surrounding materials. Mm. 100 million degrees. Yeah. Mm. It's very high temperature.
1: Yeah, it is even hotter than the sun.
0: Sun is sphere, right?
1: Yeah.
0: But it is impossible to use sun's gravity on us. That's why we are using magnetic field. Magnetic field has a different characteristic. Like a gravity. We have to go to the donut shape, not the sphere, unfortunately. And we call it this donut shape machine tokamak.
2: Tokamak?
0: It's originated from Russian word, but just meaning like the toroidal device.
1: Toroidal.
0: This tokamak will have a plasma inside, high temperature plasma. They will fuse together and generate a lot of heat. And we will use those heat to generate electricity. So this is the, we call it the basic. Up to now, we have a very different kinds of the machine. Tokamak, Stellarate, has many different. But tokamak has been the best in the performance. So that's why we are using this tokamak configuration for the main device for the fusion energy development.
2: Wow.
1: Only we can come up with an alternative sun. There is nothing I would ask for. It is no comparison to who's developing a faster GPU or CPU. It is an energy problem.
2: Yeah, it's a root thing that we need to solve, right?
1: So now that we've covered pretty much everything from the principles of an artificial sun to its current development process, shall we take a moment to cool it down a little bit?
2: Yes.
1: Time to recap what we've learned so far.
2: Yes, please.
1: What is the artificial sun being built on Earth?
2: A project to recreate the sun's energy on Earth through nuclear fusion.
1: A next-generation power technology that generates massive energy by fusing hydrogen.
2: Capable of producing electricity without carbon emissions. Fuel comes from hydrogen in seawater, an almost limitless energy source.
1: Once the artificial sun is complete, an era free from energy worries will arrive.
2: Oh, well, that's great to see everything that we discussed laid out again. My head was overheating a little bit, yeah.
1: It's clearly a bright, sunny day for us.
2: Yes.
1: But understanding an artificial sun and actually seeing it on site must feel completely different, right?
2: Yeah, I assume so. And to stay ahead with this nuclear fusion ecosystem, surely research is ongoing and new discoveries are being made all the time.
1: I want to see the artificial sun shining. But I left my shades in the car.
2: Yeah, we'll need more than regular shades as well, right?
1: No danger involved, right?
0: I'm still afraid there's no pre-launch, right? So if you have a lot of energy, that means we have some issues. But question is whether it is manageable or not. We're going to build a smaller one. On a size scale, it's like one-third. Of the ETA.
1: Oh, that is still, but still pretty large.
0: Have a similar power.
2: Here in Korea?
0: Yes. And also, there are some other plans in the world. In Korean case, I think we can finish up the construction by the 2030s and start to generate electricity.
1: Wow.
0: And luckily, the Korean government supported very strongly. So you may heard about the K-Moonshot project. Recently launched by the Korean government, the national agenda for the scientific program, to which area we'll focus in 5 or 10 years. So fusion is one of them. So we have a strong support. I hope we can make it in time. And for that, in KFP, Korean Institute of Fusion Energy, we have like 200 scientists and engineers and working together.
1: Wow, I had no idea we were growing so many suns right near us. Wow.

0: 생업이 굉장히 많은 부분을 대체를 할 수 있지 않을까 생각이 듭니다.
1: From experimentation to demonstration, Korea's artificial sun is now moving toward a future that generates electricity.
2: As I was listening, if I'm honest, I was thinking, yeah, this is incredible, but is it really going to happen? But after seeing it, as you mentioned, seeing is believing, it does genuinely feel hopeful, like this is going to be possible. A reality 2030s, that's yeah. not too far away.
3: Yeah. Unbelievable. Yeah, yeah, we've just seen the research center up and running. Mm. And I've seen Mr. Yoon. Yeah.
2: In the flesh.
4: There's still a long way, I believe. Fusion system development takes a lot of time and resources. Mm. So we have to go in a long step rather than a short one. So 2030, in 15 years, we have to demonstrate everything.
3: So reassuring.
2: Yeah.
3: Well, then I guess all the doubts have been cleared and all possibilities have been explored. So until the day an artificial sun rises here in Korea, either in the West or in the East, we'll be cheering on the journey of K-STAR every step of the way. Thank you so much for watching till the end. And everybody together.
2: One last time.
5: Vibe in action.
6: Today, we're going to talk about a truly transformative technology that is called green hydrogen.
3: Hydrogen has color.
6: The most eco-friendly because we only require water. 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
3: Let's live long so that we can see all these technologies unfold before we die.
2: I hope so, yes.

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1: This isn't just news, it's our commitment. 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
1: Everyone has a place they want to go.
2: In my case, they cannot be assessed with

0: Why I do this? I have a wish, the earliest sunrise from Korea's easternmost point. The place is Dokdo. So I plan a very special trip together with people who are like highly interested in Dokdo. We are going to experience the real Dokdo. Are you ready to join us in this exciting adventure?
1: Hello, we're coming in at 6:30.
0: Our journey has at last begun. Our company consisted of Alexis, a professor who will tell us about the story of Dokdo.
1: My name is Alexis Dudden. I'm a history professor, which happened by accident, and a lot of history is that way. You never know what will happen, so there are always possibilities.
0: Her son, Julian. Tyler, who is studying international relations in Seoul National University Graduate School of International Studies.
2: My name is Tyler Josef Grosch. I major in foreign affairs in graduate school. I like studying about how diplomacy functions as a safety net for world peace.
0: Kenza, Tyler's schoolmate, an international commerce major, and me.
3: My name is Kenza. I come from France. I study international business and relations. I chose this major as it is a way to better understand the world as it is today.
0: And me. We were all very excited to keep each other company on our Dokdo expedition.
4: Mom, look at the boat! I want to ride it!
2: Yeah, well, I already got tickets, so we can do that.
4: Awesome, thanks!
0: It's hard to not be tempted by the beautiful Han River. As expected, Julian loves it. Thanks to Julian, I get to ride on a Han River ferry too.
5: It's a show that they make every night for us.
6: No, the Bundle Bridge project.
7: It's really difficult.
0: There was only one bridge across the Han River in the old days. But during the Korean War, the bridge was destroyed. In the devastation of war, turned Korea into the poorest country in the world. But now, Korea has grown to be one of the 10 largest economies in the world. That's why people call Korea's economic growth the miracle of the Han River.
1: It's difficult to make judgments about the past.
0: Korea's phenomenal growth might appear to be an overnight success to foreigners. But for Koreans, every moment must have been agonizing. I ache for Koreans, thinking about the tears and sweat they must have shed to achieve today's prosperity out of the ruins of the Korean War. Once small and weak, Korea was subjected to numerous foreigner invasions. But each time, the country bounced back from the devastation. Such resilience is what seems to amaze the world. Today's plan is to travel to Ulleun-do by ship. We are lucky to have fine weather. If you wanted to visit Dokdo, a place of serene beauty, there are three ports of Korea you can depart from. You can choose to board a ship at Kalung, Mukko, or Pohang, and sail to Ulleun-do Island before arriving at Dokdo.
3: Well, I wanted to go to Dokdo because I heard a lot, and it's a really

0: symbolic place also, a place of peace. I'm from Algeria originally, so Algeria went through war.
1: Most of the naval battles were fought around Tsushima, but they did get up as far north as Vladivostok, and so going back and forth past Olumdo and Dokdo, and that was really the reason that the Japanese government in 1905 incorporated the island into Shimane Prefecture to use it as a watchtower base.
2: Mistaken history, triggered by war and violence, masked as survivals of the fittest, should forever be banished from the history of mankind. The region people want to wipe out war from the face of this earth and wish for the world peace is because they are well aware of the war aftermath. The terrible losses of human lives and the indescribable sadness of losing loved ones. The reason we want to go to Dokdo is because we want the islets to stay peaceful.
3: I don't think there's a wall. There's a wall museum.
4: Yep. Well, are we going to take flower too?
5: You know, flower too looks. It says.
6: It looks like that's where we're going.
5: Dokdo on flower too.
4: We're doing flower too, man.
5: That's right.
2: Muko Port is the first getaway to Dokdo. Now, our trip to Dokdo is really underway. Are these people all going to Dokdo?
7: 어디 가세요?
8: 독도 가요.
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8: 네. 독도 가시려고?
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7: 네. 반가웠어요. 네. 네. So we just talked a bit about like what how they like planned their trip. And
2: Tyler, our interpreter. This trip was much easier with Tyler, so fluent in Korean.
9: So I started learning Korean when I was an undergraduate in the United States. I heard about this trip to Dokdo and they needed someone who could speak Korean and could go along together. So that's how I wound up going. And it was actually really great because having that, being that sort of interpersonary kind of position where you can, you know, sort of convey things to them in Korean or in English. Is
10: 다섯 명.
11: 다섯 명. Our friends speak a good Korean.
9: Okay. Yeah. So we have to put sign our names on them.
11: Oh. Okay.
9: Okay. So we're gonna go over to where the old people glasses are and put our names on. Yeah.
2: Once we write down our names on the passenger list.
0: I met them, it was really funny because they were also going to Dokdo. I think, yeah, we connected and we could talk and we get along because we shared the excitement of going to Dokdo.
2: This is the moment we all have been waiting for. Hoping for a smooth sailing to Olumdo, we board the ship. We are finally aboard. Filled with excitement, we look out the window to the sea.
12: I'm really excited about the weather today. It's so clear.
13: Oh, it's wonderful.
2: Julian seems to be more excited than me.
14: All right. then it'll go around the country and hit a smack on, so these are only the baby waves.
2: He seems to have done his research on Docto.
11: So what do you think about, like, did you check about Docto? Because tomorrow we might go...
14: I have no idea.
11: You have no idea, okay, we're going to discover it.
2: But he's just as lost as we are in predicting Docto weather, which is said to be pleasant only for those chosen by heaven. The weather is pleasant enough, but the waves are really rough.
11: There's some wave over here. Whoa! Can you imagine actually up there?
9: I like the bounce. My uncle makes sails, and they're all like, yeah.
2: Tyler must have inherited the sailor genes from his father. He looks just as unaffected as before. I was too dismayed to do anything but laugh. And so did my fellow female travelers. What else can they do but chuckle at the rough sea?
11: Pretty much at the beginning, the waves were very much like vertical, and the ship was a constant like move and shaking. So we were kind of like, after that, we were kind of like a bit worried about, could we actually get on Docto or not?
2: Everyone is passed out from seasickness, but Julian alone looks worried as he started out of the window. He must really want to see Docto, where a sea lion's supposed to live. Luckily, Ullendo decided to reveal itself. Nicknamed a mysterious island, Ullendo is said to be quite ancient. Mountain Baekdu. The tallest mountain of Korea Peninsula was shaped by volcanic activities around 20 million years ago. The East Sea was formed about the same time, and Mountain Baekdu's millennia-long volcanic eruption resulted in Docto's birth roughly 4.6 million years ago. Then Ullendo followed about 2.5 million years later. Created 2 million years ahead of Ullendo, Docto take on the current form.

0: created by an underwater explosion 2.5 million years ago. Ullendo is known for its majestic rocky cliffs. The island is located 3 hours and 30 minutes away from Muko Port. Dodong Port, the getaway to Ullendo, welcomes us to the island. With the first phase of the trip over, we were relieved that we have fought the highways and arrived safely in Ullendo. We were even more elated by the fact that we got nearer to Doctor. When we arrive in Ullendo, a slogan catch our eyes. The loss of Doctor, the loss of Korea. It was a quite a serious sounding phrase, an indication of how precious Doctor is to Koreans. We hope to find out more about his meaning during this trip.
1: 안녕하세요. 뭐 독도 지도나 그런 거 좀 주시겠어요?
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2: 네.
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2: 네, 네.
3: Can we have more than one map?
1: Some guidebook.
0: First, we went off to explore Ullendo, the bigger sister island of Dokdo.
1: So you guys ready to go?
3: Yeah.
1: Yeah? Yeah? Then let's go, huh? Cool. Sounds good. Okay.
0: Would you like Absolutely. To join us on our Ullendo expedition? Once we drove out of the narrow alleyways, we were delighted to see a stretch of scenic coastal road.
4: That's amazing!
5: Yeah. Pretty color, and the water is so clear.
0: It was absolutely breathtaking to see the perfectly balanced scenery created by the sea and the island.

0: that's probably the doctor.
1: Julian must have found out through his research that, weather permitting, you can see doctor from Ullendorf. We decided to visit the most special place in Ullendorf. The Doctor Museum. The Doctor Museum has various old documents and maps that pertain to Doctor and were published not only in Korea but also in Japan and other countries.
2: Oh, look at so many documents and maps.

0: justiça de small world, não sei qual seems the Africa, the square.
1: This must be a Russian one, yeah, it's a Russian one. And this map is British? Yes, it's British, I guess, yeah. Being very much at the border, Doctor has been always the object of duality. And I believe those documents just like reflect that in a more historical and perceivable way.
2: Whoa, this is a French map. So it was really interesting to see that because I never imagined that French map would be there. Dokdo Island was mentioned as Korean island, and the sea around, which has been the topic of disputes, to define the name of the sea. Well, on the map, the French map, it was defined as a Korean sea.
3: It's got to be sea routes because these are. This
4: book was published after censoring and approval by the Japanese Ministry of the Interior. It shows strategic points, roads, and sea routes of Korea. Dokdo is named as Takeshima and marked as Korean territory.
5: Japanese documents do call that body of water Joseon-hae, which is the Sea of Joseon, right? Which is the old word for Korea. And so I think for me, you know, as someone who studies diplomacy and international relations, that actually does reflect historically that Japan actually did recognize a very long period in Japanese history where that was actually recognized as Joseon-hae. So.
4: Okay, because I want to ask the professor.
0: I'm seeing like old document and old messages written about. I think at the end of the historians and in the end of like the contemporary history, not maybe to define who's wrong, who's right, but actually being given actually an interpretation of this document.
6: Located in the easternmost point of Korea East Sea, Dokdo has often been the first target of foreigner invasions. Because of his location, Dokdo was destined to suffer the earliest and grieve the longest. Now, we want to be the ones weeping away the sadness. I was touched when I realized that Dokdo lies in peace beyond the beautiful sunset. Red glows of the sunset are soon replaced by the descending darkness. Eagerness trumps the fear of the dark. Although it was already very dark, there was one place we really want to visit, so we decided to brave the night.
4: This is a tomb.
6: These ancient tombs were built for those who had lived in Ullendo a long time ago.
2: When we discovered the ancient tombs, it was really a strong feeling to imagine that people from, I don't know, centuries were buried there.
7: What's in there?

0: Julian seems most intrigued about what the tombs look like inside. Julian muster up his courage to go inside. Thanks to Julian, I got to see inside an ancient tomb for the first time in my life. The tomb was built by loosely staking rocks, readily available in Ullendo. But it was obvious that that much care went into making this modest tomb is also indicative of Ullendo people's artlessness.
1: Being in touch and kind of like visiting these kind of places, I believe it's just a reflection of the kind of like delicate aspect of the ancient history. We talk about an ancient civilization already in Ullendo. So we can perceive that the history of Ullendo is very profound, and he gets laid back at the origin of the time.
2: Come guys, go in there, there's nothing in there.
0: Julian looks disappointed. He must have expected to find something amazing inside the tomb. It's my fault for not telling him that the archaeologist must have taken the relics and left the tomb empty. They were discovered by archaeologists in 1963.
3: For me, you know, that was just another opportunity to sort of learn through your eyes. To be able to experience that really helps you to sort of understand the history of the region.
0: The day we sailed to Dokdo has dawned. I hope the sea remains as calm as now on our way to Dokdo. Sadum Port. This is where passenger ships headed to Dokdo depart. I can't tell you how much we waited for this moment. Although Ullendo was born 2.5 million years later than Dokdo, it's a generous bigger cousin to the smaller islands scattered all over the East Sea. Now we are traveling toward Dokdo, Ullendo's cherished cousin, standing all alone out on the eastmost edge of East Sea. The harrowing memories of innocent sea lions being massacred here seems to linger around the islets. Perhaps Dokdo is sending out the fog to determine whether those approaching the islet have such of heinous intentions.
1: That moment, actually, when I was on the ship and I saw Dokdo at the horizon, like, it reminded me very much of this kind of like filmic or historical experience.
0: I can't thank Dokdo enough for opening itself up to us. Said to be accessible only when heaven allows it, Dokdo appears out of the fog, as stately as Joan of Arc. We have traveled an hour and a half from Ullendo to reach Dokdo. As if it's been waiting for us for the past 4.6 million years, Dokdo looks down benevolently on us. Dokdo coast guards move about busily to help the ferry dock. At last, we have landed on Dokdo.
4: It is true that without the heaven's consent, we cannot get to Dokdo because it's in the middle of nowhere. And I was really excited to finally arrive and to see it by my eyes because I studied a lot about Dokdo, and it's always amazing to see it by our eyes. And I was really proud and felt special to be there.
0: Overjoyed to have landed on Dokdo at last, Other passengers also keep clicking away at the scenery. We have decided to mark the occasion with a photo.
5: Look out.
0: We will probably never forget this moment.

0: Tourists are returning to the ferry. Being very small rocky islet, Doctor has no place for them to stay. They are apparently very sad to leave the islet. Even I could feel their disappointment.
1: We're like, in a certain moment, boom, by ourselves, totally alone. So that situation to be there on the island, on Docto, in the middle of the ocean, was something new, was interesting. Where it was suddenly very, very interesting.
2: 지금 계신 섬이 동도고 제 맞은편에 섬이 서도예요.
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2: It's easier to see Ullendo from Dokdo than the other way around, because Ullendo is bigger. We started our tour of Dokdo, led by kind Dokdo Coast Guard.
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3: 아, 네. 네,
0: 갑시다.
4: Well, definitely climbing up, we could see closely the rocks, and we can see the conformation of the territory. We have a very strong image of like all the layers that in like, I guess like thousands of centuries show the history of the geology of the island.
5: Do you see the blue
6: flower? Yes.
5: This flower is the symbol of the Dokdo of Haeguk. Haeguk? Yes,
6: Haeguk.
5: Like this, there are many unique animals in Dokdo in Korea.
2: Dokdo is home to a number of rare plants and animals. The Korean government has designated the islet as a natural preservation area to protect its wildlife inhabitants.
4: We create a kind of like connection with all the rest. A kind of like reach of a sign, very, very peaceful.
5: Dokdo 경비대는 이제 경찰에서 모집하고 있는데요.
6: 네.
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6: 아.
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6: 아.
5: 네.
7: Yeah, the Coast Guard. I think they were nice and they were nice to everyone. And I just said I thought that they were really proud to protect Dokdo. I could feel this really.
5: 네, 여기 보이는 건물이 저희 독도 경비대원들이 생활하고 있는 그런 건물입니다.
6: 아, 네.
8: 하나, 둘, 셋.
2: Strike taking picture with Dokdo Coast Guards of Kenza wish list.
5: 다행히 정면 봐야지.
8: 그래?
2: I had my wish come true too.
4: I like martial arts, so I asked him to teach him. So we kind of start a mini class in there, and actually Julian took part naturally. Taekwondo in that moment became something something to share, a kind of a connection among culture, connection among people.
2: Hospitality from the Dokdo Coast Guards did not end there. They also invited us to lunch. It was a chance rarely given to Koreans, much less to foreigners, to observe the Coast Guards up close and personal in their everyday surrounding. And the noodles we had for lunch was delicious.
5: 식사는 잘 하셨습니까?
6: 네, 맛있게 잘 먹었어요. 감사해요.
5: 네.
6: Do you guys eat well?
1: Yeah.
6: Yeah?
1: Yes, yes.
5: 저는 이제 근무 들어갈 테니까
6: 아, 네.
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1: 감사합니다.
2: The Dokdo Police Guard. Stationed at the eastern edge of Korea. They will do whatever they can to fulfill their duties of keeping tourists safe and the islets peaceful. They represent freedom and independence for Koreans, just as the Statue of Liberty does for Americans.
6: 안녕하세요.
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1: 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Girls are okay too. 여자도 괜찮나 봐요.
2: It was funny to meet them because just before we went to Dokdo, we watched the Dokdo style video, and the dog is the symbol of the island and symbol of the whole video. So when I saw them, I was really happy to get to, like, to be able to see them in real.
3: While Julian and the others were falling in love with the dogs, I was busy photographing the dramatic vista of Dokdo viewed from Dongdo.
4: It is a beautiful sensation. And being there, you have a bird view. You have a kind of like more God view. You know, it's been seriously breathtaking.

0: we didn't expect to find it on the beach. We were surprised at the beginning to find out that monument.
1: And when you see that, it's sort of just reaffirmation that, oh yeah, what I'm learning about Tokto, it's real, and another opportunity to sort of affirm that through your eyes. So there's a stone on the beach that's Pyojisop, right? And it's actually a really old stone, and it shows administratively where the land is situated, right, within a certain government, right? So it's

0: showing that it's part of Korea originally.
1: We have the perception of the deep and probably the complexity that the island and the historical situation has. So we've been that close to experience it for a little bit. We get the taste of it, and we were very kind of happy of it. So it was an accomplishment, yeah.
0: So did you take a lot of pictures?
1: I did. I took about like 1,300 pictures, stuff like that.
2: Wow.
1: Oh, yeah. Well, I posted a couple of pictures and a couple of comments, and people are just like showing their enthusiasm, and they're like,
0: awesome.
1: Yeah, awesome, cool, it's possible for me. Everybody wanna come here.
0: Yeah, definitely. I put a picture up online too, and people were like, oh, I'm jealous, I wish I could go. How come you got to go there?
1: Well, yeah.
3: This is a place full of history, and you know, being here made me hope for the best in the future and the best in the peace, hopefully. So yeah, it was, and it's an amazing place. It's really beautiful, so.
2: It creeps me.
1: We were generally kind of excited. Excited because it was a feeling of the chance of being somewhere that you really desire to be. Fantastic. Yeah, it was kind of like meet the dog to Karta.
4: Tour Dokto from the boat driven by the mayor. Fantastic. Awesome. Stunning. There are not enough exclamations in this world to describe the wonders we saw that day.
5: Sometimes you can make sense without words. Today, the island clearly is important to Korean sense of belonging.
4: Hourly, Dokto seems like a pair of small rocky islet, but Dokto was actually a fairly big island. Dokto was created about 4.6 million years ago, when an underwater volcanic eruption spewed out a tremendous amount of lava. Weathering and erosion of a million years shaped Dokto into what is today. But the Dokto you see above water is only the tip of the iceberg, or rather, the islets. Under the surface, Dokto spreads out, forming a conical volcanic structure measuring about 30 kilometers in seabed diameter and 2,100 meters in height. Looking at Dokto, we realize that appearance can indeed be deceiving. On our way back to shore from a tour of Dokto, we witness an unusual sight. It was a famed henyo, or female diver. She was a senior citizen. We had to practically beg a bashful henyo to take a picture with us.
1: And it was pretty incredible to see these old woman dive into the sea in the very early morning, but it was kind of cold by the time, and move with extreme agility and see that there was something that she was doing daily base.
4: She says she's been free diving in Dokto for a long time, the old lady diver always enjoyed diving into the sea, because water off Dr. Harbour, amazing caves, and there are teeming with unusual shellfish. The underwater creatures making their home near Doctor. These mesmerizing sea plants and fishes are part of about 300 different species of marine life living in Doctor. We couldn't believe that we were actually in such a peaceful and alluring place.
5: I've always wanted to spend the night on Dok Dok.
4: The mayor invited us to his home for dinner. Ever since we arrived in Dok Dok, we have experienced nothing but hospitality.
1: We were kind of like in front of witness of time change and recently passed by. I found it was incredible and very interesting story, the fact they were like a fisherman and a diving woman, the only person resident living on Dok
6: Dok.
0: Dok Dok originally, for a very long time, has been fished by Koreans. And then there was a certain period of Korean history where Koreans' freedom was oppressed to a degree. But as soon as that period ended, there's proof that it was being fished by Koreans during the 50s, after the Korean War. And then when you actually get there and you meet this couple, you realize, oh, it's still being fished now. And so that sort of brings it full circle for you and really shows you the role that the island has played for Koreans.
3: I got lesson of life from the old couple because they are really brave and passionate, and they just need really small thing to be happy. They're really the symbol of Dok Dok.
4: Koreans must be born with kindness in their genes. They feel bad for not giving us enough, even after having provided us with a satisfying and delicious meal. Alexis does not have the heart to refuse the beer offered by the major wife. While we were having dinner at Mayor's, night has come to Dok Dok. We are sad to see the night passing by so quickly, because tomorrow we have to leave Dok Dok. The night sky of Dok Dok is all the more beautiful for being in the middle of the vast ocean, for the absence of blinding city lights. When we can ever see the enchanting night sky of Dokto again. Dokto, located in easternmost point of Korea, is where you can see the sunrise earliest than any other places in the country. I'm glad that I didn't miss the sunrise, the very reason for my being here.
1: That was probably the most magical and the most meaningful moment for me to be on Dokto. I pretty much felt like being Odysseus or some other explorer, getting very close to where the boundary of human knowledge is kind of a way to connect me with this country, with the history of it. So see the first dawn of Korea, because the eastern point was very much experienced something of getting close to the boundaries.
4: Apparently, I wasn't the only one waiting for Dokto's gift.
0: It's beautiful.
4: I have to think more about how to share this sense of peace I've gained in Dokto with the outside world. Now, it's really time for us to leave Dokto. It was only yesterday, at this very place, that we first met the old and new, and already it's time to say goodbye.
3: And I was sad that probably I will never see her again, because when we meet amazing people, we are always sad to leave them.
5: I wonder when we can come back to Dokto again. Whenever that may be, we won't be able to forget everyone's generosity and affection, and we will miss this most.
4: Why can't I seem to leave Dokto? After all, I've taken thousands of photos and tried mightily to engrave as much of Dokto as I can in my heart. Why can I bring myself to turn around?
6: Oh, yeah.
7: 도쿄에서 좋은 추억 많이 만들었습니까?
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6: So the pumpkins in Ulleungdo are famous. So he's giving us pumpkin taffy. 오, 감사합니다.
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6: 감사합니다. 감사합니다.
0: So getting the Dokto citizenship card actually for me has, you know, there are so many not so great discussions internationally about Dokto, and in order to sort of solve those issues, there needs to be more participation. It actually gives you like a nice warm feeling to know that you've actually participated in helping to solve those kind of problems.
3: It's the hope to peace. So getting this card makes me believe that it can happen there. And I was really happy to receive it, that I belong to Dokto, of course. Yeah, and will always support Dokto.
4: How will Dokto remember us? We have decided to live our lives in a way that does not tarnish the honor of Dokto citizenship granted on us. Shakespeare said, "Parting is such a sweet sorrow." But our parting with Dokto is anything but sorrowful. That because we have faith. We have faith that these people will strive to maintain Dokto as a land of peace and preserve its pristine. Dokto will forever remain in our hearts as a symbol of peace. Everyone is a place longs to go. For me, it was an island that could not be accessed without the heaven's consent.
5: That is a peaceful island, Doctor.

0: curious about what's special about K-content?
1: In recent years, Korean cultural content has taken the world by storm.
0: So, what's your favorite K-content? Movies, dramas, music, exhibitions?
1: Are you ready to take your pick?
0: Starting with globally acclaimed K-movies. It's no longer rare for Korean movies to receive awards at international film festivals. And we can't talk enough about the K-drama sensation.
1: It's not surprising that drama filming sites go on to become major tourist attractions.
0: When we are on the topic of K-pop, we can't leave out idol groups. They are the driving force of K-pop.
1: K-pop idol group members do not only have exceptional singing and dancing skills, but they have the looks too. I'm a huge fan.
0: I really like Korean underground music. These days, talented K-indie bands are recognized overseas as well.
1: Oh, and Korea also has a lot of music festivals. You can meet musicians of all genres at these events.
0: Exhibitions happen in Korea all year round.
1: I also enjoy going to the theater. There's no shortage of musicals, plays, and performances to choose from. So keep an eye on the theater scene.
0: Then there is K-design, blending traditional and modern elements.
1: K-fashion, leading trends.
0: K-beauty, which takes beauty to the next level.
1: K-content receiving praise the world over. Watch it, experience it, and enjoy it!

The moment we wear it, our spirits lift. It helps us grow strong in body and in mind. As we wear it, we learn patience and respect. The belt system motivates students to strive harder and continue growing. 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Now, embraced around the world, Taekwondo shares our culture, philosophy, and values with pride and spirit. Though it may seem simple, this uniform holds your passion and your journey. It belongs to Taekwondo. Wear the extraordinary. 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

Across borders, surging forward without limits, Korea. Korean culture has moved beyond a passing trend, becoming a force that colors the world. And perhaps its origins trace much further back into our own history. The true roots where this vast chronicle began, where the essence of K-power and the spirit of our people are recorded. In the 17 seconds you casually pass by, thousands of years are breathing within. The moment your gaze lingers and your curiosity is stirred, the radiant faces of our history begin to awaken.

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Workplace. Step 1. Lunchtime. The most important morning routine is to check today's menu. Food is essential for survival. Memorize today's menu. The highlight of office life. Lunchtime. Rice in the bottom left, soup in the bottom right. The top is for the sides. The saucer and the spoon go here. This is the basic layout, but it's a bit odd to switch rice and soup. When you're done, pour the leftovers into the soup bowl. It doesn't look that appetizing, so wait until others are done eating. Step 2. Neng, nep, nenep. These are the most used expressions at work. Choose the most appropriate form. Neng, nep, nenep. Remember that the formal neh can sound a bit stiff. Did you just say yes? Absolutely not acceptable. You want to find the right word for the right occasion. Step 3. Desteria. Desteria is the oasis in the desert. Show them your character. If you're not the diligent type, get a stooky plant. Work is tough. Laugh and the whole world laughs with you. Weep and you weep alone. Stay put, like the stooky that survives in the desert. Hang in there until the end. Of course, you can always quit. You matter more than anything else. Step 4. Survival kit. Every worker needs a survival kit. 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Grab one when you need a sugar boost. Always keep a few treats you can offer your co-workers. 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These are for hunger pangs before and after a meal. You'll need them when you take a coffee break with your office buddies. 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Did you survive in the workplace? Office romance? Be careful. Even the photocopier knows all the gossip.

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Latte.

0: A ferryman who sails between languages and cultures. It's a slightly literary way to introduce our guest today, but an apt way to introduce Sean Lynn Halbert, a Korean to English literary translator. Welcome, Sean, to Talk Room.
1: Thank you for having me.
0: How do you like that introduction?
1: It's very poetic, I think.
0: Do you like it? Yes.
1: Yeah, I like it.
0: But I bet you can do better, right?
1: I mean, there are a lot of metaphors for talking about translators and the process of translation, but I translate prose. Mm-hmm. And so, I mean, if you ask me to define a translator, I'd probably say something more like, we're an author's best friend.
0: Author's best friend?
1: Yeah, because we read the text closer than any other reader, even if you're like a literary academic, because we have to read every word and translate it.
0: Right.
1: So we're their best friend.
0: In an ideal situation, I guess, right? Not always, not always, right?
1: Yeah, sometimes not literally. Yeah, most of the time.
0: So I've introduced you as a literary translator. Curious about how many books you've translated. Do you remember how many? And do you concentrate on sort of one genre?
1: I was trying to count them before coming here. I think it's about 11 to 12 books that I've translated. For books that I've actually published, it's 7.
0: Okay.
1: Yeah. And I mean, I used to translate whatever came in, you know, whatever I was asked to translate. So that included thrillers and mysteries or science fiction, literary fiction as well, which is kind of a broad topic. But these days I'm really into like magical realism. So
0: magical realism, what is that?
1: Yeah. So that's like

0: Korea mm-hmm. Aspiring Translators Award.
1: Do they all have different criteria?
0: Put it in English, mm-hmm. and then how faithful it is to the original text.
1: A fine line that you have to work between, right? How faithful do you want to remain to the original and stay the author's best friend? But at the same time, if you want to reach a non-Korean audience, you have to make it so that they can understand it. And that sometimes gives rise to some controversy. I remember Deborah Smith and her translation of The Vegetarian, Han Kang's works, right? How do you walk that fine line?
0: Yeah, that's always in the back of my head when I'm translating, because while I know that most of the people who are reading my translation can't speak Korean, I know there are some people who are going to pick it up, especially if it wins an award like the Booker Prize, and they're going to compare it. And I hope most of the time that the readers, even if I did something different, they can see, okay, I understand why you did that.
1: Mm-hmm.
0: And so I am balancing it, but I kind of have a picture of an ideal reader who can read the text, but can also understand a lot of my thought process.
1: Mm-hmm.
0: But it is a bet, because not everyone agrees with me.
1: Right. And I imagine sometimes, depending on the works, you might have to go a little bit more creative or a little bit more literary as well, right?
0: Yeah.
1: Okay. So 12 works that you've translated so far, how long have you been working as a translator then?
0: Since 2018, when I first won those awards. So it's been
1: Not many years.
0: Yeah, I've been working pretty furiously mm-hmm. trying to pump out translations.
1: Right. Well, walk us through your translation process, because I was even curious. When you said you translated 12, but only 7 were published, I would think that you would have to be commissioned a work that will definitely be published after you translate it. But apparently that's not the case. So how does it work? Do you select it, what you want to translate, and then you go to a publisher? Or how does it work?
0: So there are kind of 2 ways to do it. The hard way is to do what you said of looking for a work, and then say you like the work, you contact the publisher, the Korean publisher, and see if the rights are available. Then you apply for a grant to make a sample, and then you pitch that sample to both a literary agent who picks it up, and then also to foreign publishers.
1: Mm-hmm.
0: And once they pick it up, then you get a full
1: translation.
0: So that's the long way. Commissioned is a lot easier to do, because an agent will come to you, or foreign publishers say, we want this book translated. We just need a translator. And then all you really have to do is the translation.
1: Mm-hmm.
0: And so a lot of those extra books, those 5 or so books that haven't been published, were actually the Korean publisher had gotten grants to do them, but they couldn't find a foreign publisher in the end.
1: Hmm.
0: But that happens.
1: Okay. I heard that's translation. I mean, I think I've done a little bit of translation, not literary, but we know that translation isn't simply transferring, you know, words from one language to another. You have to try to capture that elusive spirit of the original text as well. What's your philosophy or perspective on that as well?
0: So I do agree. When people say, like, you're not translating the words,
1: yeah.
0: but the spirit or essence of the text, I agree with that, but I also find it's like kind of vague, because like, what does that mean?
1: What is
0: mean?
1: The spirit, yeah.
0: I enjoy watching sports, and in American football, they have a saying, the intangibles.
1: Mm-hmm.
0: So when you like judge if there's like a football player, if they're good for the NFL, they'll say, oh, they have the tangibles, but not the intangibles. And I feel like it's the things you can't measure.
1: The tangibles would be the skill sets, the numbers, the facts and figures.
0: Their height, how fast they run.
1: Right.
0: But the intangibles are something, you know, their drive to win.
1: Their spirit, yeah.
0: But I feel like a text is the same way. It's all of the above. It's, you know, the writing style, the words they choose, the cultural references. And the balance of those and what you find important becomes the spirit of the text, but it depends on who you're asking.
1: Mm-hmm.
0: So it's kind of like you're kicking the can down the road when you say that.
1: I know this is going to be a very difficult question, but is there a favorite book or maybe even a line from a book that you would say, oh, I really got this, and even the author was happy with it, or you look at it and you look at it with pride and you think, oh, that was a good translation. Is there an
0: yes.
1: example?
0: Yeah. I actually brought
1: okay.
0: the book. Should I read it first and then?
1: Sure, please.
0: Yeah. So this line is from Counterattacks at 30 by Son Wonpyeong. 각자 악기를 들고

0: 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Perhaps that's life, plucking away at a four-stringed instrument by yourself and making soft yet crude sounds while competing against others doing the exact same thing, all in a vain attempt to hear just a whisper of your own voice. So I really liked this line, and the editor really liked it too when we were going through editing. They're like, oh, I love this. It was one of those times where if you read the Korean, it's pretty different. The way the sentence is structured, it's actually two sentences in the Korean, and there's content that was in there that I didn't include, and content that I did include that wasn't in there originally. But I felt I understood what the author was saying, and I felt like it was a point in the story where it really needed to be delivered in a very impactful way. Mm-hmm. And so I just, the way I would have written it, that's how I translated it.
1: That's beautiful, I think. Thank you. I mean, I also like to read translated works, and I find the best ones are the ones that don't feel like a translation, right?
0: Yeah.
1: And that did not feel like a translation as well. It seems like a global interest in Korean literature has definitely picked up or maybe even exploded, I'm not quite sure, ever since Hangang, really. The Man Booker Prize almost 10 years ago, and then last year's Nobel Prize, of course, in literature.
2: The Nobel Prize in Literature for 2024 is awarded to South Korean author Han Kang.
1: Are you feeling that interest as well? Getting a lot of maybe projects or commissions from overseas?
0: Yeah. Before, you would pitch books to foreign publishers, and they wouldn't be necessarily looking for Korean literature, but they take a look at it and they say, okay, yeah, I can do this. Now I actually have editors and agents coming to me asking, what are you reading these days? Mm. I'm looking for, you know, some good literary horror.
1: So you have to come up with recommendations.
0: Yeah, so you have to tell them about some Korean authors. And so they're actually coming to translators now asking.
1: That must be very exciting for you as well. You've got a bit of more power now.
0: Yeah. It's a little scary too, because I'm like, it's unusual territory.
1: Yeah. And there's so many books that are being published on a daily basis. You cannot possibly go through all of them. So what you do select and you recommend, that has potentially huge impact, right?
0: Yeah.
1: How would you describe the current scene for Korean literature translation right now?
0: I think it's very young. I think when you look at previous decades of Korean translation, it was kind of dominated by older white men. But the people who are interested in Korean literature right now and translating are all people in their like 20s or 30s, and they have very different sensibilities. Mm.
1: What about the authors who are being translated to then? Are you seeing a lot of more young authors whose works are being highlighted?
0: Yeah, that's another big, there was actually a recent survey about all like Korean literature that's been translated into, I think it was just English that they did, but it used to be a lot of poetry and men. And now it's a lot of fiction and women. And I think there's about a 50-50 balance of women and men being translated. And it's people being publishing right now, contemporary literature.
1: That's good to hear as well. I know that you're also teaching students on translation as well. Are you seeing an increase in the number of students? What's that like?
0: Yeah, well, there has been a steady increase in the number of students applying to the Translation Institute. But I think also there's a increase in the talent that's coming in. There are several students who come from like Cambridge or Chicago University or Harvard. And they're also from degrees and careers that I would think they wouldn't need to go into translation. Like, several of the students could easily have just gone straight into academia. Based on their writing, I kind of felt like you'd make more money as a professor than you would as a literary translator.
1: Right.
0: But I think they saw the...
1: Definitely not easy, right? So when you teach these students the most,
0: so the thing that I think is most important for students to learn is that it's actually something you can't teach, and it's their innate writing ability. I think people are born as good writers or bad writers.
1: Oh, no, really?
0: Yeah.
1: You can't learn it?

0: Yeah, I don't tell this to students though because it's very like demoralizing. But the next most important thing is having good judgment. Mm-hmm. So we talked earlier about kind of making a bet in terms of if someone read this and they could both read the English and the Korean, would they agree with the decision I make? And sometimes students make creative choices, but they don't have the best judgment, and that other people would look at it and they might think it's a good try, but not the best option.
1: Right. Well, in our conversation, it now makes me curious to see what kind of space that you work in. And I imagine you spend long, long hours in translating those works. So we actually have footage of your workspace. So let's take a look and then continue with our conversation.
0: Yeah. So this is my study. This is where I spend the most time working. And this is my wife's desk. And this is my desk. And here are some of the items that are most special to me. So I get a lot of wrist pain typing all day, and so I invested in a custom mechanical keyboard. Actually, making keyboards is a hobby of mine, and so I have a whole collection of keyboards. I bought this bookcase just to keep all my keyboards.

This is one of my favorite items. It's called a Stirling engine. A lot of people don't know I actually majored in physics, and this reminds me of my least favorite subject in physics, thermodynamics.

0: So this is my cello. Her name's Hermione. If I weren't a translator, I would be either a psychologist or a cellist.
1: Well, I thought it would be tidy, your workspace, but not spotless. Oh. That's immaculate and spotless. Always like that?
0: No.
1: Let's be truthful. Okay,
0: yeah.
1: Thank you.
0: I did spend the whole day cleaning the room, but if I could have it that way, mm-hmm. I would. But my wife's a bit more messy than I am.
1: Oh, blame it on your wife,
0: yeah,
1: right.
0: Exactly.
1: Good one. The keyboard, I covet that even, yes, that looks amazing. But you said you suffer from wrist pain because you're working so long and you're typing all day. How many hours are you working per day? Do you have to sort of make sure that you work at your desk for certain hours, like a writer, I guess?
0: Yeah, I try to limit it. When I developed carpal tunnel on my wrist, I had been translating all day. Mm. And now I try to keep the actual translation to about 2 to 3 hours. The rest of the time I'm doing editing or other stuff. Mm-hmm. But yeah, otherwise, and like the keyboard is angled this way so my wrists are more comfortable.
1: Mm-hmm. And the drawer or the pullout sort of drawer of keyboards, very impressive. The organization was impressive too, but I love how you like to, it seems like different colors and different styles to keep it fresh for you.
0: All black, white or gray. And then recently I realized I need more color in my life, so I started buying more colorful things.
1: Okay. How many do you have? I thought about...
0: More than 20. I kind of don't want to count them because they are expensive, and so it's like, it's a reminder of how much money I've put into the hobby.
1: Right. They're not just off the rack. They're usually customizable or custom-made, right?
0: Yeah, yeah. Mm-hmm.
1: I also saw some items you mentioned. There was a Seattle mug, and then you said a Stirling engine.
0: Yeah, Stirling engine.
1: Which is, I'm not familiar with. It almost looked like a fan, but then you put it on top of your mug, and then it seemed to go around. What's the significance of those two items?

0: The mug, I'm from Seattle. It's a nice souvenir from my mm-hmm. hometown. The Stirling engine, I mentioned I majored in physics, right. actually. And usually engines work by using differences in heat within the engine, uh-huh. but that Stirling engine works by differences of heat outside of the engine.
1: Okay.
0: So if you put it on a hot mug, mm-hmm. the air at the bottom that's in contact with the hot mug heats up and expands and it pushes it up and then it gets cold and then it comes back down.
1: And that's why it makes the engine is spinning.
0: Yeah.
1: But you also said in the video that it's your least favorite subject.
0: Yeah. I want to remind myself that I don't like physics is because often I wonder why I left that profession, because when I was a kid growing up, I wanted to be a physicist or an astronaut or something. But I wasn't very good at math, and thermodynamics was one of the points where I'm like, maybe this isn't for me.
1: Mm-hmm. I thought you kept it there as a reminder when the translation work gets tough. That's what you could have been doing.
0: So right.
1: you developed sort of new.
0: It's the other way around.
1: Right. New yeah. But you also play the cello as well. Do you do that also when you maybe hit a wall translating, or is it again some form of stress relief, I guess?
0: When I was younger and I didn't want to do homework or I got stuck, I would pull out my cello just to spend the time. But these days it's more of a, you know, when you spend a lot of time doing translation, you want to also do other types of creative work so you can get inspiration from, mm-hmm. from those places. And so music's one of those for me.
1: Is that why you called her Hermione?
0: Hermione.
1: Harry Potter fan?
0: Yeah, I mean, I think the first book I read was one of the Harry Potter books. I like to also name inanimate objects. So my vacuum at home is like Dusty or something. And so I just name all this stuff.
1: Do you have a name for each keyboard then?
0: Oh, I haven't thought of that. Maybe.
1: But 20.
0: 20, yeah, maybe a little too much.
1: So how did a Seattle physics major end up in Korea as a literary translator? Let's begin with how you first started learning Korean.
0: Yeah. So I learned a lot of languages growing up, Chinese because my mom's Taiwanese. Mm. And I was learning in college Japanese, but there was a girl who I had a crush on at the time, and she was Korean.
1: Korean.
0: And she suggested I learn Korean, and so I wanted to impress her. Mm-hmm. So I learned Korean, and now here I am.
1: So you were doing actually double major, Korean language or Korean literature and physics, but then you moved all the way to Korea. So it's a big step, and I'm just wondering how or what inspired you to take that big step to move all the way here?
0: Yeah. Well, I did do study abroad in college, and that was my first taste of what it's like to live in Korea. To be honest, I mean, aside from the fact that this is my profession now and it kind of makes sense to live in Korea if you're translating mm-hmm. Korean literature, it's much more comfortable to live in Korea than in the U.S. Healthcare is not as expensive and getting places is much easier. You don't need a car for a lot of stuff, so.
1: There are also many things that are unfamiliar or difficult as well, but you've been living here for how many years now?
0: 11 years.
1: 11 years. You mentioned before that when you are teaching as well, you almost have to have an innate skill for writing, because translating, you are creating a work, right? It's an artistic expression. Have you ever thought then of writing something of your own?
0: Yeah, well, I think every translator has like a secret stash somewhere of their own writings, and I also have the proverbial drawer where I keep my stuff, but I think there's actually more interest recently in like translation than like if I was to publish a work, I'm not sure people would be interested in reading it, so.
1: Well, what is in that drawer?
0: Oh.
1: What sort of work could you be working on?
0: I mean, everyone starts with autobiographical stuff, and I think that is, you just have to get it out of your system. But like I said, I'm into magical realism and sci-fi, so. Mm-hmm.
1: Aside from translation, what do you think is important for more Korean writers and more Korean literature to be introduced around the world?
0: So there is kind of like a network of cultural references. So like, you know, academia being more interested in Korean literature and what's being published. Mm-hmm. And, you know, there's also one thing I notice is Korean literature, like books will do really well if someone from K-pop recommends it.

0: But that kind of network of culture kind of helps people get introduced to it, because mm-hmm. unless someone, like, you can't imagine someone not being interested in Korean literature and then typing up Korean literature, they have to be introduced from other interests.
1: Mm-hmm. So you think there needs to be sort of more just general interest in Korean culture for it to translate or to kind of flow to Korean?
0: Yeah. Like synergy between the other art forms and also academia and Korean literature.
1: And my final question is there anything that you would like to achieve going forward aside from maybe working on your own novel, an area or a particular aspect of your work that you want to work on?
0: Yeah. I think for me, you know, now that I've established myself with several different translations, I can say no more to stuff that I don't want to translate and be following my own interests. So like magical realism I talked about, and other type of literary fiction.
1: Well, based on our conversation today, I've gained a new appreciation for the work of literary translators, turning Korean to English to bring wonderful Korean literature to more readers around the world and giving them a new life. And so I thank Sean Lynn Halbert for his work, and thank you for appearing on Talk Room today.
0: Thank you for having me.
1: A pleasure.

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Latte.

0: The moment we wear it, our spirits lift. It helps us grow strong in body and in mind. As we wear it, we learn patience and respect. The belt system motivates students to strive harder and continue growing. This uniform shapes movement into grace and turns performance into something thrilling. Now, embraced around the world, Taekwondo shares our culture, philosophy, and values with pride and spirit. Though it may seem simple, this uniform holds your passion and your journey. It belongs to Taekwondo. Wear the extraordinary. Be with Taekwondo.
1: 안녕하세요. 그림 그리는 이준용입니다.

What's the NZ generation talking about these days? 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From the long-standing path of diplomacy to untold tales, we revisit the historic moments buried in documents and archives. Join us on a special journey through the hidden stories of history. What's stirring in Korea? 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

Ich habe eine Schuhe. Und die Arme ist gut.

It is not extravagant. It isn't even symmetrical. And yet, why does it remind us of the moon? This is the white porcelain we now know so well, the moon jar. Stripped of all decoration with its milky glaze, its imperfect rounded curves and proportions resemble a full moon hanging in the night sky. Or perhaps it is the familiar name moon jar that leads us to think of the moon. But did you know it once had a different name? In the Joseon era, this jar was simply called baekhang, meaning a white jar, or baekdaehang, a large white jar. So how did this simple white jar come to be seen as the moon? The master of abstract art, Kim Hwan-gi, was so fond of white porcelain that he even collected it. According to a memoir written by an antique dealer he frequented, it was after Korea's national liberation that Kim Hwan-gi began collecting ceramics, and he grew particularly fond of one white jar, naming it the moon jar. It was his close friend Choi Sun-woo, former director of the National Museum of Korea, who popularized the name. Through a newspaper column, he formally used the term moon jar, and it has since become the accepted name for this cultural heritage. The moon jar, like an old friend, comforting, like a mother's embrace, warm and gentle. What moon lingers in your heart tonight?

to set the facts straight. Get Korea right. K-culture is sweeping the globe. K-pop, K-drama, K-movie, K-food, and even K-beauty. Korean cultural content is gaining more and more fans worldwide. It's indeed the golden age of K-culture. But with this growing interest comes an increase in misinformation about Korea. There's so much inaccurate information out there. Even AI can sometimes get it wrong. So, we must set things straight and correct all the misinformation. So here's the plan. The Voluntary Agency Network of Korea, VANK, and Arirang TV present the Get Korea Right project. Our goal is to provide accurate information on important keywords that come to mind when we think of Korea. Blatant errors and false claims that distort history. It's time to set the record straight. Sharing the true history and culture of Korea while raising the national brand. Let's get started with Get Korea Right. Are you ready to join?

0: When you hear the phrase cultural activities, what comes to mind? Maybe it's curling up with a book in a quiet library, sipping coffee at a cozy cafe, or sitting in a concert hall, taking in a beautiful opera performance. That's probably what most people picture. But these days in Seoul, culture is stepping outside the walls and into the open. Curious what that looks like? Then come along with us. We're heading to a whole new cultural scene that breaks the mold. Let's go! Our first stop is a cafe in Seodaemun-gu District, Seoul. Nothing beats a cup of iced coffee on a summer day. Just looking at it feels refreshing already. But wait, there seem to be quite a few international tourists here. So what's the big secret? Wait a second. Everyone's taking their drinks outside? Hold on. We're coming too. Wow! What is that? There's a waterfall right in the middle of the city? Are we really still in Seoul right now? A cup of coffee in hand, a waterfall right in front of you. It's such a unique sight that visitors can't stop taking photos.
1: You can see like such a piece of nature in the middle of the city. It's very unique. Never seen a place like that before.
0: This spot offers a stunning view of Hongjaecheon Stream and its waterfall, flowing down from the slopes of Inwangsan Mountain. It's the kind of place that makes you feel like you've escaped the city without ever leaving Seoul. In fact, as of 2023, it attracts around 8,000 visitors a day. Since we've come this far, we've got to get a little closer, right? With a view like this, it's easy to forget coffee is usually enjoyed inside a cafe. Double the refreshment, double the experience.
2: It's very relaxing. I love the sound of the water. It's just peaceful. Sound of natural beauty. I enjoy it. I definitely enjoy it.
0: The view from up close is great. But the best spot is actually somewhere else. Right here, the second floor terrace. Sit back in the shade and take in the waterfall, the forest, and the sky all at once.
3: It's not just one cafe, at least I expected it to be like one cafe, but it's a big area and it's like really easy to come here. You don't have to actually go to the nature and wear hiking shoes, but it's really accessible to everyone.
0: A waterfront cafe where nature feels just steps away, right in the heart of Seoul. And the view changes completely with each season. So if you're looking for a different kind of escape in Seoul, this place is definitely worth a visit. Our next stop is Gwanghwamun Square, right in the heart of Seoul. It's a favorite destination for both visitors and locals alike. And in the summertime, plenty of people gather here to enjoy the fountains and cool shade. Huh? People are reading books in the middle of the square? Reading in the middle of downtown. Now, that's not something you see every day. So what exactly is going on here? Aha! It's the Seoul Outdoor Library.
4: 보통 저희가 독서 하면은 조용한 공간에서 읽어야 된다 이런 뭐 선입견 뭐 이런 게 있는데요. 일상 속 공간에서 잠깐 산책 나왔다가 아니면은 뭐 약속 시간 전에 잠시 앉아서 읽을 수 있는 공간을 만들어보자 하는 취지에서 이렇게 야외 공간에 도서관을 조성하게 되었습니다.
0: The Seoul Outdoor Library isn't limited to just one location. You'll find the libraries at Gwanghwamun Plaza, Seoul Plaza, and even along Cheonggyecheon Stream. But here's a question. Isn't reading supposed to be done somewhere quiet? With all these people around and noise everywhere, can you really focus on a book?
5: 정말 흔한 환경도 아니고 기회도 아니다 보니까 좀 들뜨고 괜히 신나 그런 게 생겨서 더 책에 집중하게 되는 것 같아요. 그리고 이런 소음도 듣기 싫은 소음이 아니라 어떻게 보면 좋은 백색 소음으로서 다가와서 더 집중되는 것 같습니다.
0: So it's actually the unique setting that helps people focus more on reading. And it's the perfect place for families to spend time together too.
6: 쫄깃쫄깃 나뭇잎 짚고 이렇게 풍경들도 보고 책 읽는 사람들도 구경 같이 하면서 책 읽는 즐거움이 어떤 건지 아이한테 보여줄 수 있어서 굉장히 감회가 새롭고 되게 인상이 깊은 경험인 것 같아요.
0: And there's plenty to choose from too. From novels and essays to history, humanities, art, and children's books, there's something for every kind of reader. Best of all, you can simply grab a book and start reading right on the spot. And with books available in a variety of languages, international visitors can enjoy the outdoor library experience too.
7: It's great. It's nice to have English books as well. So foreigners and tourists and anyone that's visiting can come here and read. And it's not just for Korean people, but for people all over the world. So it makes Korea also a great place to visit, and it's very lovely.
0: When life gets busy and everything starts moving a little too fast, why not pause for a moment and open a book? Our final cultural stop takes us to a place with a very special stage. Welcome to Yeouido Hangang Park, one of Seoul's favorite spots to relax and unwind. A performance by the Hangang River? That's nothing new, right? Come on, you didn't think we'd bring you all the way here for an ordinary show? We are here to see an opera.
8: 좀 갇힌 공간에서 답답한 오페라보다는 우리가 모두 함께 즐길 수 있는 자유로운 분위기로서 클래식의 약간 이미지를 깨고 시민이 함께 참여할 수 있는 그런 오페라를 만들고자 야외 오페라를 세종문화회에서 기획한 것 같습니다.
0: It's completely different from the traditional opera stage, where performers and the audience are kept strictly separate. Look at it. Performers suddenly appear right in front of the audience. It doesn't feel like you're simply watching the show. It feels like you're part of it.
9: 오페라 공연 극장에서 할 때는 굉장히 엄숙하고 그런 거를 기대하는 분들하고만 소통했다면 여기서 누구나 같이 사실 객석에 있지 않아도 그 외에 야외에 계신 분들도 같이 음악을 들으시고 소통하고 할 수 있다는 거 그런 면들이 아주 신선한 것 같습니다.
0: Let's be honest. A lot of people think opera is difficult or something only a certain audience can enjoy. But when you stumble upon a performance like this during a walk, it suddenly feels a whole lot more approachable, doesn't it? Whether it's your first time seeing an opera or you're already a longtime fan, everyone's enjoying the same performance together. It's a moment that brings classical music just a little closer to everyday life. As the sun went down and the lights came on,

0: The Hangang River skyline and the opera stage seemed to become one. And for a moment, it felt like this might just be the biggest and most beautiful opera house in the world. A one-of-a-kind stage where the city, nature, and the arts come together. And just like that, the audience is getting completely swept up in the performance.
1: Hangang Bulbit is 너무 아름다웠고 또 노래를 들으니까는 그 노래가 너무 새롭고 이런 야외 공연이 좀 많이 있었으면 좋겠다, 많이 봤으면 좋겠다는 생각이 들었습니다.
0: The performers said this experience was unforgettable for them too. After all, sharing an opera with people out in the open is very different from performing inside a traditional theater.
2: 너무 값진 추억이 될 것 같고 또 이런 기회로 잘 모르시는 분들도 이런 기회 잘 보시면서 아주 좋은 홍보 효과도 될 것 같고 앞으로 이런 자리가 좀 자주 있어도 좋을 것 같아요.
0: Maybe culture isn't meant to stay in one place after all. Maybe it's finding its way to wherever people are. New cultural experiences right in the heart of the city. Didn't Seoul feel just a little more special today? If you ever find yourself in Seoul, be sure to experience it for yourself.

In one corner of the village school, a child is sniffing in tears. Before him stands the teacher, stern yet kind in his gaze. Was he perhaps punished? Beside him, another child struggles to hold back laughter. Ah, that boy smiling. He married early and is already wearing a gat. The energy here is intense. Wrestlers strain with all their might to throw one another, while people from all walks of life gather around cheering. Though for their taffy seller, business seemed to matter more than the match. An important living space for women of Joseon era, and a place filled with the joys and sorrows of everyday life, this is the laundry site. As the Joseon woman lifts her skirt while washing her clothes, you can feel her strength and resilience. Behind the rocks, a scholar hides, covering his face with a fan, yet forgetting his dignity as he secretly watches the woman. Here, another scholar also hides behind his fan, watching someone with a lingering gaze. It is a woman carrying a child, unaware of his stare, while her husband, along with their two children, seems excited for their outing. Filling the canvas with laughter and the lively warmth of people, Album of Genre Paintings by Kim Hong-do captures everyday life in 18th century Joseon with a deeply humane gaze. Kim Hong-do placed not only the elite, but also ordinary people at the center of his work. From labor and play, to the subtle emotions between men and women. The diverse figures across these 25 paintings seem to transport us to vibrant scenes of Joseon life. By portraying the everyday lives of ordinary people, Album of Genre Paintings by Kim Hong-do preserves them as traces of a brilliant history. Within it, the timeless essence of life remains warm and alive.

Smart Biz Accelerators introduces small and mid-sized companies, which has brought about innovative changes to the manufacturing sector. This week on Smart Biz Accelerators, we introduce Patient SNC, which has developed ultra-precision processing skills for premium components.